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have the Eagle Rocks the last day of September. And also, National AI at Work Day. Did you pass everything off to AI? Good job.

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ACDC, here on the Eagle. 20 minutes after 7 o'clock today is National AI at Work Day. Yeah, finally some recognition for that coworker who never calls in sick,

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BTO here on the Eagle, halfway through 7 o'clock on National AI at Work Day. 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
1: this football?
2: I believe so.
3: That's insane.
2: Yeah. You know, I did not see one semi on the freeway today when I came in. Not one. That never happens.
3: Really?
2: Yeah.
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2: It's kind of weird.
1: You know what that's a sign of?
4: I think
1: of.
4: It's so funny what? 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
1: Luck,
4: noticed.
1: You need to go gambling.
2: That I noticed?
3: You keep an eye on the semis?
2: Yes.
1: Well, she flashes them.
3: Yeah.
2: Nobody, and I'm wearing a dress. They would have gotten to see the whole thing.
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0: It's the Almonds here on the Eagle. 10 minutes until 8 o'clock. Let's do your K8 Storm Team weather for tonight. It's going to be partly cloudy. Overnight low tonight will be 71. Thursday, tomorrow, will be a lot like today. Partly cloudy on Thursday with a high of 94.
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0: Def Leppard here on the Eagle. 20 minutes after 8 o'clock, and the Eagle is so proud to welcome Metallica's M72 World Tour to Razorback Stadium next May. 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

0: Bon Jovi here on the Eagle. 10 minutes until 9 o'clock, so we will do your K8 Storm Team weather. Partly cloudy skies tonight. Overnight low, 71. Looking ahead to your Thursday, you can expect partly cloudy skies tomorrow. And just like it was today, warm. A high of 94 on your Thursday.
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2: And of course, you've seen the ducks. Well, after weeks of dreaming about it,
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2: it all comes down to this Saturday. The grand finale of the Jeep Wrangler and Cash Giveaway. And somebody is going home in a 2025 Jeep Wrangler with sales tax paid. Think about it. Top off. Doors off. Music up. And

0: you behind the wheel of your very own Jeep Wrangler?
1: What do you like about Jeep?
2: Everything. 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
0: 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That could be you.
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0: This Saturday morning, grab your favorite Sonic breakfast and make the short drive to Cavanaugh Chrysler Dodge Jeep Ram on Highway 67 just north of Walnut Ridge. 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And hey, we're making a party out of it. 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

0: Elton John here on the Eagle, 20 minutes after 9 o'clock. It's the last day of September, September 30th, and it's also National Chewing Gum Day. Celebrating the only food where you're encouraged to chew it for 2 hours and never swallow. Yep, never swallow. Chewing gum is actually fascinating. At some point, we all decided.
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0: ACDC here on the Eagle. Looking like about 10 minutes until 10 o'clock. So let's do your K8 Storm Team weather. Partly cloudy skies tonight on your Wednesday. Tomorrow, partly cloudy once again and warm once again. Looking for a high of 94 on your Thursday.
1: 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You've seen it at Cavanaugh Chrysler Dodge Jeep Ram.
2: 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The body looks good.
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I'll tell you all about it. The Jeep Wrangler and Cash Giveaway from Cavanaugh, Chrysler, Dodge, Jeep, Ram, and Sonic. 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

0: Billy Squire on the Eagle. 10 minutes until 11 o'clock, so let me give you your K8 Storm Team weather for the rest of tonight. Partly cloudy skies, overnight low 71. Thursday will be just like today. Partly cloudy skies, plenty warm on Thursday. Looking for a high of 94.
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the Eagle rocks. The last day of September. The last few hours of September. Or the last hour of September. Hey, it's October pretty soon. Is it fall yet?

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0: It's the Romantics on the Eagle. What I like about you. 20 minutes after 11 o'clock. Today is Wednesday, September 30th. It's the last day of September. Goodbye, September. You were supposed to bring us fall. Your performance review is not going well, September. And we're done with you. In just about,
1: Hey, this is Deuce McAllister. 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

0: your philosophy, your friends' girlfriends, you treat them like they're your cousins.
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3: Just hilarious.
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1: Wow. 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
2: We made out.
0: That is.
4: We were like 12.
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0: Survivor on the Eagle. 10 minutes until midnight. It is time for me to go home, enjoy a frozen burrito, and look forward to Thursday and another 94 degree day.
1: 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Think about it. 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And you behind the wheel of your very own Jeep Wrangler.
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0: You know who has the best manufacturing name in town? 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
1: Yeah.
0: Starting to think they planned it that way. Well, thanks for rocking out with The Rock on 100.5 The Eagle Rocks. We've said rock way too many times. It's lost all meaning. Rock.

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0: 100.5, the Eagle rocks. You know, I try to answer every phone call, but I only have two hands. Well, maybe two and a half. You don't want to know. Gonna say it with a U this time. Hello. No? Are you calling from purgatory?
1: Hello.
0: Hi.
1: Greg.
0: Oh, no. You just said my name like when a crime boss is first told about the existence of Batman.
1: All right. Okay. Yeah.
0: There's two of you on the phone.
2: Okay.
1: Yeah, it's my wife.
0: You know, the last spec script I wrote had that same title.
1: That's my wife?
0: Yeah, for the lead role, we were out to Kevin James as his stand-in.
1: How'd it go?
0: I mean, I'm alone in a room on a makeshift three-way call with you, and that's my life, so I'll give you one guess.
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2: Hey, if you give kudos to a group of people, are you giving crudos? Well, I appreciate you giving it such careful consideration. It's something to think about.
1: Now, Greg B. Harold, that's your name, correct?
2: Mm-hmm, yeah. And my name incorrect would be Craig Barrel.
1: Well, thank you for making me laugh. But yeah, you are you're a very good radio host.
2: Very good. Okay, so on Rotten Tomatoes, I'd be like a 78%. I'll take it.
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0: It's the Greg B. Harrell Show. We talk about weird music stuff on this show, and, well, this is kind of weird. What is the key to good wine? Music. What? Huh? No, this is true. Studies show that when we listen to music, the wine we drink will taste more bubbly and fruity and complex than if we drank it in silence.
1: Oh, that's a great title for a goth rock album. Better write that down. Drank in Silence.

0: said there's no rush. We should at least wait until she loses all the baby weight. And oh boy, did I get in trouble.
1: Yeah, what are you, a 38? What a moron.
2: I think the weight, I think 100%. Post-pregnancy weight still has that pregnancy glow about it. And it's,
0: totally.
2: There's something about it that I think is super hot.
3: Oh, yeah. I don't know if you think this is pretty hot underneath here, though. It's pretty, it's so soft and squishy.
2: Yeah, hot.
0: It's all

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0: 100 point. Sorry, I just had some extra saliva in my mouth. 100.5, the Eagle rocks. 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
1: It's amazing that you don't have a producer.
0: Yeah, but I'm alone in here. Even tumbleweeds are like, nah.
1: Well, again, that seems kind of gratifying. You know, you have to deal with very odd individuals, people who...
0: Well, if they do, I just say, hey, cut it out. Owls have cornered the market on hooing. Appreciate your company on that joke journey.
1: Well, Greg B. Harold, it was very nice talking to you.
0: Oh, you must have practiced. It sounded like you meant that.
1: I do mean it.
0: What's your name?
1: My name is Bud.
0: Well, I mean, you know, you're living up to your moniker because you're a good bud.
1: Well, thank you, Greg.
0: I wish I was named after what I'm best at. Carbohydrate ingestion B. Harold. Just rolls off the tongue, doesn't it? Well, I hope you call me back, because, and this is going to sound like a tagline for a beer, but you can butt in anytime.

0: It's the Greg B. Harrell Show. Reach out on the socials at Greg B. Harrell on most of it. If it's not that, it's at Greg B. Harrell Show. Go-Gurt could double their business if they start catering to homebodies. Where is Stay-Gurt?
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1: And, of course, the ducks on the dash. Now, it's time to win it. The grand finale of the Jeep Wrangler and Cash giveaway is this Saturday.
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0: It's the Greg B. Harrell Show. You know, if there's one thing that people are always saying to me, it's, Greg, what bothers you? Oh, TMI is not enough information, even though it means too much information. Another thing people are saying to me is, Greg B. Harrell, you don't have enough news from Fresno on your radio show. And you're thinking, Greg, why would I care what's going on in Fresno? Well, Fresno is a magical place, as we're about to find out when we listen to another actual clip from the Fresno Television News.
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0: 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Where is the play button for this? See, they change things in here sometimes, and then I'm like, well, it's new. I can't... Where is it? Sorry, I do that with my tongue when I'm looking for something. Here it is! All right! So you're drinking wine.
1: Yeah.
0: Well, let me ask you this. What do you prefer, wine or beer?
1: You know what? I prefer beer.
0: Beer?
1: Really. Wine is just something my wife likes.
0: Wow. We have to get you on wine's marketing team.
1: Yeah, I think you're right.
0: But you're drinking wine right now.
1: We're about done.
0: Oh, okay. So we're not going to have another grape shortage.
1: No, there's not going to be no grape shortage. No, you don't have to worry about that. I don't think I like it that much.
0: Oh. Well, how many glasses of wine have you had?
1: I don't know, probably about 8 or 9 to get.
0: Yep, no, that is a very fair system. I'm the same. I mean, I always make sure to eat 8 or 9 slices of cake before deciding, you know what, I don't really like it.
1: Yeah, and didn't like it. Well, my mom drank a lot of wine, but...
0: Oh, really? Yeah. Mine ate a lot of paint chips.
1: Really? A lot of paint chips?
0: Mm-hmm. Explains a lot, doesn't it?
1: Yeah, that explains a lot.
0: Yeah.
1: Yeah.
0: Sure does.

Greg B. Harrell Show. We talked last hour about how music makes wine taste more fruity, bubbly, and complex. But really, that is just any kind of music. If you hear some sort of tune in the background, you're going to get more out of drinking your wine. Here's the thing, though. What is the most exciting, riveting song that you can think of? Because here's what's what. If you listen to that track while drinking wine, you'll find the wine itself more exciting. It won't just be about the taste. The whole mood of drinking that wine will change. Yeah, because the more

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1: There is so much very special about Leonid. He lived in Siberia.
2: This is ruined.
1: He had to make his own electric guitar. He transcribed the music from the band Chicago, listening to Radio Free Europe. Couldn't get sheet music, no guitars.
2: We all have
1: in
2: Wikipedia.
1: These guys are cool. Oh my God. Okay, Josh.
3: Hey, government. He only eat cans of beans.
1: What have you got, Josh?
2: I ain't got jack shit.

0: 100.5 The Eagle Rocks. We're going to the phones because the phones are too lazy to come to us.
1: Your show is interesting, and I commend you on that.
0: Oh, wow. That's great to hear. Because most of my commendments are thank you, but our princess is in another castle. Still, that is kind of you. So thank you. And this is going to sound like something you write at the end of a work email, but don't actually mean. Hope you're doing well.
1: Okay. Yeah, I'm fine. And, you're having your good life on the radio, and I appreciate that.
0: I knew someone would eventually. but you are kind to say so.
1: Okay, well, you got my number. You know, you see me call, I'm gonna hit you hard.
0: Woof! That would make a great catchphrase if you were a wrestler.
1: No, I'm not a wrestler.
0: Oh, that's too bad. I'm already wearing my singlet.

0: It's the Greg B. Harrell Show. At Greg B. Harrell on most of the socials. If it's not that, it's at Greg B. Harrell Show. The best way to record a diss track is to have one diss, then say, etc. So then the person just has to imagine all these other terrible disses.
1: You've seen it sitting at Kavanaugh Chrysler Dodge Jeep Ram. You've seen it pulling into Sonic drive-ins. You've seen our personalities behind the wheel with huge smiles on their faces. You've seen the incredible custom work from Parrish Automotive. And of course, you've seen the ducks. Well, after weeks of dreaming about it, after weeks of entering, it all comes down to this Saturday. The grand finale of the Jeep Wrangler and Cash Giveaway. And somebody is going home in a 2025 Jeep Wrangler with sales tax paid. Think about it. Top off. Doors off. Music up. And you behind the wheel of your very own Jeep Wrangler.
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3: 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I like the top being off of them. I think they're cool. They're breezy.
1: That's not a dream anymore. That could be you.
4: 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It's perfect for me. 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
1: 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And hey, we're making a party out of it. 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The Jeep Wrangler in cash. 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

We'd like to thank the Jonesboro Fire Department for reminding us that not being hot can be a good thing. Oh, and for listening to 100.5 The Eagle Rocks. That's pretty cool, too.

0: It's the Greg B. Harrell Show. You know, if you're like me, then you also wonder, when products are two in one, how do they decide which product they pour the other into? But also, if you're like me, you're busy during the afternoon all week long. If that's the case, there's something very important you're missing. All the great TV that's on during the afternoon. Don't worry, I've got your back on this. Here's a sample of what you've missed on afternoon TV.
1: Unless you're a stoner, it's not something you'd see. So here's what you missed on afternoon TV.
2: Yeah. And then they smell different.
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0: It's 100.5 The Eagle Rocks. Here, this call came in here. Where is it? Here it is. Some people say the best food is in New York.
1: They have the best food.
0: Yeah, that's what they say.
1: Their creepies are unreal.
0: They're what?
1: Unreal.
0: No.

0: They're what are unreal?
1: They're creepy. It's like a flat dough, almost like a pancake, and you can put like chocolate or fruit and ham and like eggs and stuff for breakfast.
0: Oh, creepies. Yeah. Yeah.
1: They're so good there.
0: Mm-hmm, mm-hmm. I'll tell you the other thing about New York, that Central Park

It's the Greg Beharrell Show. The first CD quality appearance of music in video games happened on the port of Road Rash for the old 3DO. Soundgarden licensed their music for that game. But here's the thing. It almost didn't happen. Originally, Soundgarden's manager told the video game maker Electronic Arts, no. But then, Electronic Arts approached the band directly. It's not really done, but they did it. Turns out Soundgarden loved the older versions of the game Road Rash, and they wanted their music included on the new port for 3DO. You have to understand, at this time, CD-quality music was not a thing in video games. I mean, really, music was going to end up in video games eventually, but it could have been delayed a long time if Electronic Arts wasn't so bold. You know, even more bold would be a sequel to Haunting, starring Poltergeist on the Genesis. Underrated game.

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1: Well, you failed to mention, be careful where you get the skin from. My buddy Jacob just got it done. 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

0: Finally got to talk to you. I could never get through.
1: Oh, yeah. Sorry. The phone lines in here are so busy, and sometimes I'll answer the phone and no one's there. So I sound like the operator at the end of that Pink Floyd song. They keep hanging up. But I do appreciate you calling.
0: I'm so glad to talk to you. And I just want to leave you with this, Greg Carroll.
1: Oh, here we go.
0: Fresno is not a magical place.
1: What? Fres, yes, it is. What's your name?
0: My name is Albert.
1: I'm going to give you a shout out.
0: Well, thank you, Albert.
1: Albert! Done and done.
0: Thank you. My name is Albert.
1: I'm going to give you a shout out.
0: Well, thank you, Albert.
1: Albert! Done and done.
0: Thank you.
1: You're welcome, my friend. We're quite literal around here.
0: Take care, Greg.
1: Oh, and for any French listeners, Albert!

0: 30 years, we've been proud to call Jonesboro home. Shouldn't they name a street after us or something?
1: And the winner is
0: 100.5 to Eagle Rocks.

0: It's the Greg B. Harrell Show. Haters are gonna hate. And you really have to respect the commitment to their craft.
1: You've seen it at Cavanaugh Chrysler Dodge Jeep Ram.
2: 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The wheels look good. The body looks good.
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1: 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And, of course, the ducks on the dash. 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The grand finale of the Jeep Wrangler and Cash giveaway is this Saturday.

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1: Okay.
0: Now, are there any sound effects you can do?
1: Let's see. I can, like that.
0: Oh, what is that?
1: That's an instrument.
0: An instrument, like in general, okay. Well, at that point, I might as well say, here's a sound effect of a sound effect.
1: Oh.
0: I'll file it away. What else you got? What was that one? Hans Gruber?
1: Me scared of somebody entered this damn room down and without me knowing they were coming in here.
0: Okay, I mean, that is a lot to put on the MP3 file name.
1: Yeah.
0: What else you got?
1: That's a car.
0: I hope the "that's a car" button at the end is part of the sound effect. Okay, tell you what. Give me the car. It's a getaway car peeling away from the bank. But then, oh no, give me the scream. Someone is in the road. Well, what's going to happen? Freeze frame, the instrument line, end of the episode.
1: Okay.
0: And go. Sit, Ubu, sit. Good dog.

0: 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Here, check this phone call here.
1: And I never get a chance to call when you're ever on air.
0: Oh, yeah. Well, I mean, don't feel too bad. My coworkers also avoid me when I'm at my job.
1: So I said, oh, my God, I'm going to have to take a moment. Just thought I would just try, and maybe I get lucky and tell you that.
0: Oh, well, I mean, having me pick up the phone isn't so much luck as it is a curse. Sorry. Yeah, I am too self-deprecating, and I know it. So it's my most annoying trait next to existence.
1: I think we all do it at some point.
0: But rest assured, I'm working on it. My Google search history is filled with personality transplant possible.
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It's the Greg B. Harrell Show. We talked last hour about how the band Soundgarden took a risk in 1994 at the height of their fame and allowed their music to be included in the video game Road Rash on the 3DO. So Soundgarden having faith in video games and music really did clear the way for the future of video games and CD quality music. Not only that, Soundgarden made it possible for lesser known bands to get the spotlight. They told their record label at the time that they didn't want the video game to feature just their music. They wanted to use the lure of a couple Soundgarden songs to get the video game manufacturer to agree to allow younger bands on the game soundtrack that needed the exposure. That's a practice that is still commonplace today. A cheat code, if you will. Not sure why I said that in a voice, but yeah.

0: in.
1: Yeah.
0: With an Uber driver, yeah. It takes me so long to pass out. Oh, I'll pass out. Josh.
1: Hey.
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0: 100.5 The Eagle Rocks. You know, some people call in to talk the talk. I assume they're also walking the walk, but who knows? They might not be.
1: You know, you're still rocking, and we still appreciate all of the good sounds on the airwaves.
0: Aww. You know, you really shouldn't feed my ego. It operates on Gremlin's rules. But I do thank you for the kind words that made my day.
1: How's things going outside of radio?
0: Well, I mean, earlier I researched if lowercase t-shirts are less expensive, so, I mean, could be better.
1: For me, so.
0: No, but it's fine. Everything's fun. Life is a special thing.
1: Anytime you want to tell me to you have to shut me down so you can get on the air, just do it and I will know.
0: Oh, it's probably better for my ratings if I don't go on air.
1: Oh, God. Give me a break.

0: But I do thank you for the kind words that made my day.
1: How's things going outside of radio?
0: Well, I mean, earlier I researched if lowercase t-shirts are less expensive, so, I mean, could be better.
1: For me, so.
0: No, but it's fine. Everything's fun. Life is a special thing.
1: Anytime you want to tell me to you have to shut me down so you can get on the air, just do it and I will know.
0: Oh, it's probably better for my ratings if I don't go on air.
1: Oh, God. Give me a break.
0: Okay, wow. I could never have predicted that this call would turn into a Kit Kat sponsorship.

0: It's the Greg B. Harrell Show. I am so jealous of people who have dual citizenship, because I'd be so afraid to lose.
1: You've seen it sitting at Cavanaugh Chrysler Dodge Jeep Ram. You've seen it pulling into Sonic drive-ins. You've seen our personalities behind the wheel with huge smiles on their faces. You've seen the incredible custom work from Parrish Automotive. And of course, you've seen the ducks. Well, after weeks of dreaming about it, after weeks of entering, it all comes down to this Saturday. The grand finale of the Jeep Wrangler and Cash Giveaway. And somebody is going home in a 2025 Jeep Wrangler with sales tax paid. Think about it. Top off. Doors off. Music up. And you behind the wheel of your very own Jeep Wrangler.
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3: 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I like the top being off of them. I think they're cool. They're breezy.
1: That's not a dream anymore. That could be you.
4: 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It's perfect for me. 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
1: 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The Jeep Wrangler giveaway at 11. Cavanaugh Chrysler Dodge Jeep Ram on Highway 67 just north of Walnut Ridge. The Jeep Wrangler and Cash

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0: It's 100.5 The Eagle Rocks, and we're going to the phones. Don't worry, it's not far. They're literally right here. Gonna say it with a U this time. Hello. No? Are you calling from purgatory?
1: Hello.
0: Hi.
1: Greg.
0: Oh, no. You just said my name like when a crime boss is first told about the existence of Batman.
1: All right. Okay. Yeah.
0: There's two of you on the phone.
2: Okay.
1: Yeah, it's my wife.
0: You know, the last spec script I wrote had that same title.
1: That's my wife?
0: Yeah, for the lead role, we were out to Kevin James as his stand-in.
1: How'd it go?
0: I mean, I'm alone in a room on a makeshift three-way call with you, and that's my life, so I'll give you one guess.
2: Is that your...
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0: So you're drinking wine.
1: Yeah.
0: Well, let me ask you this. What do you prefer, wine or beer?
1: You know what? I prefer beer.
0: Beer?
1: Really. Wine is just something my wife likes.
0: Wow. We have to get you on wine's marketing team.
1: Yeah, I think you're right.
0: But you're drinking wine right now.
1: We're about done.
0: Oh, okay. So we're not going to have another grape shortage.
1: No, there's not going to be no grape shortage. No, you have to worry about that. I don't think I like it that much.
0: Oh. Well, how many glasses of wine have you had?
1: I don't know, probably about 8 or 9 to get.
0: Yep, no, that is a very fair system. I'm the same. I mean, I always make sure to eat 8 or 9 slices of cake before deciding, you know what, I don't really like it.
1: Yeah, and didn't like it. Well, my mom drank a lot of wine, but...
0: Oh, really? Yeah. Mine ate a lot of paint chips.
1: Really? A lot of paint chips?
0: Mm-hmm. Explains a lot, doesn't it?
1: Yeah, that explains a lot.
0: Yeah.
1: Yeah.
0: Sure does.
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0: It's Greg Biharrell's show. The first CD quality appearance of music in video games happened on the port of Road Rash for the old 3DO. Soundgarden licensed their music for that game. But here's the thing. It almost didn't happen. Originally, Soundgarden's manager told the video game maker Electronic Arts, no. But then, Electronic Arts approached the band directly. It's not really done, but they did it. Turns out, Soundgarden loved the older versions of the game Road Rash, and they wanted their music included on the new port for 3DO. You have to understand, at this time, CD-quality music was not a thing in video games. I mean, really, music was going to end up in video games eventually, but it could have been delayed a long time if Electronic Arts wasn't so bold.
1: You know, even more bold would be a sequel to Haunting, starring Poltergeist on the Genesis. Underrated game.

0: Does it say duck dance or chicken dance?
1: He said there's ducks on
2: when
1: his
2: you,
1: phone.
2: When you
0: look up duck dance.
2: Okay, here we go. This is interesting.
3: It better be. Share it.
0: Instead of just
3: reading
0: it to yourself.
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So, listen, for the crew having to reorganize the books at the library, we're sorry. 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Oh, and 100.5, the Eagle rocks.

0: You know, you're still rocking, and we still appreciate all of the good sounds on the airwaves.
1: Aww. You know, you really shouldn't feed my ego. It operates on Gremlin's rules. But I do thank you for the kind words that made my day.
0: How's things going outside of radio?
1: Well, I mean, earlier I researched if lowercase t-shirts are less expensive, so, I mean, could be better.
0: For me, so.
1: No.

0: But it's fine. 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Life is a special thing.
1: Anytime you want to tell me to you have to shut me down so you can get on the air, just do it and I will know.
0: Oh, it's probably better for my ratings if I don't go on air.
1: Oh, God. Give me a break.
0: What? Okay, wow. I could never have predicted that this call would turn into a Kit Kat sponsorship.

0: It's the Greg Beharrell Show. The word derivative should remind me of another word. I like to close every show by writing a little something in my diary. So here we go. Dear Diary, Greg Beharrell here. Time flies, but I also like to think flies time, because it is kind of cute to think of them holding a stopwatch in their little fly hands. Thanks for listening, everybody.
1: You've seen it at Cavanaugh Chrysler Dodge Jeep Ram.
2: 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The body looks good.
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5: We're kicking off another 30-minute rock block from the Osmond Harley-Davidson of Jonesboro Studio. It's not meant to be quiet. 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

0: all around the country and coast to coast. People always say, what do you like most? I don't want to brag. I don't want to boast. I always tell them I like toast.
1: Very nice.
0: Yeah, toast! Yeah, toast! I get up in the morning about 6 a.m. Have a little jelly, have a little jam. Take a piece of bread, put it in the slot. Push down the lever and the wires get hot. I get toast. Yeah, toast! Yeah, toast! Now, there's no secret to toasting perfection. There's a dial on the side and you make your selection. Push to the dark or the light, and then if it pops too soon, press down again. Make toast. Yeah, toast! When the first caveman drove in from the dregs, didn't know what would go with the bacon and the eggs. Must have been a genius, got it in his head. Plug the toaster in the wall, buy a bag of bread, make toast. Yeah, toast! Oui, monsieur, bonjour, coquette. Oh, croissant de vous avez. Maurice Chevalier, Eiffel Tower. Oh, oui, Marie Burger, bonsoir. French toast! French toast! In Chicago, we're on the Bob and Tom Show. Yeah!
2: Good morning. Hello.
3: Be the ball, chick.
2: How's your bird?
4: That's right.
2: Be the ball. From the O'Reilly Auto Parts Studios, it's the Bob and Tom Show. And as you can tell, I don't talk much other than on the radio. I don't know what my deal is. At the news desk, the Incogni news desk, it's Jess Hooker.
5: Hello.
2: Stand by for Tom's comment on Jess's appearance. There's Pat Godwin.
6: Hey, chick.
2: There's Josh Arnold.
3: What did Linda Tripp used to say? You've got some spilkes in your Genektadoink?
2: Yeah, Genektadoink. There's Ace Cosby.
7: Hey, chick.
2: Hi. Hello, Tom.
8: Merry Christmas.
5: Why am I not allowed to wear red?
8: Miss Hooker, that is a...
2: I think you look great. Yeah.
3: Right, okay. Oh, no. It's lovely.
5: Thanks.
3: Yeah.
8: That is red.
2: I thought
5: yes,
2: it was...
5: Yes, but it's not associated with Christmas.
3: No, that's not a Christmas. No.
2: I thought it was going to be more about the hair. Because you always say she has a new hairdo.
8: Yeah, you do. So it was kind of a curly thing going on today.
5: Yes, it is curly today.
8: Oh, very nice, right? In honor of October 1st, rabbit.
5: Yes, I wear curly hair on the 1st of every month.
6: You sound sarcastic.
5: A little.
2: In honor of her White Sox advancing last night.
5: Yeah.
2: How about that?
8: There we go.
2: Guess who they're going to play? The Guardians.
8: Yeah.
2: Your Cleveland baseball team, the Guardian City.
8: Yeah. No one in the history of that town ever called anything the Guardians.
2: They do now.
8: Completely fraudulent name made up for political correctness.
2: The White Sox are a fun baseball team. They dance in the dugout. They've got one of those Japanese players. He's hung over all the time. We'll have some interviews coming up with. It's wonderful. It's wonderful for the sport of Major League Baseball.
8: Too much sake? What's going on with
2: this guy? No. He likes American.
8: All right.
2: Oh, yeah.
8: USA.
2: Alcohol. That's right. But not Canadian alcohol. But anyway.
3: Remember when I moved to Korea, they said, hey, by the way, will you bring a bottle of Jack Daniels with you?
2: No kidding.
3: Yeah. This was the recruiter for when I was going to go teach over there. And I said, yeah, it's always a great thing to bring Jack Daniels.
2: Wow.
3: And the principal of the school went bananas.
2: Huh.
8: Wow.
3: Yeah. So sometimes they do like the American stuff.
2: Yeah.
8: Well, speaking of bananas, we have a big bananas in the news story today.
2: We do?
8: Yeah. When did you hear this?
2: Tell me more.
8: It involves banana DNA.
2: Any monkeys in bananas? Or is that just the thing that we created? Human beings, I mean.
8: Oh, no. Monkeys enjoy bananas.
2: They do?
8: Oh, okay. Absolutely.
2: But it could have been a papaya or a mango. But
8: I know it's a banana.
2: It's advertising, isn't it?
8: Bananas in the news.

0: monkey and put a banana in that monkey's hand.
1: Uh-huh. Also, I've got an interesting thing out of Texas based on one of our letters today. I did a little homework. Very excited about.
0: You know, you should try to do some work here at the studio instead of always doing homework. Doesn't seem like he does a lot of homework.
2: Oh, gosh. Enjoy your house.
0: Okay. it's a nice house, I'm sure.
1: We'll find out about that.
0: All right.
1: Let's see now. What else is happening? Well, you want to give the Major League Baseball update?
0: Baseball Sox do away with the Astros in Houston. You and Gallagher are going to have problems.
3: I know.
0: Boy, oh, boy. White Sox head to Cleveland this Saturday. The White Sox win last night 7-3. Yankees sweep Boston in Yankee Stadium. Yeah. Score 9-2 last night. The Yankees now go to play Tampa Bay. National League, Phillies and Atlanta tied at a game apiece, deciding game 3 tonight.
2: I'm rooting for Philly.
0: Boy, you know, Bryce Harper dropped a fly ball. But he came back and hit a game-tying home run. So what do we do with Bryce Harper?
2: Yes.
0: What do we do with Bryce Harper? Well, on one hand, he can't catch. On the other hand, he hits a nice home run.
4: Oh.
0: Damn it, don't you ever do that. Get it. That's why I'm not a manager.
2: It's a song from a musical. What are we supposed to do with...
0: No, it's somebody's name.
1: Oh, right.
0: The nuns.
5: Maria.
2: Oh, yeah. How does that go?
0: How do you solve a problem like Maria?
2: How do you solve a problem like Bryce Harper?
0: How do you solve a problem like
1: Bryce Harper? It writes itself.
0: And
1: if I were saying that, you'd go, oh, another relatable.
0: Sorry, most of America, but the Padres beat your Cubs last night 4-1. And now San Diego, they advance to play the Milwaukee Brewers. Who are real tough.
1: Oh, hey, by the way, I got a nice letter the other day when you weren't here, so I didn't read it, but it was from a listener in San Diego going, "We still miss you, Chick."
0: I was there for a cup of coffee, as they say.
1: You were a radio broadcaster in San Diego there for a while.
0: Yes.
1: But
0: back in 95, when the world was young.
1: One of your former listeners then has tracked us down.
0: Wow. Thank you very much.
1: If I could remember who it was and where I stole the letter, I'd let you know.
0: You know, in one of my reviews, because we had a meeting after every show in San Diego.
3: What?
0: Yeah. Oh, every show.
2: That's like being in a short-form improv group. All right, guys, let's talk about how we did.
0: Yeah, oh, yeah.
5: You got notes.
0: No. He said, hey, we loved what you do on the Bob and Tom Show, Chick. No, stop it. Yeah. And they didn't want to call me Chick. They just called me McGee. And it was, here's my reaction.
5: What was the name of the show?
0: Kevin and McGee.
5: Kevin and McGee.
1: Yeah, no more questions.
0: Well, stop it. It's okay. People live, people die. Kevin passed away.
3: Oh.
0: Kevin has passed away since. Yeah. See, no. Tom caused that. Okay.
5: Oh, yeah.
0: Here's the thing you can't explain to Tom. Had Tom not said a word, no one would have said anything. We'd have a nice discussion. Had a nice discussion off the air. Which is worse?
1: I could hear people asking.
0: Is that why you did that?
1: Yeah, I'm helping.
0: What's different than that? We're not going to talk about that. Or didn't Kevin die? Why did you do that? What's the difference?
1: It's called Socratic method.
0: Actually,
1: it's a teaching.
0: Here's something weirder. And my 5-year-old daughter would say worser when she was 5, not now. Kevin died of the same thing I have, a blockage of my arteries. He was going to the hospital to have it unblocked, and he died on the way to the hospital.
2: You know what you're called in that situation?
0: What?
2: The winner.
0: I'm a winner, Tom, with a capital W. Thank you. Thank you very much.
1: Damn that San Diego traffic.
0: Boy, that was the best thing about working in the morning. You got where you're going at 5 a.m. So. But anyway. See.
1: True almost everywhere.
0: That was a long night.
1: Okay. Coming up, today's a special day.
3: No. It is?
1: We've already had, was it National Coffee Day? Was that Tuesday or something? And then there's this organization that declares these national days. I don't think these are necessarily acts of Congress.
3: Right.
1: But we had National Drink a Beer Day. Then it was National Coffee Day. Today is officially
3: National Pumpkin Spice Day.
2: Oh, no kidding.
3: Yep.
1: You know, it's not very enthusiastic.
3: I know.
2: I'm a fan of all things.
3: Yeah, I mean, it's fine. I'll have a couple through the season, right?
2: Like a basic bitch?
3: Yeah.
0: We've kind of been hammered over the head with this pumpkin spice thing, have we not?
5: Yeah.
1: Yeah, and much like everything else, they're bringing it on a little early. It debuted in August.

0: August. I can remember walking into a store and there was a huge sign, pumpkin spice, in August. I talked about it on the air.
1: Yeah, Josh has a theory about this.
2: When it originally started, it started in August?
0: No, this year. It's like the stores already have Christmas.
3: I think it coincides with sororities getting back together.
2: Oh, well.
3: That's my theory.
2: That's not bad.
1: Yeah.
2: So that's not bad at all.
0: Okay. But it's up and running, and today is officially that day. I did learn a little something about pumpkin spice that I did not know, which we'll be sharing with you a little bit later on, a lot of pumpkin spice is pumpkin free.
3: Well, yes.
1: It's actually pumpkin pie spice is what it's based on.
3: Oh, is what they're using?
1: Yes.
3: Are most places.
0: Yeah. However, certain groups have actually gone to great lengths to put actual pumpkin in it.
3: Oh, okay.
0: I'm not sure if it's a legal thing.
2: Like a chunk of pumpkin?
0: We'll find out about that.
2: Can't pumpkin be known as a flavor and not actually have pumpkin in it?
0: I'm not sure, but they have added it somewhere.
3: Huh.
1: Yeah.
0: We'll find out where and certainly find out why.
2: You think you've got a big scoop, don't you? I can see it in your face. You think this is a scoop. You've got the pumpkin spice scoop. It doesn't have pumpkin in it. You're going to blow the lid off this pumpkin spice thing.
0: The word you're looking for is class action and plaintiff.
3: Oh, no kidding.
0: Oh, yeah.
2: Some bold.
3: I'd throw it out now, I say.
2: Yeah, what the hell?
0: We have a cool world record. We have, for some reason, another candy corn news story today. I don't know why these things keep coming up.
3: It's the season.
0: Yeah, we have a story that will make Josh lose his mind involving the animal rights of goldfish.
3: Well, I don't want goldfish to be hurt, but...
0: We have... do you remember the story we had? I don't know. Were you here, Chick, when we had the story about the boys that got in trouble for swallowing goldfish as part of an initiation?
3: Yeah.
2: They got in trouble for doing it.
0: Yeah.
2: No, I was not.
3: Fraternity hazing deal.
0: Yeah.
2: Hmm.
0: In light of recent events. Pretty mild.
3: Yeah.
0: No swallowing goldfish allowed. Now, we also have
2: don't do as I do as I say.
0: We have
2: you beat everything. You know that?
0: I try.
2: I've
3: always liked that phrase. You beat all.
2: Yeah. Well, you're

0: and laid back kind of guy until Barney starts. And he gets real, real pissed.
1: Just gives him the one bullet. Right. All that stuff is coming up, including a visit with comedian Al Jackson. And, of course, the shoo-in of the week, our winner in week three.
0: Yeah, I got to get that together.
1: Of our NFL competition is Nick Britton. We'll talk with Nick later today. Week four begins this evening. And therefore, I'm urging you to go to bobandtom.com/contest. Make your picks. Just pick the winners. Don't worry about the spread. Just pick the outright winners of each game. And Nick, for example, got 14 of 16 games correct, which is great, along with four others, but he won the tiebreakers. Get those picks in before the game starts tonight, please, and you could win that $500 gift card from Steven Singer Jewelers. Right now, Chick McGee knows he'll be going home this evening.
0: This afternoon.
1: Oh, relaxing.
2: This morning.
0: Yeah.
1: Relaxing.
0: Moments from now, so I got my brain.
1: Locking the door and feeling safe and secure.
0: Do you ever wonder why I jet out of here?
1: Oh, I know exactly.
0: Okay. I just want you to not miss out on the credit.
1: As a father substitute figure, I understand my role.
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1: Thanks very much, Chick McGee. Coming up, a letter about the Ally Breen episode yesterday of Sexy Time, and a topic that involves something that Miss Hooker stated about her purse. Quite interesting, I think, and we'll be going through her purse when we return to the O'Reilly Auto Parts Studios. 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
3: ABC News, I'm Sherry Preston. Tennessee Governor Bill Lee has halted all executions in the state following the attempt last night to put convicted killer Krista Gayle Pike to death. She was administered two doses of the execution drug, but afterwards was still alive, says witness Terry Gessner.
4: The curtains close at first at 7:46, and she was clearly still alive. She was clearly still breathing and snoring. We could audibly hear that.
3: She is now in a hospital. The co-pilot accused of attacking the pilot of a Fly Dubai plane and trying to crash it is now in Saudi custody. He is from Oman and started working for the airline 8 months ago. A plumber helped save the plane from going down, subduing the attacker and bringing the plane to a safe stop. Cornell University agreeing to open an independent investigation into how the school handled a former student's allegations of

0: gang rape at a frat house on campus 2 years ago. No charges were ever filed, and the woman involved is suing the school. This is ABC News.
1: I'm Jeff Nally on the Cromwell Ag Radio Network. Soybeans for November delivery yesterday were up 0.7%, 12.97¾ a bushel at the board, climbing as demand for soybean exports and crushed soy appears to be keeping futures lifted. Now, we lost 30 cents on Monday, gained back 9 cents yesterday, still negative for the week. Wheat for December rose 0.7% at 6.93¼. December corn dropped 0.1% at 5.22¼ a bushel. Soybean futures led the advance yesterday as the market moved stronger. Buyer interest in U.S. soybeans appeared stronger than it is for other row crops. Not only is China expected to purchase more from the U.S., but higher energy prices are driving demand for soybean crush used in biofuels. That the word of Ag Resource yesterday. Energy prices are lofty, which is expanding world biofuel production, the firm said. In other news, Monday's crop progress report from the USDA, initial source of price strength early in the day yesterday. The agency said 18% of the corn crop harvested, 17% at this time last year. For soybeans, just the reserves, 17% harvested, and a year ago we were at 18% harvested. Both on track with the five-year average, but behind what analysts anticipate, according to RCM Alternatives' Doug Bergman. I'm Jeff Nally.
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1: It's time for a decision here. 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
1: Fever take on the Aces in WNBA action. Now, a lot of action on stage coming up. That would include Jeff Dunham in February of 2027. I bring it up because we're giving away some tickets to that show coming to the Murat Theater. Details on that on the way, and you could win those tickets later.
2: Hey, welcome back to the Bob and Tom Show in the O'Reilly Auto Parts Studios. At the Incogni News Desk, it's Jess Hooker.
3: Hello.
2: There's Pat Godwin.
4: Hey, chick.
2: Hey, there's Josh Arnold.
5: Hi.
2: Hi-ho, there's Ace Cosby.
6: Hello.
2: Rabbit, October 1st. Good luck, everybody. I'm Chick. Hello, Tom.
1: I got an early request from Mr. Godwin. Is the guitar in tune over there?
4: Yes, it is, sir.
1: Oh, good. Well, I think you'll like this.
2: I don't know how it comes out of tune. He's always tuning.
1: Here we go. This you know, comes to us from Salt Lake City, Utah. Alex, kind enough to email us. He says, Pat, you have a brand new 10-year-old fan. I told you off the air the name of the song. I think maybe surprise everyone with it, and we'll talk about our letter here.
4: Oh, sing it first before you,
1: yeah, sure.
4: You do the letter?
1: Yeah.
2: A 10-year-old fan, did you say?
1: Yeah.
5: Nice, very nice.
2: Real nice. Got to start him early.
4: Wants to hear this. Here we go.

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0: right.
1: A nice tribute. Well, you got a new fan, 10 years old. His son was in the backseat humming Nowhere Man. And his dad said, "There's a better version, you know, from Pat Godwin." Oh, so, Costco, really? Man. That is so great and so funny. who needs this much super glue right away? It's just hilarious. We do have coming up later on today an interesting peanut butter update, by the way. Kind of interesting. It's more of a physics issue. But it involves peanut butter and the transport thereof this holiday season. We've got that. We've got bananas in the news, but we do have more mail.
0: 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Dear Bob and Tom Show. Had a long day at work yesterday, says Laura from Leland, North Carolina. I was very excited, though, to come home.

0: and finally receive my new Bob and Tom University hoodie.
1: All right.
0: It's a perfect fit, comfy and warm. Thank you for ending my day. I had a great evening.
2: Excellent.
1: Well, that's nice. I got a similar letter. I guess everything must be hitting.
3: Everything shipped last Friday.
1: Yeah. Oh, wow. Yeah, this comes to us from Kevin. My pop-up shop stuff arrived today. I can't wait to strut my stuff in the new merch.
0: Kevin.
1: Thank you, Kevin.
0: Men don't strut. Do men strut?
1: I strut. Oh, sure. You ever watch a football game? After they score, they do that.
0: Well, is that a strut?
1: That's a strut. Now, Bob Seger, of course.
0: Oh.
2: I strut when I'm in Costco, honestly. Yeah.
0: I do like, that might be my favorite Bob Seger song. Hollywood Nights or... her strut.
2: It's not that I'm so happy to be in Costco. It's just that's where a lot of people are, and they need to see the boy strut.
0: That's right.
2: Yeah.
1: Oh, really?
0: You don't do it for you.
2: No.
0: You do it for them.
2: Yeah.
1: Do you like going to Costco by yourself, or do you like going with?
2: I like doing any shopping by myself. In and out.
1: That's interesting.
2: Don't you?
1: I can't shop with Kelly.
2: Yeah. There you go.
1: Oh no. Let me rephrase that. There she can't shop with me.
4: Mm. Now, Josh, you and
1: I drive her nuts.
4: You and I went shopping together, and you weren't exactly in and out.
2: Godwin and I had a friendly debate. It wasn't contentious at all about I'm a self-checker outer at the grocery store, and Pat goes ahead and has the cashier do it, and I...
0: He likes to be tended to.
2: And he was done a good 8 minutes before I was done.
1: Now, were you buying equal amounts of product?
4: Pretty much, yeah.
2: It wasn't.
4: He took forever.
2: Yeah.
4: And then I said, the quickness and convenience of the self-checkout.
1: Right. It depends, though.
2: It does depend.
1: It depends who you get behind, which person you have checking you out.
0: Tom, here comes Josh into Costco.
4: What a song.
2: Oh, yeah.
0: There he goes. He's strutting.
2: Grab a shopping cart the size of an Escalade.
0: He growls here.
2: Flash my card that I found in the parking lot, not mine at all.
0: Right? Somebody's benefiting from your visit, by gosh.
4: A great video would be you strutting Costco to this.
1: Yeah, this is one of Bob's best. She's a lady
2: through and through. That's a fun one, man. That's a good song. She gives them
0: quite a battle. All they can handle. You know that, Tom.
1: Oh, yeah. She'll
0: hurt some too. She's going to hurt somebody. But oh, love to watch her strut. Okay.
1: Very nice. Once again, the pop-up store stuff, if you ordered it, thank you, and it's out there. Should be arriving in the next day or two. We've already got people that are going to be wearing it.
0: But Tom, will the pop-up store ever come back?
1: Yeah. We're going to have some cool Christmas stuff. We got a little surprise coming. The key word is vinyl. We'll let you know all about that coming up. Dear Bob and Tom Show, I'm trying to remember how this came up. I want to thank you guys, writes Craig, for reminding me about the movie The French Connection. I got off early from work, checked on Prime. It was there. It was going to be removed in 5 hours, so I got in just in time.
2: Oh, nice.
1: By the way, the sequel is also there. No removal date posted.
2: Mm.
1: The French Connection, starring Gene Hackman, Academy Award-winning performance.
0: The sequel is less.
2: It is less, but I still liked it.
0: Yes. Sure.
1: Who's in the sequel?
2: Gene Hackman.
0: And
2: is Rorschider?
0: Rorschider's back, yeah.
1: Yeah. I don't remember the sequel, but great movie. I guess we were talking about it because we were talking about...
0: Did Frankenheimer direct? Who directed French Connection?
2: The first one.
0: Friedkin.
2: No, the first one was Frankenheimer.
0: Okay.
2: The second one may have been Friedkin.
1: But we were talking about Popeyes because there was a story about Popeyes fried chicken. It turns out that Popeyes fried chicken is not named after Popeye the cartoon, but after Popeye Doyle from The French Connection.
0: Did Popeye the Sailor Man have a last name?
2: That's a good question.
0: I don't know. Like Popeye Callahan or...
1: I don't know.
0: And Popeye McGillicuddy?
1: And we found out that's why Popeye's fried chicken doesn't sell spinach, because it would have been a natural. But no, it's Popeye Doyle, which is a movie about heroin smuggling.
0: So if you go into a Popeye's chicken and pick your feet on your table, can you get like a free entree?
2: You get a free biscuit.
0: You get a free biscuit.
2: Yep.
0: To pick your feet and pick hips.

0: See, that's from the French Connection.
1: Okay, thank you very much.
0: Line from Popeye.
1: You got one over there?
0: I do. Dear Bob and Tom Show. Hello, Tom. Oh, this gets right to it. This is from Nick. You were talking yesterday about various fried foods. I live just outside Evansville, Indiana. We have a yearly fall festival, and they always have new and sometimes odd fried foods. One that they had a few years ago was deep-fried butter. Delicious. We're aware of deep-fried butter. Another one, a huge hit that they have had every year since, deep-fried, hold on to yourselves, oatmeal cream pie.
2: Oh, wow. Oh, that's one we hadn't heard of before.
0: Right?
2: And that does seem like a good fit.
0: Yeah. The festival's coming up next week, and they've already released a munchie map. You should check it out and see what kind of fried foods that we're going to have. I love your show. Listen every chance I get. I love this. I love your show and listen every chance I get.
2: Nice. I like the honesty.
0: Yeah. Well, I should make a point of it every day, every minute.
1: Come on. Well, that's nice. Dear Bob and Tom Show.
0: Keep on keeping on, it said.
1: I was listening to the Allie Breen segment, Sexy Time, yesterday. You were asking Allie about the club she was playing in London, England. Here's how the conversation should have gone. Tom said, "What's the name of the club you're playing?" Allie said, "Top Secret." Josh should have said, "Seriously, Allie, what's the name of the club?" And she says, "Josh, it's Top Secret." So this is, of course, the name of the club, Top Secret. This is kind of a who's on first
2: Chick
1: thing.
2: Kinda did it.
3: Yeah.
1: Yeah. Okay. Okay. Well, thank you. By the way, this is from JJ in Kermit, Texas. Now, this got me thinking. I wonder what the origin of that is. I have, I think I have $5 in my pocket. Anybody know?
0: Mm. Kermit, Texas?
1: Yeah.
0: How it got its name?
1: Yeah.
2: Oh. No idea.
0: Yeah. No idea. Kermit Washington?
1: You're all missing out on $5.
2: That's fine.
1: It's named after Teddy Roosevelt's father.
0: I'll give you 10 never asked this question.
2: Yeah, I know. I'm 20 to missing out on $5. We missed out on the last minute of our lives.
0: Teddy Roosevelt's tailor was named Kermit.
1: No, it's his dad. That's a fun fact.
2: Oh, yeah. I can't tell you the blast I'm having.
4: Oh, my God.
2: Are we at Showbiz Pizza?
4: That's better than a water park.
0: This is amazing. You mean that Kermit, Texas was named after Kermit Roosevelt?
1: Yeah.
0: Wow. You know that Eleanor Roosevelt, she had that. How about that ass on Eleanor?
1: Eleanor. You ever see Eleanor strut?
0: Oh, it's awesome. Strut out of the dentist?
2: Oh, yeah.
1: Ass for days.
0: Right out of the dentist. Before he can do anything.
1: Let's see now.
0: Okay. Help me God, if you sat down this morning and saw that and said Kermit, Texas, that'll be a fun thing.
1: No, you were genuinely excited about it
0: and didn't think we'd react this way.
1: You're living
0: in a fool's paradise.
1: No, I thought I saw JJ and then I saw Kermit, Texas, and I thought, well, that's an odd name. I wonder where that came from. Is it based on the Muppet character? I think it's a legitimate. Maybe it's a relatively new town.
3: Maybe.
1: Turns out, no.
2: But you did look it up.
1: I did look it up.
2: That's what Chick is saying.
0: Yeah. And when you found out.
4: This will be fun.
0: Boy, were you excited.
2: Oh, yeah. Can't wait to tell the gang.
1: No, I was hoping one of you would blurt it out.
2: The name of Roosevelt's father.
0: Of Teddy Roosevelt. Not even Franklin. Teddy Roosevelt's dad.
2: There are history professors that don't know that.
1: I'm sure there's an interesting story behind it.
0: And Kermit the Frog wasn't invented until 67, I'm guessing. 68.
1: I was wondering if it was maybe an oil boom town.
2: Yeah, like a new township or something.
1: Yeah, sure. I mean, naming cities is rough.
0: Oh, yeah. Don't mean to tell you.
1: Naming streets is tough. You go to these new neighborhoods and don't you hate it when they all have one street and there's, you know, Kermit Circle, Kermit Drive.
2: That's annoying.
1: Then when I see Kermit Trace,
0: I don't mind.
1: Then I'm out. Yeah. If anything, I'm out.
0: I don't care for Trace. I'm right
2: there.
0: That's
2: got to be like the eighth one.
1: Yeah, come on.
0: Street, avenue, I'm with you.
1: Yeah, get a history book. There are
0: Boulevard.
1: Plenty of names out there.
2: I'll even take a court.
0: Court's fine.
1: Yeah. Oh, yeah. Right. Works.
2: I'll take Trace, a court all day.
0: Trace? No, thank you.
1: Now, would you like this? How about an alley named Muhammad?
2: Muhammad Ali? Yes.
1: Wouldn't that be fun?
2: Yes.
1: Then have like Joe Frazier Avenue?
2: I also like Ali McBeal. Oh, any?
0: Yes. Allie Breen? No. What?
1: So, if you're
0: how do I get out of this chicken outfit?
1: If you're a developer out there, we've just given you a great idea.

0: a great idea, a boxing-themed community.
1: Yes.
0: There has to be one somewhere. George Shivalo Lane.
2: There is a Muhammad Ali Boulevard in Louisville, I'm pretty sure.
0: But is there an alley named Muhammad?
2: I think that might be. No. Just give me a minute. That might be insulting. I don't know.
1: Could be disrespectful.
2: Could be just a touch. He disrespected you a little bit. Just a little bit.
1: I don't know if they name alleys. I guess they don't. That's why it's that people go, down the alley. They don't go down Clark Street.
0: Yeah, they do. Yeah. My brother lived on Herrick Mews.
1: Was it an alley?
0: Yeah.
1: Your brother lived in an alley?
0: Yeah.
2: And they called it Mews?
0: That was the name of it, Herrick Mews.
1: Just to rub it in that it's an alley?
2: Wait a minute. Was it an alley or a Mews? What?
0: An alley equals Mews.
1: Okay.
0: Oh, yeah.
2: Mews is...
0: This is the second thing I've taught you this morning.
2: Mews
0: Want to say hello to all of our friends in Kermit, Texas.
2: Mews is another name for an alley?
0: What if the name of the team are the Fighting Roosevelts? Right now, we have a sporting... a bunch of sporting news coming up. We're very excited about that. And Ms. Hooker, do you want to give us a little teaser of what's happening?
3: Sure. You know what? I don't have much ready, actually, right now. Caffeinated coffee. Is it good for you or not?
1: I bet the story is two or three cups. It's always two or three cups.
4: Yeah, we have this story a lot.
0: About every 6 months, we get this one. And then the following week, we get the red wine one.
4: Yeah.
1: Oh, right.
0: Yeah. We haven't gotten the one where smoking a great deal of pot is really good for you.
3: No.
0: We're waiting for it. It'll pop up.
2: It's going to happen.
0: Ms. Hooker is over there. She's at the Incogni News Desk. I'm going to start with a Dateline Batavia, Illinois. 2:40 a.m., a woman sees a flashlight and a shadow outside her window. What it turns out happened, according to police, there was a dude in her backyard, a registered sex offender. He'd been convicted in 2024. He'd let himself into a bedroom and watched a lady sleeping. By the way, never met the woman, but he found her name and address in a list that he purchased. That's right. This is all about those lists that are out there circulating with your home address, your phone, names of your relatives, your health issues, et cetera, et cetera. 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Coming up, interesting birth control for men news. And candy corn is back in the news. These are the O'Reilly Auto Parts Studios. 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
1: Hey, candidate, got a minute? 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

0: There's Jess Hooker.
1: Hi, am I in trouble?
0: No, no.
1: Okay.
0: She's in the Incogni news desk.
1: Jeff, can you see it? Did I move again? Jeff says I move too much over here, and he has to keep moving the sign.
0: She's moving. There's Pat Godwin.
2: Hey, chick.
3: Hey, there's a guy that moves the ladies, Pat Godwin, right?
2: Right, I do.
3: Oh, yeah.
0: Damn right. There's Josh Arnold.
4: I like to move it, move it. I like to move it, move
0: there's
4: it.
0: There's Ace Cosby.
3: I love
2: it's a fun one, isn't it?
3: I love that.
0: I love those, what are they, lemurs? Meerkats? Yeah. What are they?
2: You like that song because of Madagascar?
0: Madagascar.
2: Great movie.
0: Yeah. Are they
2: great
0: lemurs?
2: Movie?
3: And we have
2: incredible children's
0: entertainment. I'm sorry, Captain, but this ship's not going to be ready for 69 months. 69 months! No, 6 to 9 months.
2: I do like the penguins.
0: Yeah. The penguins. That's what they are.
3: We have penguin news today.
0: How did I think they were lemurs?
2: Well, there is a lemur. Isn't Sasha Baron Cohen one?
1: Yes.
3: Coming up, we have more of your letters.
0: That spoils it for me.
3: And we have sports coming up as well. That's Ace. I'm Tom. Thank you. Our letter about the movie The French Connection.
2: Back to that, huh?
3: Well, no. Because I'm fascinated.
0: Not a choice, but go ahead.
3: I'm the only one, apparently, fascinated by the fact that we learned that Kermit, Texas is named after Teddy Roosevelt's dad.
2: I mean, are you genuinely fascinated?
0: Yes. I honestly don't believe you
3: Teddy,
0: don't know the you
3: Teddy Roosevelt's dad.
0: You don't know the definitions of the word fascinated, excited.
2: You did know though that Kermit was that name has been around forever. It wasn't invented by Jim Henson.
3: Of course.
2: Okay, so
3: but I think it's a legitimate thought that maybe it was a boom town and someone was a big Muppets fan.
2: Right, I do agree with you there. That it could have been.
3: That it's possible. Right. I think it's near the oil stuff, whatever that's
2: because
3: called.
2: Because I didn't realize
3: Permian
2: until
3: Basin, whatever that's called.
2: The documentary, or maybe I read an article, I don't remember, that that Chevy Chase Maryland was not named after Chevy Chase. His nickname came from that.
3: Right.
2: Right. I always grew up thinking, oh, that must be a new township. They loved Chevy Chase, and they went, we're naming it after him.
0: Right.
3: Yeah. So, I mean, but the fact that it's a president's dad seems, I mean, is there anything named after Jimmy Carter's father or?
0: I don't even know what Jimmy Carter's father's first name was.
2: No.
3: No idea.
2: Do you know if Kermit Roosevelt grew up in that area?
3: I don't know. I just thought it was weird.
2: You just did enough research.
3: I just noticed that my letter about the French really Connection didn't is from Davenport, Washington.
1: Oh.
3: Of course, named after the love seat.
2: That's right.
3: Sometimes called.
0: What are you doing over
1: there?
3: Miss Hooker, what did your mother refer to? How did she describe the couch? Did she? My mom always said that love seat and Davenport. I don't know why.
1: Yeah, that makes sense.
3: And
0: that was the terms they used.
2: Right.
0: Then.
1: Yeah, ours was couch.
0: Couch.
3: Yeah, you go with couch.
1: Couch and love seat.
0: Sofa, love seat.
1: Yeah, I say sofa, but yeah.
3: Now the thing that moves around at the that you put your feet on mm-hmm. at the next to a chair. What do you call that?
1: A footrest, I guess.
2: I call it an ottoman.
3: Ottoman.
0: You mean a footstool?
1: Oh, does it have to have wheels to be an ottoman?
3: No. Yeah, my mom called it a hassock.
2: Oh sure, man. Hassock.
0: That's
2: old school.
0: That's 1890 right there.
3: And then she called when you were eating chicken, past the second joint, which sounds like a drug thing.
2: Yeah.
3: Really, I'm not kidding.
1: Yeah.
2: So she probably called things what her mother called things.
3: Yeah.
2: Yeah.
1: For sure.
3: Very, very, very old school. Now, back to an issue that came up yesterday with Ali Breen. This is a letter from Joanne. During the Sexy Time segment with Ali Breen, there was a question about going through your partner's purse. My husband has never gone through my purse without asking first. I always tell him I don't care if he goes in it, but he asks out of respect.
2: Yeah, of course.
0: Yeah.
1: I was corrected yesterday when I got home. If my husband needs something out of my purse, he brings me my purse and says, I need this.
2: Like also respectful.
1: Whether it's a card or a receipt or whatever, and he just brings it to me. And usually no conversation before. He's just like, hey, get this out of there and give it to me.
2: Okay.
1: Yeah.
2: I think that's a respectful
3: That's respectful.
2: Move.
1: Yeah, it's fine. Yeah. I didn't but I would never care if anybody went through my purse. I don't care if you guys go through my purse.
2: No, but her husband, the letter writer's husband, and your husband,
3: And help refresh my memory. Why did this come up with Ali Breen again?
1: There were condoms found by a boyfriend in his girlfriend's purse in a small zipper pocket. Well, he claims he was looking for gum.
2: I'm gonna-

0: to give him the benefit of the doubt that he was looking for gum.
1: Let's believe it.
0: That's fine.
1: Yeah.
0: But, the condoms could have been there from a year and a half ago, man. You have no idea.
2: Yeah.
3: Are there expiration dates on condoms?
0: There are.
1: No kidding?
0: Yeah.
3: Oh, okay.
0: Or maybe at least best use by, that kind of thing.
3: Really?
0: Yeah, yeah.
3: Okay.
2: I'm trying to think of the oldest thing I have in my purse right now. Well, I don't know. Yeah, I would have to look.
3: Pat, what's the oldest thing you have in your wallet?
4: In my wallet?
3: I'm assuming that's a condom.
4: Probably my license, birth date.
0: Yeah. My birth date.
2: Is this too forward of a question? Do any of you carry condoms in your wallet still?
0: I've never carried a condom in my wallet.
2: Never.
0: I would have them in the glove compartment, or I would have them in a travel bag if I was on the road.
2: Same. Right. Gotcha.
1: I can't remember the last time I used a condom or had a condom. It's been decades.
3: Well, coming up in the news, we have male birth control is in the news in two different ways today, and they are apparently getting more and more closer and closer to having a male version of the pill. And a survey about how many men say they would actually take it.
0: It should be none.
4: Nope. It's responsibility has always been that way. Always will be.
3: And there is also a survey about who should pay for birth control.
1: Talk about skirting responsibility.
3: And who is responsible for it.
0: Women. I'll pay for the birth control if she pays for the plan B.
2: Jeez. That's better than what I thought you were going to say.
4: Yeah, that's right.
3: Yeah. Yeah,
1: that's true. Yeah,
4: I'll drive her to the next city.
3: I can, if you'd like me to tag that and ruin and ruin the hour much the way I did 20 minutes ago, I'd be happy to.
1: Hey, Chick's partner's
3: there. Okay. All right.
1: No coming back from that. Yeah. Well, maybe there is.
4: Song I love.
1: Bob Seger. Okay. Listen to the growl, Tom. Here he comes.
3: This is a great song.
0: Just, man, Chick and I got to dance to this live.
1: Bob was doing his dance? Yeah. Oh, yeah.
4: You guys saw him live?
1: Oh, yeah.
0: It was a fun show.
1: Wow. He sure did.
3: Oh, he's great. He's pretty much retired from live performance.
1: Yep.
3: Always
0: he still had it, man.
3: I told you, I saw him at the T-Bowl, the Tangerine Bowl in Orlando. Foreigner opened it up, but during one of the tunes, Alto Reed, the saxophone player, appears out of nowhere standing way, way up high on top of the amplifiers. So cool.
1: If he would use his real name, which is probably Sherman Williams or something, I would like him much more. Instead of Alto Reed on sax.
3: No, it's cool.
1: That's a little much.
3: Sadly, he is no longer with
0: us. Very on the nose.
1: The embarrassment stops then.
3: Fine. We had
1: or maybe it lives on. It haunts him after his death.
3: You do remember we had him on the air.
0: Well, and he was part of the concert Chick and I saw.
1: Yeah, oh, yeah. He was
3: amazing.
0: Yeah, of course. But Alto Reed is silly.
4: It's silly.
1: I will say it's stupid.
3: Really? So Trombone Shorty, that bothers you also?
1: Oh, I like Trombone
4: Shorty. That's kind of cool.
3: Johnny Guitar Watson, whatever the hell it is.
1: Well, it's not Johnny Guitar, though, or Fender Guitar.
3: And by the way, if I could defend myself one more time, I angered a listener. We were talking about the Rick Nielsen guitar auction.
2: Yeah.
3: And part of it is there's some cool sweaters in there, and I mentioned the 1955 Thunderbird, and I made a point of saying it was the actual automobile. And I was attacked about that. There is a Thunderbird guitar. It's a bass guitar.
1: I have a feeling we've gone over this.
3: Okay, yeah. I just wanted to defend myself. And by the way, the T-Bird automobile, extraordinarily cool. Well worth checking out the Rick Nielsen auction. Now, we have that coming up. As I mentioned, we have a birth control in the news and other delights. Also, we'll be talking with comedian Al Jackson, and of course, the shoe-in of the week. It's all coming to you from the O'Reilly Auto Parts Studios. 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
4: ABC News, I'm Sherry Preston. No executions in Tennessee until an investigation is complete. That the order from the governor after the state tried to put Krista Pike to death overnight, but she survived two doses of the execution drug. She is at the hospital. No word on her condition. ABC's Andrea Fujii.
5: Pike was 18 when she and her then boyfriend tortured and murdered their fellow classmate, Colleen Slemmer, in 1995. Pike confessed, but claims her traumatic childhood and years of abuse were a factor.
4: The United Arab Emirates now says it's taking control of the investigation after a Fly Dubai plane to Tel Aviv had to make an emergency landing in Saudi Arabia, the co-pilot allegedly stabbing the pilot. He's in custody. President Trump says he's still considering an export ban on diesel to try to bring prices down. Experts warn that likely will not work. Pentagon Chief Pete Hegseth confirms the 20% cut to the number of generals and admirals and says that Elon Musk will help lead a study on the future of war. This is ABC News.
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6: And right now, it's 67.
7: Thanks very much. The Fever tonight in Las Vegas. Game time, 9 o'clock as they take on the Aces. A winner take all on this one, by the way. And it's going to be on the USA Network. So it will be watchable. Now, coming up, we've got some tickets to check out Jeff Dunham, the ventriloquist comedian. He's going to be at the Murat Theater at the Old National Center coming up February 5th. It's a Friday night. You could win those tickets on this show today.
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6: Hello.
8: There's Pat Godwin.
9: Hey, Chick.
8: Hey, there's Josh Arnold.
10: Hi.
8: What do you mean by that?
10: Well, I'll tell you.
8: Okay.
10: Because I did, it was buried under a lot of...
8: I understand. I heard it. I felt it.
10: What I meant was greetings to you, my friend.
8: There's Ace Cosby.
11: Howdy.
8: I'm Chick, and it's my pleasure to introduce... Tom Griswold. Hello, Tom.
7: Oh, hello. Now, are we going to get into the sporting news at this point?
8: Hey, Tom. No, we got a couple letters yet.
10: Okay. Real quick, you mentioned that your mom called a certain piece of chicken the second joint.
7: Yeah.
10: What was it? What would we call it?
8: The drumstick, I thought, right?
7: I think it was kind of the...
10: was it the thigh? Because I wonder if puritanically... It was impolite to sort of say thigh.
7: Yeah.
6: Oh,
8: I think that's exactly where that comes from.
7: I'm not sure.
8: Absolutely.
7: I know that in the Victorian era, they actually covered the legs of pianos.
10: Right.
7: So that's, that's uptight.
8: Boy, yeah. Can you imagine how hot the sex was in those pent-up times?
7: Yeah.
10: I'd like to think two guys saw that the legs of the piano were covered, and one of them went, thank God they covered those up. Otherwise,
9: I'd be
10: humping that piano.
9: Hold on. That's a joke, right? Is that a joke?
8: No. That's an absolute true story.
6: What?
9: Yep. I thought you were kidding.
7: No. They would have a skirt around the base of a piano.
8: Absolutely.
10: You'll occasionally still see it, maybe just as a throwback to...
6: That's not why we have bed skirts, is it?
10: I don't think so.
6: Okay. Because beds have legs, too.
10: Yeah.
6: I don't know.
10: But
8: that's a giant ploy played on us by the linen manufacturers of the United States.
10: Everybody knows that.
7: Yeah, do a lot of... bachelors have bed skirts.
10: I did for a while.
7: Really?
10: I did.
6: You don't have one now?
10: No, I got rid of it.
6: Oh.
10: I was like, I got to wash this. And I went, or I could just throw it away and never worry about it again. And I did that.
7: More letters, you said?
8: One more letter. Dear Bob and Tom Show from Shay in Dubuque, Iowa.
10: That's a lovely name.
8: Hey, Tom, just letting you know the Oscar Mayer Wienermobile will be at Piggly Wiggly in Galena, Illinois later today.
7: Oh, nice. Fun.
8: If I can get there during the scheduled time, I'll get a picture so you can see all the people you would never socialize with eating hot dogs in their sweatpants. She writes a good letter. Thank you, Shay.
6: Did you have a hot dog yesterday?
7: I did not.
6: You didn't?
10: That's okay. I had two. I had one for you.
6: I was going to say I had two also.
8: Boy, they smelled good. I did not grab
7: them. Yeah, we had a special event yesterday in there with

0: There were hot dogs. I just wasn't in a hot dog mood. I had a meeting to go to, a lunch meeting.
1: Mikey cooks up a nice dog.
2: Yeah, Lou's Dogs out of Westfield.
1: Delicious. Oh, there you go.
2: They served our lunch yesterday.
0: Lou. I just wasn't. I had other things to do. And
2: yeah, I got you a plain hot dog. I brought it inside. And then when I saw your car take off, I thought, well, it's my hot dog now.
0: Oh.
2: I finished it for you.
0: Very good. Very good.
3: This is my hot dog now.
1: tell me. Talk to me. I am the hot dog.
0: Now, let's visit the world of sports. A lot going on.
1: Major League Baseball playoffs. And Jess is very excited this morning. Chicago White Sox win their series against the Astros.
3: Ruh-roh.
1: And Houston, White Sox 7, Houston 3 yesterday. Now Chicago heads to Tom's Cleveland Guardians starting on Saturday. A lot of interesting situations with the Chicago White Sox. They are truly a team. They have interesting dugout celebrations. Mm-hmm. They have a Japanese player that's hysterical.
3: I remember I got to see about 6 innings last time I was in Chicago. I was stuck on the Dan Ryan.
1: There you go.
3: Yeah. Turned left and got to...
1: There you go. No, but I believe we have some video. They have a situation where a relief pitcher Chicago White Sox turned their dugout to an entertainment zone, and they have a magic wand rally.
3: A magic wand.
1: Scripted choreography. Pitcher Mike Vassell serving as the team's unofficial entertainment director while recovering from an injury. And third base coach Justin Jersley lead a choreographed dance in the middle of the dugout before games to get everybody up and ready to go.
3: Okay. Pre-game ritual here.
1: Teammates clap along to the routine with players like catcher Drew Romo joining in on the moves to get hyped up.
0: Romo.
1: Players have also been known to stage humorous moments such as rookie Sam Antanaki intentionally tripping, running up the dugout steps. Much to the...
3: So morale is high.
1: After, there they are.
3: Yeah, we love that.
1: Tom,
0: wow.
1: These are the White Sox.
0: Very choreographed. Wow.
1: You know what that is? No, it goes on.
3: Oh, it's very...
0: picks them up, spins them around.
3: It's almost a Viking. Or
2: yes, it is. Yeah.
1: Dirty dancing time. Now they all get in on it, Tom.
0: They're still going.
1: Yeah.
3: It's sort of like what the... Yeah.
2: They have cheerleaders?
1: Oh, they might. There are girls up on top of the dugout.
3: Oh, yeah, all the squads.
2: Yeah, okay.
3: That's fun, and it's pregame, which I like.
2: Yes.
3: None of that stuff during the game.
4: Oh, that's a little...
1: Yeah, I don't know what that is.
0: There was just a guy that looked like my dogs humping each other. Oh, he's doing another guy.
1: What do you think that's done?
0: Boy, that isn't even hinting at it. That's
3: a power move. Yeah.
0: That's fully clothed.
3: That's your alpha male right there.
0: Fully clothed sodomy.
3: No. Sodomy, he'd have to have...
0: The guy spin around?
3: Yeah. Or some sort of...
1: Boy.
3: Upside down gonzo nose for us.
0: I mean, but there's no mistake in that for anything.
3: Well, it starts. He's just shaking the guy's head, getting him pumped, and then he decides to hump.
0: Yeah. He gives him the ass hump there.
3: He hump. Yes.
0: The full thrust.
3: Right, right.
0: I mean, okay. Yeah. You see it. You can think of nothing else. But.
3: Well, can I do it to you? To get us pumped up?
0: No, thank you.
1: But
0: you
1: come on.
2: Yeah, we should get the show going.
1: Yeah. Let's do it.
0: A pre-show ritual.
1: After the game last night, they've celebrated. They beat the Astros in Houston. Sorry, Diane. And Minutaka Murakami is one of their Japanese players. He got like 30 home runs. He's an amazing player. He doesn't speak much English. He has his interpreter with him. And the interview after the game, he was, of course, there's champagne everywhere, and here it is.
5: Hey, it's early in Japan. They're celebrating with you. Anything you want to say to them?
6: The same, hi. Same. Yeah, he's drunk. He's drunk. He's drunk. Yeah.
0: He's drunk.
1: Yep. He's drunk. I'm drunk.
6: Yesterday, maybe hungover. You know?
3: Maybe hungover.
5: Tomorrow hungover.
6: Yes. No, yesterday. Tomorrow. Yeah. Sorry. I don't speak English.
0: Oh, that's great.
1: Hungover. Not now. And no, tomorrow. Way,
0: yeah, they're all covered in champagne. They're all wearing goggles.
2: Yeah.
3: Yeah, that would be an embarrassing injury for the postseason. I took a cork to the eye.
2: Yeah.
3: Yeah. So now I can't play in the World Series.
0: And the woman interviewing them is also wearing goggles.
2: Yeah.
3: Sure. Yeah.
2: So, champagne does burn. Yeah.
0: Oh, is that it? Really?
2: That's the real reason, yeah.
0: Oh, okay.

0: Well,
1: Mike Vasil interview after the game last night? He's the self-proclaimed entertainment director for the Chicago White Sox. He's the one that came up with all the dances.
2: Crush it.
1: Oh, here he is.
2: Is there anybody that has really stepped up their game celebration-wise from Kansas City to today that you got to point out?
3: Well, Brent Doyle right now is an absolute animal. He's standing on tables. He's partying like a true White Sox because we party the hardest.
4: While he's speaking, right. Two Budweisers are being
2: poured. Your thoughts about going to Cleveland?
3: My thoughts about going to Cleveland?
2: That's right, sir.
3: Well, what we're going to do, we're going to get on a plane, and we're going to head to Cleveland, Ohio. Somebody's pouring alcohol down my pants. So what we're going to do is we're going to show up, play White Sox baseball, and we're going to kick some ass.
2: All right, Mike, go get him.
3: Oh, yeah, come on.
5: Oh, now he's pouring booze.
1: Two beers.
4: Into his mouth.
5: Oh, man.
4: But at the time, he was receiving what could only be described as a Budweiser bukkake.
6: Yes.
5: Yeah.
1: Unbelievable.
5: And the fact that he resisted cursing, you could just tell he's pulling back just a hair.
6: Yeah.
5: Because you know he wants to, But that's great stuff.
1: Man.
5: Now
1: that's a team, Tom. Yeah, you ever been part of a team like that? Have you ever been like, I was on a high school football team, we were undefeated. You ever been like that camaraderie with the

0: in the locker room after a championship, after a big time win?
1: No.
0: Yeah, I didn't think so.
1: I appreciate those guys having a great time. So when is game one in Cleveland?
0: Saturday. Okay, I'm not sure on the time.
1: So they got time.
0: It might be afternoon.
1: They got time to get over the hangover.
2: Yeah.
0: Oh yeah. Yeah. He not hungover now. Tomorrow. Tomorrow. Yeah.
3: Plus, I can only imagine the vials and needles of some hangover cures that every sports locker room has.
4: Oh yeah. Look at all IV.
3: They probably have different
4: IVs,
3: blood.
2: Yeah.
4: Yeah, that Vegas IV drip.
3: Yeah.
0: Yep. Yep. White Sox Guardians in Cleveland. Come on, White Sox Indians. Saturday, 1 o'clock. Yeah, so there you go.
1: Do you suppose they really do have those hangover IVs?
3: No doubt.
4: Absolutely.
2: Yes.
4: Oh, wow. That's a big thing. Absolutely.
2: I could get a hangover IV here right now. Yeah, we could order one. Yeah, you can DoorDash it and get, I mean.
1: Are you kidding?
2: No kidding. Yeah, we could call and have someone.
4: It's a thing.
2: There's a bus. Apparently they just pull up in a bus.
4: Apparently and it works.
2: Yeah.
1: No, but I mean. But could you get one later? You'd have to self-administer?
2: No. It comes with a nurse.
4: They do it.
0: That's where the bus comes in. You go out on the blood mobile, only it's a hangover mobile.
1: Yeah, I remember going to Brad Garrett's Comedy Club in Las Vegas, and at the time anyway, right outside the door,
0: first time we saw those.
1: There was a hallway with
0: IVs.
1: People lying down getting, I guess,
0: yep.
1: I don't know if that sobers you up or.
2: We did a bachelorette weekend and scheduled an IV company to come in Saturday morning so that we would be able to enjoy the rest
1: Does
2: of our
1: Does it
2: weekend.
1: Work?
2: Yeah. Oh, yeah.
3: Oh, okay. It was effective. Oh,
2: huh? It 100% works. Yeah.
3: Because I went to an oxygen bar once and that was a ripoff of
0: me. Yeah, I went to one of those bars one time.
1: That doesn't work.
3: No, I didn't. I got nothing out of that.
0: The bar was made out of ice. That was supposed to be cool. Yeah.
3: Right.
1: This is going to sound ridiculous, but I talked to a guy that was one of the Blue Angels, and he said that when he would get in the cockpit and put that oxygen thing on, that really cleared his head.
2: Yeah. Gave him a boost, I bet.
3: Yeah, it might be different than just
1: being. That's quite the celebration. Could we hear the part with the Japanese guys again?
0: The White Sox?
1: Yeah, is the guy in back of him a fellow player, or is that the interpreter?
0: That's the interpreter. That's the smaller guy is the interpreter.
1: So who's the one saying he's drunk?
2: That's the player.
1: The player. He's saying his interpreter is drunk.
0: His interpreter is drunk, yes. He doesn't know what you're saying because he's drunk is what he's implying.
1: Oh, I see.
0: He's supposed to be translating English.
1: Okay, here it is again.
5: Say with him.
6: Same height. Same. Same. Yeah, he's drunk. He's drunk. But he's drunk. Yeah.
5: Tommy, you didn't need him.
6: I'm drunk.
1: I'm drunk.
6: Yeah, today, maybe hungover. You know? Yeah.
5: Tomorrow, hungover.
6: Yes. No, yesterday. Tomorrow. Yeah, sorry. I don't speak English.
5: You don't need the translator. Congratulations, Bruno.
6: Thank you so much.
1: By the way,
3: thank you so much.
1: There's champagne all over the lens of the camera.
2: I love it.
1: Those guys are having a great time.
0: Yeah, I don't know when they started with the goggles, but because they used to not do it with goggles, but now everybody does it, and even the reporters get goggles. It's quite the celebration.
1: That's fun. That's great. Very, very fun.
0: And his interpreter was drinking.
1: Now, years ago, when we played that, then we would segue into one of our classic elements.
0: Please not. Please.
1: We're not going to do that.
0: Please stop. Please stop talking.
1: Oh. Okay. I know someone is probably thinking, hey, are they going to play the famous phone rings?
2: Oh, that's right.
0: Yeah.
1: It's a classic.
2: Mm.
1: Well, thanks certainly for joining us today. We've got some great stuff coming up in the world of world records. I think a really cool one. Or I guess in this case, a very hot one. It does involve
0: fire. Yeah.
1: We have male birth control in the news. We've got penguin news, and banana news.
0: We have fat bear champion.
1: Is that the bear?
0: That's sports, right? Fat bear champion?
1: I think so.
0: Yeah.
1: A coffee update. We got candy corn in the news. There's so much going on. Don't go anywhere. And we have one of those odd stories about a surgical procedure that went okay, except they did the wrong leg. We'll find out about that right now. 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
2: ABC News, I'm Sherry Preston. No executions in Tennessee until an investigation is complete. That the order from the governor after the state tried to put Krista Pike to death overnight, but she survived two doses of the execution drug. She is at the hospital. No word on her condition. ABC's Andrea Fujii.
3: Pike was 18 when she and her then boyfriend tortured and murdered their fellow classmate, Colleen Slemmer, in 1995. Pike confessed, but claims her traumatic childhood and years of abuse were a factor.
2: The United Arab Emirates now says it's taking control of the investigation after a Fly Dubai plane to Tel Aviv had to make an emergency landing in Saudi Arabia, the co-pilot allegedly stabbing the pilot. He's in custody. President Trump says he's still considering an export ban on diesel to try to bring prices down. Experts warn that likely will not work. Pentagon Chief Pete Hegseth confirms the 20% cut to the number of generals and admirals and says that Elon Musk will help lead a study on the future of war. This is ABC News.
4: I'm Jeff Daly on the Cromwell Ag Radio Network. Soybeans for November delivery yesterday were up 0.7%, 12.97¾ a bushel at the board, climbing as demand for soybean exports and crushed soy appears to be keeping futures lifted. Now we lost 30 cents on Monday, gained back 9 cents yesterday, still negative for the week. Wheat for December rose 0.7% at 6.93¼. December corn dropped 0.1% at 5.22¼ a bushel. Soybean futures led the advance yesterday as the market moved stronger. Buyer interest in U.S. soybeans appeared stronger than it is for other row crops. Not only is China expected to purchase more from the U.S., but higher energy prices are driving demand for soybean crush used in biofuels. That the word of Ag Resource yesterday. Energy prices are lofty, which is expanding world biofuel production, the firm said. In other news, Monday's crop progress report from the USDA, initial source of price strength early in the day yesterday. The agency said 18% of the corn crop harvested, 17% at this time last year. For soybeans, just the reserve, 17% harvested, and a year ago we were at 18% harvested.

0: both on track with the five-year average, but behind what analysts anticipate, according to RCM Alternatives' Doug Bergman. I'm Jeff Nelly. 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
14: For Fever, game three tonight, and it's the best of three, so the Fever have to win it. 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
16: Hello.
15: There's Pat Godwin.
17: Hey, Chick.
15: Hello. Hello, Josh Arnold.
18: Hello.
15: There's Ace Cosby.
19: Hello.
15: I'm Chick. Hello, Tom.
14: A couple quick things. Chick McGee's favorite team is the Washington Football Club.
15: Yes.
14: They are going to be in London, England.
15: That's right.
14: Taking on the Colts.
15: Aye.
14: Sunday.
15: Happens every now and then.
14: Eastern time. What is it in the morning?
15: 9:30. 9:30 Sunday morning. Kickoff.
14: Wow, that is so odd.
15: That's wonderful.
14: Yeah.
15: The football gods smiled on us when you got it came out 9:30, 1:30, 4 o'clock, 8 o'clock, all Sunday. Oh, it's beautiful.
14: Do they ever send the LA teams out there? So,
15: oh, it'd be 6:30 in Los Angeles, sure. Yeah. 6:30 in the morning they start, yeah.
14: So it's already pretty fun to watch the games in California anyway.
15: Oh, yeah.
14: When you're absolutely. The reason I bring it up, of course, is the shoo-in of the week.
15: I've got them. They're up on, what's my Instagram?
17: The Chick McGee.
15: Thank you, Josh. And he's that Josh Arnold.
17: Yes.
15: The Chick McGee.
14: This is great. You're getting more like me every day. You forget your own stuff.
15: I can't tell you how many times I think I'm becoming Tom.
14: Lucky you.
15: And others tell me.
14: You and I can walk out of the building together and both try to figure out what car we have.
15: Yeah, yeah. That's right. Yeah, there's so many.

0: I don't have that problem. I don't know what I'm doing.
1: You never gotten in the wrong car? Oh, yeah.
0: No, I've never gotten in the wrong car. I've forgotten what car I'm driving. I've done that a lot. I forget what shoes I'm wearing.
2: Oh, I did that the other day. I have a Jeep Wrangler most of the time. I wasn't driving a Jeep. I was driving a truck, and I waved at another Jeep.
3: I love that.
2: And I was not just waving at people all over the place, not even in a Jeep.
1: Yeah. When I had the... I had that black Jeep Grand Cherokee, the one that got stolen. Great car. God, I love that car. I was at Home Depot, and I was carrying this box, and I walked up to my car, and some guy walks up and goes, excuse me, sir, that's my car. And I went, oh, I'm so sorry. I have the same car, forgetting that I'd driven my red Suburban.
2: Right.
1: So he sees me walk over thinking, okay, this guy's trying to break into somebody's car. Yeah. These are the kind of problems that I deal with. But I bring it up because the shoe-in of the week is coming.
0: Yes.
1: And I want to urge everyone today, this is very important, take a moment of your day and go to bobandtom.com because our Pigskin Picks competition for week 4 begins this evening. And the way this works is just pick the winners of this week's NFL games, and you can be like Nick Britton. We're going to talk to Nick today.
0: Nicky English, as Josh said.
1: That's right. Nicky English. Nick Britton was our winner for week 3. He wins that $500 gift certificate from Steven Singer Jewelers. He can check out the inventory, and so can you at IHateStevenSinger.com. I think he should change the name of his website to StevenCanSaveYourAss.com because he saved mine. Thank you, Steven. A little private note to Mr. Singer. But get those picks in.
0: We have an email, and it's about you, and it's a correction, and I'm hesitating.
2: Uh-oh.
1: Now what?
0: Dear Bob and Tom Show, hey, Tom, Kermit, Texas, named after Teddy Roosevelt's son, not Teddy Roosevelt's father.
2: Uh-oh.
0: It's from a gentleman named Tim. That's what this says. I don't know. I haven't.
1: Then my source is wrong.
0: Then the source is wrong.
1: My source could be wrong.
4: Could be. Internet is the
1: Unless,
4: internet.
1: What if the son was named after the... What if Teddy named the son
0: That's
1: after
0: possible.
1: His dad?
0: They could have been both named Kermit.
1: Yeah.
0: I see the way you've drifted.
1: So is today's theme origins of city names?
0: No. Mm-hmm.
4: Hey, it could be.
0: Dear Bob and Tom Show.
1: We learned from Godwin that Philadelphia cream cheese is not named after Philadelphia, Pennsylvania. Who knew?
4: That's correct.
1: These are important facts.
0: Popeye does not have a last name, but his father is Poop Deck. Poop Deck Pappy is Popeye's.
1: Oh, Poop Deck Pappy, the famous doll.
0: That's exactly right.
1: Are we going to revisit the sports page?
0: Dear Bob and Tom, this is from Bill in Des Moines. I'm sorry to report I'm picking up Tom's behaviors. I went to lunch the other day. A very nice waitress said her name was Asia, spelled just like the country. In my best Tom pretentious voice, I replied, it's really a continent, not a country. Then I doubled down by saying that the great band Steely Dan had a song named Asia, spelled differently, however. She looked at me, smiled, and asked if I wanted to order.
1: Yeah, that sounds like a scene from my life.
0: Yep. She did get a great tip, he said.
1: Okay.
0: Major League Baseball, as we discussed, the White Sox beat Houston 7-3. They move on. The Yankees move on. They sweep Boston 9-2. National League playoffs, Phillies and Atlanta tied at game apiece. Game, deciding game 3
1: tonight. Did you notice them? In Atlanta? The empty seats?
0: Yes. That was daytime baseball, and they were playing around and seeing what it would happen. But Atlanta, unless it's the World Series, for some reason, they can't get people out for playoff games.
2: Yeah, tickets are really inexpensive.
0: It's really puzzling.
4: Frustrated me a little bit.
0: Frustrated.
4: Yeah.
0: Not good for baseball. Yeah. They should take the Braves team out of Atlanta.
1: What they should do is have free tickets for every high school and give the kids a great experience.
4: I like that idea.
2: Yeah.
0: That's a good idea. Let's see. Fat Bear Week 2026. The champion is... Boy, it would have been nice to have a drum roll here.
1: We should have asked me. I can probably find one.
0: I know it.
1: Give me a second. Okay. Sound effects.
0: Okay,
1: here we go. This is it.
0: All right.
5: Me and Mrs. Jones.
1: Oh, sorry, that's not it.
0: 2026 Fat Bear Week champion is... What the hell is that?
1: It's your news bulletin.
0: Bear 89.
1: Do you have a picture of this backpack?
0: Affectionately known as Backpack. There he is.
4: Oh, Backpack. Him's a good boy.
1: He's standing up, eating leaves.
0: He's 20 and a half years old.
4: Scratching his back. Yeah.
0: He claimed his first ever title, narrowly defeating runner-up Bear 910 by 5,000 votes. A

0: highly competitive finale.
1: Now, would these bears kill you?
2: Oh, gosh, yes.
0: Oh, goodness. And not even think about it. Like they're killing a gnat.
2: Yeah, yes. Right.
1: What kind of bears are those?
2: Those are grizzlies.
1: Oh, those were grizzly bears? Oh, dear.
3: How tall are they?
2: You thought they were Care Bears?
1: No, I thought they were maybe the brown bears. And
3: the like lovable 10 feet bears? Tall?
2: Yeah. Okay. That thing.
1: Yeah, that thing looked big. Yeah.
2: That thing would just swipe your head off.
3: Yeah.
0: Yeah. Just like they're reaching for their hat.
1: we've been having, worldwide, we've been getting bear stories for the last year. I think there are several deaths in Japan, but a friend of mine took a picture of a bear in downtown Vail, Colorado on our way to yoga class.
2: I'm rooting for the bear.
1: Does that reek of...
0: Yeah, I would like to see the bear just clean house.
2: I would watch a sci-fi channel original Bears in Vail. It's just...
0: Yes.
1: I understand they're also in Aspen and Jackson Hole. Yes. They're everywhere.
0: Or bears at yoga.
1: But see, these bears, class. I guess there was a bad berry crop or something, so once a bear finds a dumpster, they know, hey, wait a minute.
3: Yeah.
1: 4 a.m., let's go do some dumpster diving.
3: It's fast food.
1: Yeah. But I guess the bear population all over the place, they're showing. Yesterday we had this story... And this is a video worth digging up. Do you remember this one?
3: Oh, yes. The mama bear opened the car door at what appeared to be a condo or apartment complex in the Smokies. She opens the passenger door, gets in, and four of her cubs just follow her in the car.
1: It's so funny that they all get in the car.
3: And it really looks like a mom like in the driveway getting her kids ready to go to school.
1: And they say the rangers are telling people, hey, bears can open your car door. Be sure to lock them.
2: Bears can. I mean, that's crazy. Insane.
1: And then we had, do you remember the story we had about the guy that faked the bear attack so he could get the insurance and destroy the inside of his car and they caught him? But yeah, if you get a bear in your car, they can do a lot of damage. These bears did not do much damage, but as I noted yesterday, the bear did adjust the seat and change the channels on the FM dial. Don't you hate that?
2: That is really frustrating. Yes.
1: Yeah. Remember the time that we had a contest and the guy heard his name? It was one of those call-in things and he drove right into a tree.
2: Oh, no.
1: He was okay.
2: Yeah, but that's... yeah.
1: That's unfortunately, the money he won only paid for part of it.
2: What do you call that day, a push?
1: Yeah.
3: Right?
1: Yeah.
0: Let's say you're an NFL fan and your favorite team has just lost the game.
2: I'm an NFL fan and my favorite team has just lost the game.
0: Well, Rams coach Sean McVay says the NFL told him officials made a mistake in calling a late pass interference penalty that swung Los Angeles' loss at Denver.
2: Now, somebody at the NFL headquarters is going, McVay, I told you that in confidence. Yeah. You were not supposed to publicly say.
0: This is one of those calls that it happens. And as an NFL fan, you live with it.
2: Yeah.
0: But cornerback Josh Wallace flagged for interfering with Broncos wide receiver Pat Bryant, negating the interception and extending the drive, allowing Denver to score a touchdown with 47 seconds remaining to deal the Rams a 30-26 defeat.
1: You've seen the play, right?
0: Oh, yeah.
1: Doesn't he shove him, though, prior to the...
0: The wide receiver shoves the defensive back is what I saw. I don't think...
1: Okay.
0: And it makes up for a lot when they say that the referees will not look the other way, but be less inclined to call pass interference if the defender looks back for the ball. And not only did he looked back for the ball, he intercepted the damn thing. And the referees said no.
1: So this doesn't affect your wagering?
0: Oh, sure it does. Well, hell yeah.
1: No, but
0: it affects the outcome of the game.
1: No one's getting their money back, though.
0: Oh, gosh.
2: Oh, no.
0: Well, I think maybe if you have a benevolent bookie.
2: You know what? It's worth asking. So go ahead and...
0: Yes.
1: Hey, remember that clock, that Michigan thing?
0: Remember that?
1: Can I get my money back?
0: I had Western in the points. Remember? You remember that?
2: Or watch Albert Brooks try to do it at a casino and see if you want to try it.
1: That's certainly a great moment.
0: Desert Inn has
1: are they going? Do you think they're going to be just adding more and more cameras so that this stops happening?
0: I don't know what they're going to do. The line from the league is, we want to get the call right. Mm. However, they continually get calls wrong. So I don't know what they can do.
1: Well, I can see why. There are a lot of things moving around out there.
0: NFL fans know that getting a call wrong sometimes is part of the game. It can't be a perfect.
2: Always has been.
0: Always will be.
1: Yeah, but there's a lot more money being wagered these days on it.
2: Yeah, I'm not too concerned about that.
3: Can I say a very girl thing? If I could, I don't watch a lot of sports, but if I could pay for a channel or an app that had nothing to do with betting or wagering and it's just the game.

0: games, just the sports, and nothing else, because I feel like that's 50% of the content now.
1: This gambling?
0: Yes.
1: That that channel you're describing?
0: Yeah.
1: Doesn't exist.
0: Yeah, I know.
1: Yeah.
0: But I would pay for that. I would pay for the upgrade of none of that content. None of the wagering, none of the
1: Tom and
0: over
1: I
0: under.
1: Tom and I remember when Paul Hornung and Alex Karras were suspended for a year for even associating with gamblers.
0: Yeah.
1: Yeah. And now
0: it's a part of it.
1: Sure.
0: Every broadcast, all of it.
2: That actually isn't a bad idea.
0: Yeah.
2: To have an alternate channel. But then the problem would be, since the NFL and all the other sporting organizations, they're making a lot of money with the gambling commercials.
0: Yeah.
2: They don't want to dilute the audience. They want to recruit people to do more of it. But it's an interesting idea.
0: Yeah. I don't know.
2: Get the 700 Club.
1: Yes. Jim Baker's dead, right? Did he die?
2: No.
1: Jim Baker's still alive. Tammy Faye died. That's right.
0: Yeah.
1: I always got those two mixed up.
3: Mascara poisoning.
2: That'll get you. Yeah. Jim Baker's full of mercury, you know.
1: Mm-hmm. World record coming up. That includes fire.
2: It's a good one. Also coming up, birth control. Who should take it? Who should pay for it? You got cool banana news, penguin news, goldfish news.
3: You know, and I would like to just say, I normally wouldn't bother prefacing future jokes this way, but when we talk about birth control and who should pay for it and who's responsible for it, there will be some satire ahead. Just letting you know.
2: Yes. Good point. So
3: leave your keyboard alone.
2: Yes.
0: Right.
3: We're going to get silly.
2: Yeah, dear AHs.
1: How dare you.
2: Insensitive. Yeah, we know how this works. We are going to return to the O'Reilly Auto Parts Studios. Hope you can be here with us. This is the Bob and Tom Show.
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1: He can make me go away like... 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
3: Hello.
2: There's Pat Godwin.
4: Hey, Chick.
2: Hey, man. There's Josh Arnold.
5: Hi there.
2: Ace Cosby.
6: Hey, Chick.
2: Hey. Hello, Tom.
1: Hello, Chick McGee. We've been examining the world of sports.
2: Yes.
1: Various aspects. Is this the week that there's more going on? I mean, in American sports, if you think about it, NHL started.
5: Yeah.
1: Right?
5: Yeah.
1: WNBA's in the playoffs.
2: Right.
1: Baseball's in the playoffs. The NFL, of course, running full blast.
5: NBA?
3: Like the 20th, the okay. 19th, I mean, 20th, something like that?
1: There's a lot going on.
2: Mm-hmm.
1: I wonder.
5: Comedians call it, yes, I'll take less money in October.
1: Yeah, I mean, before the gambling boom, and we do have one going on right now, or as they'd like to call it, the gaming boom, the comedians were the ones who would, I can remember a lot of the comics would come in here in those days, grab the newspaper or ask for the Associated Press wire to see how they were doing with their bets. But I wonder if there's a seasonality to the amount of money wagered. Obviously, during World Cup, I know there was the needle jumped.
3: Yeah.
1: But I wonder because there's so much action right now, if it's a... I'd just be kind of curious, depending on the season. And
3: yeah, I would wonder if the cold months, too. Like, that seems like a cold month activity,
5: yes.
3: Maybe. Like, it goes up more with the winter sports. I don't know.
1: After talking to a friend of mine who's a high school teacher, apparently it's a high school activity.
3: Yeah, it is.
2: Oh, yeah.
1: Yeah. Whoops. Sorry about the mortgage payment. Johnny lost his bet on the Braves.
3: Yeah.
2: There is one time of year, and I forget what they call it in the sports world, but the NFL, the NBA, Major League Baseball, and the NHL are all in regular season.
3: The crossover. Yeah.
1: But there's a very brief period where there's almost nothing going on.
2: Oh, yeah. That's like... Oh, gosh. Well, they kind of, in the summertime, like all your sportscasters will take July and August off because Major League Baseball is it. So,
1: yeah.
2: Well, after the NBA
5: a lot
2: finals.
5: Of the ESPN guys and stuff.
2: Yeah.
5: Really.
2: Yeah.
1: Well, let's continue our sports broadcast.
2: Well,
1: what have you got?
2: Well, I don't know if the sports or not, but here we go. A stuntman from Slovenia has broken the Guinness World Record for the longest duration full body burn handstand.
5: Oh, gosh, this sounds dangerous.
1: And living.
2: And I'm not going to tell, it's not like go for the burn when you're doing sit-ups or whatever. That's not the burn I'm talking about. His name is Philip Kirschichnik. Kirschichnik.
5: Hmm.
2: Held his legs above his head while engulfed in flames.
7: Yes, I did.
2: For 47 seconds to claim the title. He appeared calm and collected throughout his attempt, and when he couldn't hold the handstand any longer.
7: I am what you say in English. Real flamer?
5: No, that's not how we would put it.
7: How?
2: Now, do you think it was I think the handstand he couldn't hold it because he lacked strength, or he was on fire? Which one?
1: I think because he was on fire.
2: Yeah.
1: He's obviously wearing a fire suit. He's got one of those, whatever it is, a Nomex hood thing on, but his face is exposed.
5: See, that's being upside down.
3: Ugh.
5: Yeah, that's the flame. Oh.
1: And they douse him. He's in his suit. Do we have a video? There he is. Yeah, he's in a parking lot, but he's doing a handstand. And there's a whole bunch of folks standing around him with huge fire extinguishers.
5: Well, nerve wracking.
2: That doesn't look so tough.
5: Well, his arms aren't on fire, and it doesn't look like the flames are getting near his face.
2: And I'm going to say, from his waist down, he's on fire. That's
3: a little
2: it.
3: Up the middle of his back.
5: Yeah,
3: and that's it.
5: But still, I mean, I can't.
3: That's crazy.
5: It just makes me nervous.
1: Yeah, if something would go wrong, and you get that whatever that flame stuff is on his face, it could be pretty bad.
5: Ugh.
1: I thought that Guinness didn't allow things that were potentially lethal.
5: Well, maybe
2: I thought so too.
5: You have to be a professional.

0: professional stunt person to do this, or
1: a monk.
2: Yeah,
3: and he is a stunt.
1: Those guys, when they self-immolate, they tend to. That's usually it.
3: You've done it
2: what
3: again.
2: What are you doing? Yeah,
0: that's very.
3: You've done it again.
1: Sorry.
3: How?
4: Tom.
3: He's a Slovenian.
2: Where do you draw the line? I don't want to know.
0: Yeah, I like the adventure.
1: I think the combination of self-immolation and yoga, there's a religion.
0: Yeah, we've had goat yoga. Why not fire yoga?
1: They got something going on. They got guys doing that.
0: Man.
1: Wow. That's dedication.
0: I'm still amazed the famous Pink Floyd Wish You Were Here cover was done with a guy actually on fire.
3: Right.
0: Like, yeah. Like now you can fake that as easily as you want, but that guy was on fire. Such an amazing image.
1: Well, is that sports?
3: Yes.
1: Okay. Tom, okay. Good. Sports. Good to know. Thank you very much. Mm-hmm. I'll remind everybody, speaking of sports, NFL week 4 begins this evening. So please go to bobandtom.com/contest. Make your picks this week in the NFL. No spread is required. Just pick the winners. It's that simple. Nick Britton did a nice job with that last week, and he's our winner for week 3. It was a 5-way tie. He had the tiebreakers. So we'll talk with Nick with the shoe-in of the week coming up in an hour or so here in the Bob and Tom program. Right now we turn to the Incogni news desk. That's Jess Hooker. What's happening?
2: Genetically modified bananas that don't turn brown could be coming to your supermarket soon. I know, I don't like it either. According to Talker News, the bananas were developed by editing their DNA to prevent them from turning brown once cut open.
1: Now, see, this is what in the beginning, I assumed that you could buy a bunch of bananas and they wouldn't turn brown sitting on your shelf.
0: Mm.
1: But that's not what this means.
2: No.
1: It's once they've been exposed to the air, they stay yellow, which is weird.
2: The developers say the bananas stay firm and yellow after peeling and slicing, opening new avenues for inclusion in fruit salads, smoothies, desserts, and more.
0: I don't know.
2: The first thing I thought was, okay, then I'll be able to dress my banana pudding with the cut bananas the night before instead of having to do it the next morning.
1: All the people with edible arrangements must be losing their minds.
2: Yeah.
3: I think we got more of a problem with guacamole turning brown, don't we?
0: Maybe this same process could be used on the avocado.
3: Right.
0: And apples will oxidize like that too.
1: What food has the shortest window? Is it avocado?
2: Avocado.
0: You mean after being sliced?
1: No, after the period when it's edible and ripe.
2: Hmm.
0: Avocados, I mean, I guess it depends on your preference.
1: But
0: it is kind of short.
1: So this, I don't know. We'll see.
0: I don't mess with it. I don't. This is
2: no. It's not necessary.
0: Bananas full of chemicals in order to make it easier to slice.
1: This doesn't make the banana more appealing.
0: Hey!
1: Uh-huh. Thank you.
0: Thank you.
3: What is it? Yeah, oh, he thanked no one. Yeah. He does that all the time. I believe Pat has a comment on this.
5: Pat. I'm excited about this.
3: Oh, okay.

0: Very nice.
1: And by the way, we're still eating the Cavendish banana, as you know.
2: Here we go.
3: Did you hear the silence?
2: Oh, yeah.
1: Are you aware of this, Ms. Hooker?
2: This is one of his...
3: she's aware. Yeah.
4: I want to... Yeah, I'm going to say it because I... Yeah.
2: Bananas today are different than the bananas.
1: Yeah. Yeah. And then the Cavendish may be gone in a few years.
2: I want to know if they still have banana flips. Remember those? The pastries?
4: No, what is that?
3: One of the only artificially flavored banana treats I enjoyed.
2: So good. It was a banana...
3: It's almost like if a Twinkie weren't a tube, but a taco shell.
2: Yeah, like a taco, yeah.
3: And it tasted banana-ish, and there was banana cream in there.
2: The banana cream in the middle, it was so good. Unbelievable.
1: Where are you on banana cream pie?
3: Love.
1: Really?
3: Yeah, and banana pudding, I'm a aficionado of.
4: Yeah.
1: I see.
2: Nilla wafers or not?
3: Yes.
4: Yeah,
3: yes.
4: You have to.
2: Yeah. You got to have Nilla wafers.
1: This is great.
2: And you know it is Nilla, not vanilla.
1: Yes, I know that because it was in the New York Times crossword puzzle this last week.
2: I hate to say it, but that reminded me of you when I filled in Nilla.
1: Yeah, I thank you. Headline, Hulk meets Pope.
3: Oh, okay.

0: Hmm.
1: Interesting and true. We're going to find out who met who. Coming up, we have good news about pumpkin spice, good news about coffee. Good news, I guess, if you're a goldfish.
0: Oh, there is?
1: Yeah, we have genuine goldfish news. Also, if we have time, penguin news and crocodile news all happening today.
0: I'm suing goldfish crackers because there's not actual goldfish in them. You know what? I bet I would make it into a courtroom. Isn't that ridiculous?
2: It's about time.
1: Well, actually, that's what happened with pumpkin spice.
0: I can't stand it.
1: There was no pumpkin in it, but in some cases now there is. We'll find out from the O'Reilly Auto Parts Studios what I'm talking about. This is the Bob and Tom Show.
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1: Good morning. Trial dates have been set for 43-year-old Michael Coleman of Bay, who's facing first-degree homicide and other charges after allegedly striking multiple pedestrians at two locations, the Walmart Neighborhood Market on Harrisburg Road and Craighead Forest Park. One victim, 63-year-old Belinda Adams, later died from her injuries. Coleman's motion and plea days are scheduled for December, with a jury trial set for January. He's facing up to life in prison if he's convicted. In other news, the city of Jonesboro wants your feedback on its rail crossing elimination study. The study examines 18 railroad crossings across the city, trying to improve safety and reduce traffic, including identifying spots where street-level crossings could be replaced with bridges or underpasses. You can share which crossings concern you the most. There's a paper form available at the Jonesboro Municipal Center. We've also got a link to the survey in our story at JonesboroRightNow.com and the Jonesboro Right Now app. Your KH Storm Team forecast, cloudy today and one more hot one, mid-90s, mid-70s tomorrow. I'm Brett Hall with the Jonesboro Media Group.
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0: Hey, it's the greatest music of all time. 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

0: 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We're in the O'Reilly Auto Parts studios. There's Jess Hooker. She's at the Incogni News Desk.
1: Hello.
0: There's Pat Godwin.
2: Hey, Chick.
0: Hey, Pat. Hello, Josh Arnold.
3: Hello, Chick McGee.
0: There's Ace Cosby.
4: Hello.
0: Hello. Mm-hmm. And hello, Tom.
5: Hello, Chick McGee. We had big fruit news.
0: Yes.
5: Bananas. There's some company that's genetically modifying bananas. So they don't turn brown. Very odd.
0: I had the fruit wrong.
2: Wait, no. You did.
0: Stupid fruit.
5: But we have more. Let me ask you a question.
1: Okay.
0: I'm not taking questions.
5: Yes or no, canned a fruit cocktail?
2: No.
0: No.
3: Yeah, no. I'm going to say yeah. No. I don't eat it. I don't think I've had it since I was in high school. But
5: too sugary, that's syrupy.
3: Yeah, sometimes the heavy syrup was a little too much. But
5: yeah.
1: I think it has its place.
3: Yeah, it was fine.
1: Yeah.
5: Now, what is your philosophy on bananas in Jell-O?
1: I've never had fruit in Jell-O at all.
0: Mm.
1: That's two things I don't pair.
3: You used to have bananas and grapes.
1: Really?
5: Yeah.
3: Green grapes in the Jell-O, yeah.
5: My mom would do that. I never liked it.
3: Yeah, I didn't eat it.
0: I can't believe you don't like raisins in a salad.
3: Like raisins. I don't want it in a chicken salad or any of that.
1: I'm with you.
0: Love it. Love it.
1: I am with you.
0: Put all kinds of stuff in there. Put popcorn, raisins, nuts. I love it all.
1: Ugh.
0: I have a dog video for Tom that I think he's going to love.
5: Okay, good.
0: And the caption is, there are two types of dogs, water lovers and water haters. And there are the dogs you can see. They're loving the water. Oh,
3: biting at it.
1: Yeah.
0: All right. There's the ones that do it.
2: That's great.
3: It's as funny a reveal.
2: That's so funny.
5: Yeah, they cut the camera to the right, and 25 feet away, there are eight dogs.
0: And the one has his back to the
5: they
0: on the right
5: want
0: there.
5: Nothing to do with all that water.
3: It reminds me of the State of the Union.
0: See, the Goldman on the right, he doesn't even
1: look.
0: Know.
1: He doesn't
0: even know one of them water exists.
1: Oh, that's funny.
3: It's like the State of the Union. Half of them are going crazy, the other half sitting there.
0: No way
5: I'm clapping for that.
0: I've got one of each. I got one that will lay... The oldest, Mrs. Monkey, will lay in a kiddie pool, and Joey doesn't want anything to do with the water. Forget it.
5: Yeah, interesting. Yeah. Interesting.
0: Very
5: odd. Miss Hooker is over there at the Incogni News Desk. What's happening?
1: More forms of male birth control are coming closer to a reality.
0: Oh, I've got a question.
2: What?
0: Why? Okay.
1: The company known as Next Life Sciences is working on two potential options.
3: Shut them down!
1: The pause pill, an on-demand drug taken before sex, and Plan A, a reversible implant designed to keep sperm at bay for years.
3: An implant.
0: Huh?
5: Well, it's
0: for guys?
1: Yeah.
3: It keeps sperm at bay for years?
1: For years.
5: It's a
3: cork.
5: It's a gel or something that blocks the vas deferens.
1: Yes. A hydrogel that is inserted into the vas deferens. Yes.
3: Isn't that nice?
1: Yeah. The pause pill is a non-hormonal oral contraceptive that aims to provide about 24 hours of birth control.
0: So it's not a laparoscopic procedure. It's a pill that goes to your vas deferens.
1: No.
5: No, there's two different ones.
1: Pill is the 24-hour pill.
0: Got it.
1: And then Plan A, which... That seems like an odd choice for a name.
3: It is.
1: Is the one.
5: Well, for a lot of men for years, their birth control plan A, the A stood for ass.
3: I am witnessing right now, somebody behind the scenes.
0: He's done it again.
3: Head in hands.
5: No.
0: He's done it again.
5: I was just trying to clarify.
1: You're not wrong. I know a lot of girls that use that excuse to stay a virgin, so.
0: Oh. And a lot of people would say, well, that's dirtier than
2: losing
0: your virginity.
3: I want to remain a virgin, so you can only...
5: That's a thing.
3: That's a fine plan.
5: That's a thing. There was a huge article about that. It was particularly true in... those of a certain faith Utah area. Here's what would work. Male birth control. A flavorless powder that you could sprinkle on top of a beer with no side effects, paid for by insurance or the government.
0: Hmm.
5: That'll do it, I think. Now,
3: could be.
5: The other question is, who should pay for birth control? We happen to have that survey as well today.
1: Yes. The Dating News survey, over 1,000 adults found that 60% of both male and female adults said both partners should be equally responsible for

0: preventing pregnancy.
1: What Jess just witnessed was me. Three jokes
0: yes.
1: formulating in my brain at once.
2: Which one you're going
1: and
2: with?
1: Do I want to tell any of them?
3: Is the satiric intent going to be perceived by the average? Okay.
0: 30% of male respondents and 25% of female respondents believe couples should split the cost of birth control.
1: Is this joke fair?
3: Okay, go ahead.
1: I feel like when I pay the prostitute, that price includes birth control. That's not going to make anybody mad, right?
3: Yeah.
1: Comedy sure is fun these days.
3: Yeah. Is there a 3% credit card fee for the prostitute?
1: Yes.
3: Okay.
1: Huh. I hate that.
3: So I'm sorry. So the survey said that what was 60% of say it should the cost should be shared. Is that
0: yes,
3: right?
0: Equally responsible for the cost.
1: Okay.
0: Yes. Yeah, Gen Z is the most likely generation to want the government or public healthcare system to cover birth control costs.
3: Well, doesn't that make sense, though?
1: No.
3: No, I mean, but not, let me look at it from a strictly, forget about the morality, the ethics or whatever, from a financial point of view. If they get pregnant, have a kid, and the government's going to have to pay for that, right?
1: No, not necessarily. I'm not paying.
3: But isn't the reality the...
1: No.
3: You're going to end up paying.
1: What? It's just going to do it now. You know what? There's no comedy here.
0: Yeah.
1: This will turn into a real conversation.
3: I'm sorry.
0: 45% of men said that they would take an FDA-approved male birth control pill.
1: How many? 40%?
0: Yeah, 45%.
4: 45?
0: That's a lot.
4: That's much higher.
1: Yeah, that is a lot. Yeah.
0: No?
1: No.
0: Would you guys take one if you were in that situation?
1: I would. Potentially take one over wearing a condom.
0: Yeah, okay.
4: I'm surprised by the guys who don't understand vasectomies and they think it's going to do something to the performance of your penis.
1: Yeah, they'll never be able to, yeah.
4: I'm not getting a vasectomy. No damn way. I don't know who that is.
3: Yeah, they just don't want to get cut down there.
4: Yeah, I guess.
3: But just one thing that whatever it was, the plan A is kind of like a vasectomy, except it's reversible.
0: Yeah, it's just sounds gel. Like. Yeah.
3: And I didn't understand, is that thing out there now or is that about to become available?
0: Not available yet.
3: Okay.
0: Yeah.
3: Now, is your philosophy, Josh, you buy the drinks, she buys the birth control?
4: That's pretty good.
3: And do you establish that up front by saying what's going on? Here's the situation.
1: I'm paying
3: for these.
1: I'll just go ahead and play along.
3: Whatever cinnamon martinis you're drinking.
1: That sounds good, doesn't it?
2: Yummy.
0: Very seasonal.
4: Cinnamon martini.
3: Well, today, speaking of seasonal, today is officially Pumpkin Spice Day.
0: Yes.
3: As declared by...
4: Starbucks International?
3: The National Day Calendar.
0: Hmm. However... Pumpkin spice does not actually contain any pumpkin.
1: Yeah, I think we all kind of knew that.
0: But rather a blend of cinnamon, ginger, cloves, allspice, and nutmeg.
1: That's why it's called pumpkin spice and not pumpkin bits.
0: Yeah, I mean, you can literally buy, it says pumpkin pie spice in the spice aisle. That's the jar.
4: If you were dating a lady named Megan, would you call her Nutmeg?
1: Maybe.
4: Okay.
1: Yeah.
4: All right.
1: That's cute.
4: Yeah.
1: Hey, little Nutmeg.
4: How are you, Nutmeg? Sorry, go ahead.
0: The earliest notion of pumpkin spice.
1: I'm sorry, Jess.
0: That's okay.
1: There's a porn star. Somebody sent me that there's a current porn star. Her name is Megan Mistakes. She's not always doing the right thing. She's often Megan Mistakes.
4: Is that real?
1: Yes.
4: Megan Mistakes.
0: Yeah. Is that the theme of her videos? That there's a mistake somewhere?
1: Whoops.
0: Yeah.
1: Her name.
4: Fell on this again.
1: It's the funniest porn name I've heard since Faye Runaway.
2: That's pretty funny.
4: That's pretty good.
3: So pumpkin spice has no pumpkin, but...
0: No, the earliest notion of pumpkin spice actually dates back to 1621 when the early American settlers were given pumpkins and squashes as gifts by the Native American tribes in the Northeast. The settlers then created a low-tech precursor to the pumpkin pie, a hollowed-out pumpkin with milk, honey, and spices baked in hot ashes.
3: Sounds good.
0: Yeah.
3: But it's my understanding that Starbucks, a decade ago, added very small amounts of pumpkin to the syrup used to make pumpkin spice lattes because there were complaints that there was no pumpkin in it.
1: Who was complaining about that?
3: I don't know.

0: Whoever complained about that, that had to be their thought process. I will get money out of this.
1: Right.
2: And pumpkin spice is pretty much everywhere now in everything.
3: Yeah. All the flavors, all the scents, all the smells.
2: But McDonald's pulled it, right? And they replaced it with, was it like an apple pie thing or something?
3: They have a pumpkin pie right now, right? The little pies?
1: Yeah, he means in the coffee.
3: Oh,
1: in the coffee.
3: There was a coffee. Oh, yeah.
2: So, yeah, I'm a fan. I haven't had one yet this year, but now that fall is here, maybe.
3: Do you guys get one a year?
1: I usually get one.
3: Yeah, me too.
0: I don't care for pumpkin. Never have, never will. The pumpkin taste.
2: Do you like pumpkin pie?

0: No.
1: You like the pumpkin smell?
0: Maybe.
1: Yeah?
0: I'm not sure.
1: Okay.
2: I think you'd be alarmed and maybe disappointed at how many pumpkin candles I have.
3: Yeah, it's pretty good.
2: Half a dozen.
0: Six pumpkin candles.
1: Smells so good.
0: Right now?
4: Is there more bacon stuff or pumpkin stuff? Because remember when there was bacon everything?
1: Bacon had a moment, yeah. Yeah, and it wasn't everything, but pumpkin.
4: I remember it's somewhere in this room. We had bacon-flavored kosher lube.
0: Lubrication.
1: Yeah.
4: You know, is there pumpkin spice lube out there?
2: Let me take a look.
4: Didn't somebody make pumpkin spice flushable wipes last year?
3: Yes, they did.
2: Yeah, they were Dumpkin spice.
3: Dumpkins.
4: Yeah.
2: Our friends at Dude Wipes.
4: Now, do they make pumpkin spice feminine hygiene products?
1: You know what? I've never seen a scent that isn't floral or clean or something like that. You know what I mean? I don't think they have seasonal douches.
2: There's a Jack-O-Lantern Lubricant Pumpkin Spice Scented.
3: There you go.
2: How about this?
4: Ask and ye shall receive.
1: Mm.
4: Wow. Okay, good to know. But as far as you know, no.
1: You know what? I'll keep an eye out. The next time I'm in that aisle, I'll take a picture.
2: Let me duck-duck-go pumpkin spice douche. I bet Pat Godwin comes up.
1: Yeah, that's true.
2: The only thing that comes up is a fake SNL commercial for Autumn's Eve.
1: Perfect.
4: That's a great name.
5: I bet the bit doesn't live up to the name. But.
4: Oh, that's great. That's very, very funny. Chick McGee, what's happening over there?
5: You know, I'll tell you about Simply Safe. 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
4: Coming up, a bizarre story involving Heidi Klum, the famous actress, involving Halloween. She's apparently got a terrific sense of humor.
5: I don't think Heidi Klum is known for acting.
2: No, she's not. But she is known for these insanely elaborate Halloween costumes.
1: Yeah, she has a huge...
2: Like the last 10 years, she's had these parties, and she looks... Yeah.
5: She was a fashion model and
2: She's
4: a judge on one of those shows. Right?
5: Substance abuse or something, right?
4: Also,
5: Heidi Klum, right?
4: Headline, The Hulk Meets the Pope.
2: Huh.
4: Very interesting story. Also, we have candy corn back in the news, coffee back in the news. And if you're having an amputation, you might want to mark it carefully. We'll get to that coming up from the O'Reilly Auto Parts Studios. 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
7: Good morning. A Jonesboro man, Guy Marino, was arrested and charged with second-degree battery and fleeing after allegedly striking a victim with a beer bottle during a domestic disturbance. Witnesses said Marino attacked the victim unprovoked, hitting him twice with a bottle before stomping him and punching him. And he had fractures to his nasal structure and his eye socket. The victim did. Moreno ran away, but he was apprehended after a short foot pursuit, and he's being held on a $250,000 bond. In other news, 41-year-old James Doughty of Paragould is facing multiple

charges, including endangering the welfare of a minor and meth possession, after police recently searched his apartment. They found meth and severely unsanitary conditions, including cat feces, and roaches, and spiders throughout the home where he lived with his four-year-old daughter. DHS removed the child from the home because of those conditions. Dowdy admitted to investigators he'd been using meth since he was 14. Your KH Storm Team forecast.

0: little warm again today, but cooler tomorrow. Mid-90s today, tomorrow's high, upper 70s. I'm Brett Hall with the Jonesboro Media Group.
1: ABC News, I'm Sherry Preston. The execution of a convicted killer in Tennessee ending overnight with her still alive. Reporter Tori Gessner from ABC affiliate WKRN was there for what was supposed to be the execution of Krista Pike.
2: The curtains close at first at 7:46, and she was clearly still alive. She was clearly still breathing and snoring. We could audibly hear that.
1: Officials say Pike survived two doses of the execution drug and is now at a hospital. Tennessee's governor ordering a full investigation. The United Arab Emirates says it's in charge of the probe into what happened aboard a Fly Dubai plane to Tel Aviv, the co-pilot apparently attacking the pilot. Israeli officials say it was a possible terror plot to crash the plane. The co-pilot is in custody in Saudi Arabia. New documents obtained by ABC News show the woman who says she was gang-raped at Cornell University says she, quote, felt like bait, and that there, in her words, were lions around me. This is ABC News.
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7: Rock you like a hurricane. Jess just said, here I am, and that's what came into my mind.
4: There's Ace Cosby.
8: Zoo.
7: The zoo?
8: Not a scorpion song.
6: Oh, I see.
4: Hello, Tom.
9: Hello, Chick McGee. I'll remind everybody that week 4 of the NFL season begins this evening. That means pigskin picks. You got to get your picks in today, please. Just pick the winners. That's all it takes. You can be like Nick Britton. 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Don't forget Halloween. It's a nice little trick-or-treat for your lady friend or your male friends, whatever it might be. Whatever you want to do is okay with me. Just buy some jewelry from Steven. Now, get those picks in by going to BobandTom.com/contest, please. Right now, the lady in red is Jess Hooker.
5: Yes.
9: And she is over there at the Incogni News Desk. What's happening?
5: Do you guys remember yesterday when we were closing out the show, we talked about word drops for 2026?
6: Yeah.
5: No. Yeah. Well, okay. Pretend to remember.
6: Okay.
4: Oh.
5: We talked about engagement bait.
6: Yes.
5: Yes. And face reveal. And the next one is reply guy.
6: Reply guy.
5: A man who responds to women's social media posts overly often and in an inappropriate manner.
6: Oh, yeah. We used to call those creeps.
5: Yeah, we still do. Yeah. Yeah, the next one is, okay, ELI5. It's an abbreviation.
6: ELI5.
5: Yeah. And it means explain it to me like I'm 5.
6: Oh.
7: I see.
5: Yes.
7: You had to do that with ELI5.
5: Yes, exactly.
9: And well, I don't even get it.
5: It just means I need you to be as straightforward and clear and precise as possible.
7: Yeah, I think I'm going to throw a drop shot tomorrow when I'm, maybe off some docksides or maybe near the downside of a bluff. And you would go, what are you talking about? Explain that to me like I'm 5.
9: But so why is it EL5?
5: Explain it like I'm 5.
9: I got it. Sorry.
7: Is there an ELI2 for Tom?
4: You know, Tom, when you're asking someone for clarification,
9: I thought you might not want to sound
4: so hostile.
9: I thought, who's Eli? But I was thinking, okay, LI, is that Roman numerals? I don't know. Okay, sorry.
7: No, you don't know. What else is
9: it's a stupid word.
7: It is dumb.
9: If someone says ELI5, I'm going to say goodbye.
5: Yeah.
7: Well, it's not. Remember, these word drops, not for us.
5: Yeah. No.
7: These are for the. This is for the Utes.
4: This is stuff that you should have known.
5: I'm just trying to school you guys.
4: It's going to make you mad.
7: I like it.
5: Yeah, here's another abbreviation, and this one is much more common. IYKYK.
7: Oh, that's everywhere. Yeah.
5: That's on a Steven Singer billboard right now.
4: Yep. If you know, you know.
5: If you know, you know.
9: So I had that one all wrong.
4: What did you have?
7: Blew the quiz.
6: You ruined the show.
9: The KY.
4: Oh, the KY.
9: All right. Okay.
4: If you know, you're easily lubed.
9: KY right? Goes down by the Y. You eat at the Y, Pat?
6: Why'd you like me again?
7: Because he doesn't.
9: I'm sorry. What's the next one?
4: Ain't seen nothing.

0: Nothing to you down on a muffin.
1: Another abbreviation, PFP.
2: PFP. Let's see here.
0: Pro football player.
1: Profile picture.
0: Oh.
1: Icon or avatar.
2: I don't like it.
1: I don't like that one either.
3: Yeah, no one's going to get that.
1: No.
2: Yeah. Hey, I like your new PFP. Please get out of my vicinity.
1: Another abbreviation. This is the first time for me. I haven't seen this one. STBX.
0: STBX.
1: Yes.
2: No idea.
1: It stands for soon to be ex.
0: Soon to be.
1: So we're going to be breaking up soon. This is my soon to be ex. Could you imagine if that's how you were introduced?
3: This is my STBX.
1: Yeah.
2: You know what though? This is one of those. There's kind of an old joke that's been around for 15, 20 years of, hey, that's my future ex-wife or that's my future ex-husband.
1: Oh, there you go.
2: If this is used playfully,
1: that's
2: like,
1: funny.
2: If I look at a picture of, Sofia Vergara, I'm like, you know, she's my soon to be ex.
1: Yes.
2: Meaning we will get together, but it's not going to,
1: Okay, that's probably what it means.
2: I hope it's not being used seriously. Like,
1: no.
3: Yeah. But again, who's going to know that?
2: The young, Tom.
1: Yeah.
2: The people who are texting and on social media commenting.
1: Would you use this if you were in divorce proceedings? Like,
4: I don't think you should.
1: No? Am I soon to be ex? Huh. We're not really together, but we're not really apart yet.
2: Maybe, yes.
1: Yeah, I don't
2: know. Honestly, if you're separated, but not.
5: Just make the check out to STBX.
2: This isn't for you.
3: Okay.
0: Once again, this is like you thinking you're going to have a good time at the movies. It's the same thing.
3: What's the next one?
1: I hope I'm pronouncing this correctly. Padawan? Is this a Star Wars
2: that
1: reference?
2: That is a Star Wars thing.
1: Yeah.
2: That's like an apprentice?
1: Yeah, an inexperienced person, particularly one being taught by someone more experienced.
2: Hmm. Yeah. Kids are saying that?
1: I guess.
0: I thought Princess Leia was from Padawan. I had it all.
2: There was like a Padua or something.
0: Okay. Hey, I know Hoth is where all the snow is. I thought that was cool.
2: Very icy.
0: Yeah.
1: You guys will know this one. Love Bomb.
2: Yeah.
4: I don't know it. Love Bomb.
0: Big,
4: what's that?
0: Big fan of the Love Bomb.
2: You know, Pat, you might be somewhat guilty of the Love Bomb, and that's not necessarily it's often used in a negative way, but you do it in a nice way.
1: Yes.
4: Love Bomb.
2: Go ahead, Jess.
1: A gushy display of affection. Often for the purpose of manipulation.
2: I don't think you're doing it for manipulation. Wow.
4: Thank you, Josh.
2: You're not doing it for manipulation.
3: So it's a little over the top.
0: You know what? Pat is a big fan. No,
1: it's usually a lot of gifts or a over the top trip or experience.
4: Oh, that's not me. Yeah. No gifts.
1: It's usually very.
2: No, yours is actual like real love.
4: Yeah. True hard love.
1: Yeah.
4: When I say that.
1: Lots of contact, texting, calling, all the things. Yeah.
3: These are words added to the dictionary. Okay, what's the next one?
1: Yes.
2: If you hate this so much, why are we doing it?
1: He did give me the story, in my defense. Lost in the sauce.
2: I don't know.
1: Lost in the sauce. Clueless, confused, or in a fog.
2: It's kind of a fun way to say that.
1: Yeah. I thought it meant you were drunk, to be honest.
2: Oh, that's a good guess.
1: Yeah.
0: Maybe we should do this.
1: Mm-hmm.
0: Tom?
3: Yes?
0: What's the next one that you want to talk about? How about that?
3: I know the next one.
1: Yeah.
2: Oh, you do?
0: Oh,
1: he does know that. Yeah, we've talked about this a lot. Glow up.
2: Oh, sure. Yeah.
3: Glow up.
1: Yeah.
3: And it's a, what was the first one we had of this? You're doing a glow up for the weekend, getting your hair cut and getting.
1: Oh, yeah. Well, we were just talking about Sophie Cunningham and her glow up from high school, college pictures. And now, I mean, she's unrecognizable, honestly. Yeah. And then the last one is Kiki.
2: Is it K-I-K-I?
1: K-I-K-I.
0: Kiki.
1: A gathering of close friends, especially to share the latest gossip.
2: I'm not ever saying
3: I don't get that.
1: I don't know that one either.
0: I don't want anything to do with that.
2: But I could absolutely see 7, 16-year-old girls saying, hey, let's have a Kiki.
1: Yeah, we call it wine night.
2: Well, yeah.
1: Yeah.
3: What was the face reveal again?
1: Oh, that face reveal means the act, especially by an online content creator, gamer, or the like, of posting a photograph of their face for the first time.
2: Ah.
1: Usually, it's in this situation, the content and the account are POV, so you rarely never see the person's face.
3: Ah, okay.
1: Yeah.
3: That's the face reveal. Do they have the hog reveal?
1: No, what's the hog reveal?
4: Oh, it's zip.
1: Oh, I thought you meant like she was like a heifer.
2: You thought you were in a conversation.
1: I did again.
0: The hog reveal. Gosh.
2: I can't get mad at him. I said balls reveal yesterday.
0: Oh, that's true.
2: So I guess I could kind of get mad at him for sort of stealing my joke.
3: Sure. I'm sorry. I didn't remember that. Just thought hog sort of said it all. Yeah. What's coming up in the world of news?
1: We have candy corn on another food item.
0: I hate candy corn.
1: you're gonna hate this. Oh. I hate this.
2: Would you get into a candy corn fight? That'd be funny.
1: Oh, that would hurt.
2: Right. Yeah, that's why it's funny.
1: Ooh, what if we put them in, what are those things
4: slingshots?
1: Called? Slingshots. Yeah.
4: No.
3: Yeah,
4: no?
3: Get them really good and hot.
0: Well,
3: hitch in the face starts burning.
0: You can't shoot them if they're hot. They'll be blobs.
3: Triangular scar on your face.
0: You know nothing about Agent Orange.
3: I got to do a rough candy corn fight. Okay. Well, thank you very much. Coming up, we also have coffee news that'll make you happy. And the headline that I just love, The Hulk Meets the Pope, and it's real. It's a great story involving...
0: is it the guy who plays the Hulk?
3: White Sox... Well, excuse me, White Sox fan, the Pope.
0: There is an AI going out on social media where the Pope is at bat and hits a home run for the White Sox, and it looks... Yeah.
3: He did it.
0: He did it.
3: Is he wearing the Pope hat and everything?
0: Yes.
2: Oh, I like it.
0: He's rounding the bases, and I don't know if he's wearing the Pope hat now that I think about it.
2: He doesn't flip his bat, does he? The Pope wouldn't flip his
0: bat.
2: No,
0: he wouldn't flip his bat.
2: Yeah.
3: I see. Right now.
0: He blesses everyone as he goes around the bases, though.
3: Oh, that's good. No. It's money time. Talking about, I don't have to tell you, I won't repeat it. If you go to the grocery store, you're going, wow, everything sure is expensive. And that's where American Financing comes in. 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

0: 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Red Wolf Boulevard, across from Andy's, in Jonesboro.
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6: 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Here's Tom.
7: Thank you very much, Ace. 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He'll be at the Mirage coming up in February.
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9: Chicky.
8: Hey, there's Pat Godwin.
10: Hello, Chick.
8: Yes. Hello, Josh Arnold.
11: Tom, before we get to history, may I ask a question about social decorum coming
7: up? Sure,
11: absolutely.
7: Okay.
8: That's exciting. There's Ace Cosby.
12: Hello.
8: I'm Chick, and hello, Tom.
7: Hello, Chick McGee. What is your question about social decorum?
11: We had a party for somebody retiring yesterday.
9: It was
11: very nice. And Jess picked up a cake and a couple pies, a cherry and an apple. And the person who was retiring, before we could, anybody here could enjoy any of the apple pie, he took it home. That was not a gift. That was meant for the party.
9: It was, so when the party ended, it had not been opened or cut, and I said, John, would you like to take this home to your wife? And he said, yeah, I think I will. And that, so I offered
7: That's perfectly acceptable.
9: Right?
11: No, completely rude.
7: What? No, because no one was there. The party was over.
9: It was over.
11: I wanted a piece of pie this morning.
9: Yeah. Right,
8: yeah.
9: Oh, yeah.
7: Now, what is your philosophy on going to a wedding? Do you take the flowers off the table? Do you take those home?
11: Oh, I take gifts.
10: Especially the envelopes.
11: Yeah.
8: Well, you should have gone over to his house and
11: I've taken a maid of honor.
8: grabbed a slab of pie and had a... just steal it from
11: you think
8: his
11: I
8: house.
11: Can, is it, now, is it rude for me just to show up at his house?
8: No, absolutely not.
10: Ask for a piece.
11: Or just...
8: They should expect that.
11: I should ask his wife for a piece?
7: Yeah, yeah. Very good. Now you're... I can answer your question. No.
11: Please don't do that.
9: Don't do that.
7: I got to dig it up. What day is today?
9: It is October 1st.
7: Okay.
9: Day of our Lord.
11: 10-1, baby.
7: There we go. October 1st. Time to check out what happened in this day.
8: Time now for today.
7: Oh, boy.
11: Season of the Witch.
7: I can just look over. It looks like a good day to do something.
9: Uh-oh.
7: You could be famous. Happy birthday, William.
8: Good day for a white winter.
7: 1881, William Boeing.
8: What'd he do?
7: He
11: invented the spring.
8: Bill, we need this to make a sound. Boing, yes!
7: The founder of the airplane company, of course.
8: I almost said no. I swear I did.
7: I think the fact that he's a William, I think, gives it some gravitas. If he was Billy Boeing, I think he'd have to be in like a circus trampoline guy.
8: Be like bouncing Billy Boeing or something, right?
7: Let's see. Bonnie Parker.
8: Oh, yeah.
7: You know who that is?
9: I don't.
7: Bonnie and Clyde.
8: Hideous looking woman.
11: Yeah, no Faye Dunaway, that's for sure.
7: Yeah, she was in a very romanticized version of them.
9: Right.
7: With one of the great shootouts of all time.
9: Yeah. I didn't know her last name. Okay.
8: Clyde Barrow. You know, that's how Walt Frazier got his nickname Clyde. He wore those floppy hats. Who do you think you are? Warren Beatty and Bonnie and Clyde?
11: Oh.
8: So they started calling him Clyde. Yeah.
7: Yeah. An awful murderer.
11: Oh, yeah. They were not. They were psychopaths.
7: You ever noticed that most of the famous people...
8: Okay. Hang on. Before he makes his point,
7: between like
8: he's already started out. Most of the
7: like
8: famous
7: 1800 to 1930, most of them are like the ones you know are killers and murderers
11: in a way.
9: They did take the headlines.
7: Or like Lincoln was murdered.
8: Have you watched the Lizzie Borden thing on Netflix?
9: Is that a true story?
8: They still don't know.
11: I don't know that the show is.
9: Oh, okay.
11: But yeah, it's a real event and
8: really happens.
9: Yeah. I'm sorry. I just meant is this version real?
11: I doubt it. Yeah. Ryan Murphy tends to take his liberties, which, you know, whatever. It's
8: they draw a parallel
11: license,
8: with Eileen Wuornos for some reason
11: that do.
8: I kind of got lost on, but yeah.
7: Happy birthday, 1920. Walter Matthau.
11: One of my all-time favorites.
9: Love.
7: Yeah. Grumpy Old Men. He was
9: Dennis the Menace.
7: Ten movies with Jack Lemmon.

0: I threw your spaghetti on the wall. Now it's garbage.
1: Oh, great. That's good.
2: That's good.
1: Let's see. Jimmy Carter, born in 1924. Just died, last year?
0: He overstayed his welcome, right? How old?
3: Oh, no.
2: He's 101, I
3: wonderful
2: think.
3: 101.
1: He's often something considered to have had the best post-presidential career. Wrote a bunch of books.
0: No murder mysteries,
3: was he
0: though
3: considered a good president, though?
1: Well, he had a rough go. He had the Iran hostage thing. And
0: he kind of got sandwiched, and then he did a lot of stuff that Reagan came in.
1: But he was friends with Greg Allman, so
0: Allman brothers, yeah.
1: No, it's a true fact that the only reason he became president was because the Allman brothers did a benefit when he was out of money, and I'm totally serious.
2: Wow. Can you do a good Jimmy Carter?
0: I can't at all.
2: Okay. Not bad.
4: Not bad also.
0: No. No, that was you don't move, you live.
2: Can you do it?
1: No.
2: Oh.
1: The late Tim Wilson. Boy, if you wanted to get Tim off on a tangent, mention something positive about Jimmy Carter, your day was over.
0: Some of us might have done it on purpose to get him going.
1: Yeah, 1950, happy birthday, the great actor Randy Quaid.
2: He is great.
3: Yeah, I love him.
2: Hope he's doing okay.
0: Yeah, a little loony.
1: Yeah, he had a couple issues.
0: He's off in the weeds.
1: For a while there, he seemed crazier than Cousin Eddie, portrayed in the Chevy Chase movie.
3: But he makes some good points.
2: He could have been nominated for Best Supporting Actor for Christmas Vacation.
4: He was great at it.
3: Sure. Yeah.
1: He's great in everything.
2: He is, man.
1: The Apprenticeship of Duddy Kravitz, The Last Picture Show.
2: The Last Detail.
1: And The Last Detail.
2: I don't remember The Last Picture Show.
0: He was perfect for The Last Detail.
1: Yeah, that's a great movie.
2: Yeah.
1: With Jack Nicholson. And also, I think he's the more Randy of the Quaids is his brother.
2: Oh, you think Dennis is more
1: Randy than Randy?
2: I mean,
1: hasn't he been married like four times or something?
0: A few, yeah.
1: Okay, there you go.
2: Wild man. Both great actors.
1: 1963, Mark McGuire, the famous...
0: Big Mac.
3: Yeah.
1: Steroid user.
3: Oh.
1: Are they going to do a special wing of the Hall of Fame for the steroid era?
2: I don't know.
1: Just make it slightly bigger and harder to get into. this is a good one. 1969, the very funny Zach Galifianakis.
2: Yes, funny.
1: That's a tough name, but it's out there now. We all know how to do it.
0: He can grow a beard in like half hour, something like that.
1: Yep. I like her. Brie Larson, born in 1989.
0: I find her a little cheesy.
2: And one of her, the Between Two Ferns with Brie and Zach is one of the finest.
3: One of the best. Yeah, absolutely.
1: Okay, this is an easy one for you. I'll give this to you.
3: I swear to God.
1: You will get this.
0: Okay. Shut up. Let me ask you this. Do you think you're doing a nice thing when you tell people that? No, you're stupid enough. You'll get this.
4: It's insulting.
0: Yeah. You get that, right?
1: No.
2: Exactly. Because we've criticized this for the last 8 days in a row.
3: Yeah. Yes.
2: And it has not.
1: This is an easy one.
3: Oh. Okay.
2: That's
0: what we're trying to tell you.
4: Yes, you're going
0: to
4: get this one.
2: She's not mad because she thinks she's going to get it wrong.
3: Dumb girl.
1: Here we go. No.
0: No. Here you go, dummy head. What's the question?
1: You know that I'm a big fan of real horns in music.
3: I do know. Oh, God.
1: Saxophones, trumpets, trombones.
3: Mm-hmm.
1: 1980, John Philip Sousa was named the director of the United States Marine Corps Band. He invented a musical instrument. What is it?
3: The sousaphone.
1: Very good.
2: No, you
4: made it worse.
2: Yes.
3: Like she's a toddler.
0: Very good.
2: Pat on the head. Good.
1: So far, you're ahead
0: of
1: these guys.
0: And you held your bowels while you were talking. That's amazing.
4: Very good.
2: No drool. No drool came out of your mouth when you said that.
1: And the sousaphone, as I understand it, is essentially a tuba with the bell pointing forward so you can hit the
2: music. You're essentially a tuba, but more and more.
1: Yes or no, Josh? Yes or no on marching bands doing Louie Louie?
2: Big thumbs up.
3: Yeah.
2: I almost insist on it.
3: You have to.
1: And you've got to have a couple sousaphones.
3: Yeah.
1: There's nothing better than a great marching band doing Louie Louie.
2: Somebody from behind, Mike.
1: Mark.
2: It's Mark. What? Mark from behind the scenes just handed me this. He did not want this to go unnoticed. Tom, you said Brie Larson and Chick called her cheesy.
0: Thank you.
2: No one said anything.
0: I was not hurt. It's fine.
2: Well, it was.
0: I know it lives.
1: Stealing cheese is Brie Larson.
0: You think that's better, don't you?
3: He does.
1: I would call it a tag.
2: I'd call it a glow up.
1: Let's see now. 1908, Ford unveiled the first Model T.
0: Any color you want, long as it's black.
1: Yeah, $825, which I did a little math on. That's

0: just about 25 grand. So,
1: okay.
0: A lot of money.
2: Yeah.
0: Which, by the way, is how much it currently costs to fill up my Suburban.
1: So it was essentially 25 grand to have that comedic gag of a car driving, splitting in half as it goes around a telephone pole, right, and then coming back together.
0: Best.
3: I like the one that so funny. The guy goes up the ramp and goes in the air and just slams on the ground. Yes. I like that one.
1: Yes.
0: And then that's about it. Oh, this is weird. In 1962.
3: Can you give me the question, Tom? Maybe I'll be able to get the answer.
0: Hang on a second.
3: Okay.
0: Do I have any money?
3: Yeah. I'm sorry. I just peed my pants. Okay. Go ahead.
0: $20. $20 if you get this.
3: $20 if I get it.
0: Yeah.
4: Okay. Just check, right?
0: Yes, just check.
4: All right.
0: I would.
3: Anybody else jump in?
0: So I would never, ever have gotten this.
1: All right.
0: In 1962, Johnny Carson hosted for the first time The Tonight Show.
3: Yeah.
0: Who was his guest?
3: Oh, geez. I don't.
0: And it makes no sense.
1: I want to say it was Jack Parr.
0: No.
1: Okay.
0: That would make sense. Jack Parr.
3: Can you give me a hint? Was it an entertainer?
0: It was a movie star.
3: Oh.
0: As unlikely a...
3: Shelley Winters.
0: Joan Crawford.
3: Joan Crawford. I got the sex right. Joan Crawford.
0: Wow, that just seems really odd. And I think he played Russian roulette, eggs, and charades with her. And so Jimmy Fallon would know where to go when he finally took over.
3: Yeah. For those of you who like your talk shows with... It seemed like a 10-year-old birthday party. Amazing stuff he's doing.
0: Coming up, we have the Hulk meets the Pope for real. We have...
3: You know the Hulk's not real, though, right?
0: What?
2: It's Lou Ferrigno.
1: Are you trying to...
3: Is it Ferrigno?
0: It's Lou Ferrigno. He's been in the studio with us. Lou was... Remember when Lou was
3: I
0: here?
3: I don't remember it. I don't remember yes. a second of it.
1: There's an irony to him being on a radio show.
3: Yeah,
0: he made fun of.
3: I bet you anything, you Lou. Nice to be with you today.
1: Did he even put his headphones on?
0: He made fun.
1: I'm asking.
0: Yes, he did.
2: Why? What? I don't get it.
0: Mr. Fredno has a severe hearing impairment.
2: Oh,
0: and these days, so does Chick and I. But yeah, Lou Fredno met the Pope. It's cool. We'll find out what happened. Also, we have candy corn back in the news. We have the rights of goldfish.
1: Oh.
0: Yes. Mm-hmm. Yes, goldfish have rights, you know.
1: All right. Yeah. Well, we'll find out what entail. We'll
0: yeah, okay. And we got another one of those AI things where a guy may end up in prison.
1: Oh, what?
0: And I believe he should be in prison. I would be the judge and happily give him more than that. These are the O'Reilly Auto Parts Studios. 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
10: Good morning. Trial dates have been set for 43-year-old Michael Coleman of Bay, who's facing first-degree homicide and other charges after allegedly striking multiple pedestrians at two locations, the Walmart Neighborhood Market on Harrisburg Road and Craighead Forest Park. One victim, 63-year-old Belinda Adams, later died from her injuries. Coleman's motion and plea days are scheduled for December, with a jury trial set for January. He's facing up to life in prison if he's convicted. In other news, the city of Jonesboro wants your feedback on its rail crossing elimination.

0: study. The study examines 18 railroad crossings across the city, trying to improve safety and reduce traffic, including identifying spots where street-level crossings could be replaced with bridges or underpasses. You can share which crossings concern you the most. There's a paper form available at the Jonesboro Municipal Center. We've also got a link to the survey in our story at JonesboroRightNow.com and the Jonesboro Right Now app. Your K8 Storm Team forecast, cloudy today and one more hot one, mid-90s, mid-70s tomorrow. I'm Brett Hall with the Jonesboro Media Group.
1: ABC News, I'm Sherry Preston. The investigation just beginning into what happened on a Fly Dubai plane headed for Tel Aviv, where the co-pilot apparently stabbed the pilot in what Israeli officials think might have been a terror attack. ABC's Sophie Flay.
2: One question for investigators, how did a pilot get a knife on the plane? Netanyahu claims there may have been a security loophole with metal detectors in Dubai. Another question for investigators, was this a pilot experiencing a mental health crisis?
1: Passengers were able to get to the cockpit and the plane was put down safely in Saudi Arabia. Another investigation is getting underway into what happened overnight in Tennessee. Convicted killer Krista Pike was supposed to be put to death but survived two doses of the execution drugs. One person under arrest after allegedly threatening to shoot up the Texas State Capitol building in Austin. And warnings about possible flooding across much of the middle of the country, with the most dangerous conditions showing up in the middle of Texas. This is ABC News.
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1: I think my biggest challenge was getting through to him to understand that love is real and you have goals in mind, you have things that want to happen, and I want to help you get there.
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3: Just knowing that there's just that other person that cares and loves me out there, it feels great. And they've done so much for me, and I can only be appreciative every single day for just having them in my life.
1: I think it's been the best decision because I gained a son, and he's the best son ever. If I was down and out, he'd be there.
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10: And why wouldn't they?
11: Yeah, sure,
12: yeah, absolutely. Sure. I'm almost certain they do. Yeah.
13: Is a man's size 2 more than the women's? You know what I mean?
10: I don't know the conversion.
13: That's how they...
14: It's for as much more work as we do, so I think that's what it is.
13: Right.
14: A little bit of misogyny in the morning.
13: Ace,
14: no, I've never really gotten the conversions, Jess, because it's like there's like women's size and there's women's Europeans. And it's just like there's a bunch of sizes. And I don't get it. I think men are scared of women's sizes. Like, I don't know what a size 6 would even look like. I don't understand.
11: What do you wear in American men's sizes?
14: Me, waist is, I mean 34.
11: I mean, 36. Shoe size.
14: Oh, 13.
11: Well, that's impressive.
14: Yeah, well, you know.
12: Caitlin's shoe officially comes out.
10: We asked him what he wears, not what fits.
14: I've been moonlighting as a clown.
12: Caitlin's shoes officially come out at 10 a.m. Eastern Daylight Time.
10: All right.
14: That's awesome.
10: Yeah, but they people don't, in line right now.
12: There's no indication as to whether they are going to be available in men's sizes.
11: And they're from they're Nikes, but, right?
12: Yeah, I believe a 13 women's would fit a 12 men's because there.
13: I think 11 men's.
12: I have some women's shoes that I enjoy very much that I have that are Nikes.
13: Really?
12: That unless I told you, you would not know they're women's shoes.
10: Gotcha.
13: Oh, no, we know.
14: Does anybody use women's products there? I've been using Secret Chick forever as a deodorant.
12: Oh.
14: The powder blue one.
12: Sure.
14: Secret is, and this is not a paid sponsor, although they...

0: They should.
1: Is that the one that's powerful enough for a man, but pH balanced for a woman?
0: That is the one, sir. It's great. And I lived in Florida. That it was battling humidity. Like, wow. Secret holds you down, bro.
2: Al, my dad used Secret my entire life.
3: I take Midol a lot.
1: Oh, really?
3: Yeah.
1: How does
2: that explains a lot.
4: That's interesting. You know, you make me take Midol a lot, just the way you are. It's interesting.
3: Is Midol still even out there? I don't even know.
1: Oh, yeah. I use a Lady Chic Venus razor in a particular area.
3: Oh, really?
2: Oh, yeah. Is that the one that has the lubrication around the razor?
1: Yes.
2: Yeah.
3: Let's all write a poem. Josh uses Venus. Oh, never mind. Actually, that's a really good question, Al. What products intended for the ladies do men use all the time?
0: Yeah, when I used to do the full bald head, I used women's razors. They're just more, I'm sorry, they're more comfortable. They're not like the one. It's like the men's. It's like, what am I in prison? Like, I want a nice, comfy razor.
2: See, that's the one thing that I use that's for men is a men's razor.
1: Yes, a lot of my girlfriends have used men's razors.
2: Yeah.
1: Yeah.
0: Do
3: they use your razor?
1: No, you never want to share razors. The razor does sort of. Once you use it once or twice, it sort of adheres to that face and that whisker
3: pattern. Oh, so this isn't like a disease issue.
1: It can be, but it also is just, you're more likely to get cut.
4: See, once again.
3: Oh, sorry.
4: There's no reason for you to add that. What's wrong with you? Al, he's off the chart today with these sort of comments.
0: I honestly, that was my thing, is I thought it would be like a sanitary thing because you're kind of irritating that area and then you got somebody else's skin on there.
1: Yeah, I had a razor guy. He worked for Gillette and he told me that whether it's true or not, I don't know, but I've always practiced by it, is the razor will pattern itself off of the whiskers it's already shaven.
3: And since you don't shave, do you have a razor other than the lady, whatever it was?
1: I have some in my closet, but I haven't used one in years.
3: Okay. Al, we were learning some new words today, and I know the purpose of this program is you try to teach me a variety of words.
0: Yes.
3: What have you got today?
0: Tom, I have one that I love. You know, I tell you, like, there's some that I'm definitely sure that I'm going to either hear or actually use in real life. I think this first one is that. So I want to bring it to your chest, sir.
3: Okay.
0: Tom, what does quiet on the creek mean?
4: Quiet on the creek.
0: Wow. Sounds like a Hallmark movie around Thanksgiving.
3: Yeah. Mm-hmm. Quiet on the creek.
2: It's in a song.
3: Oh, is that the origin of this?
2: That's how I know it. Al, would you say that's where it started?
0: That's where I thought it came from.
2: Yeah.
3: I don't know. Is it a good thing or a bad thing?
0: It's a human thing. Like, yeah, it's just this. We all probably.
3: Oh, I know what it is. I got it.
0: Yeah. Okay.
3: It means you're going to the toilet and you're being very sensitive to not wake the person up in the bedroom.
0: What? I don't ever have to think about the person in another room. What are you eating?
4: You got bigger problems than learning new words, okay?
0: I think a car hit the house last night. Yeah. It just means keeping a secret, keeping something on the down low.
2: Yeah.
1: Oh, all right.
2: Yeah.
1: Hey, that's quiet.
0: Tom, I need to hear Tom use it in the sentence because I'm not sure he's got it.
3: Yeah, no, I understand. I understand. Let's see now. Yeah, I heard that Teddy and Sylvia are getting divorced, but it's quiet on the creek.
0: That's great.
2: Yeah.
0: Especially if it's happening in the 40s. Yeah. All right.
3: And she's been banging half the people.
1: Sylvia's going to be eligible.
3: Yeah. Yeah. Oh, yeah.
4: Sylvia, hot to try.
1: Had my eye on her for a while.
3: Yeah. Yeah. Very good. That's a good one, Al. Quiet on the creek.
0: I love it.
3: Yeah, what song is that from?
2: The artist is Saucy Santana. I'm not sure if that might be the name of the song. I don't remember.
3: Is that Carlos's kid?
1: Yes.
4: No, you know, everything in the world is not connected to something you know about.
3: Okay. Just asking. It's a fair question. I love Santana. Carlos can play.
0: I could see Tom Bond.
3: Hey, I don't know if you've, you are well schooled in the world of hip hop and rap, et cetera. I am not. However, I was doing this something not too long ago, and I stumbled on a

0: a song from T-Pain, the rap artist.
1: Interesting yeah. place for the emphasis, yes.
0: Yeah. No, it's an unusual name.
2: You've heard of T-Pain.
0: he is an excellent, excellent artist.
2: Yeah.
0: He does a version of a Black Sabbath song called War Pigs, and I mean, it is terrific. If you get a chance. Yeah, there's a live version of it, a video. It's just great.
3: But let's be honest. You're saying he's an excellent, excellent artist based on that.
0: And I've seen a few of those.
3: I don't believe you for a second.
1: Not one second, Josh.
0: He also has an excellent Tiny Desk concert. I'm completely serious. Because sometimes
3: I believe you've been told that, yes.
0: No, I watched it.
3: I don't know that this is true.
0: But it's true. He's wearing
1: Tiny Desk concerts are
0: women's underwear.
1: Best.
0: And the point is if you get a chance, give it a quick look see, because sometimes I tend to not explore certain areas of music, and then I do when I find out that I really should be listening to this stuff.
4: Good.
0: It's very good. Yeah, thank you. Trying to get more enlightened the way I ask Al to help me get hip. Do we have another term that'll help me in the world of hipness, Al?
1: We do. Tom, that word is crine. C-R-I-N-E. Crine. When would you use that?
2: Crine?
0: Crine. It sounds like crine. Something. Isn't that what?
1: Almost like brine, but crine. Brine with the C.
0: I don't know.
2: Stop your crying.
1: No. Go with that.
2: Oh.
1: Go with that.
2: Somebody's crying about something?
1: Think internet-y. Think internet-y. And that with the combination of another word.
0: Time? Time to cry?
1: You got close enough. It's used on the internet means you're crying laughing. So instead of using a crying laughing emoji, or you could just say it like whatever somebody just texts you at work was so funny, you're crying.
4: Oh, okay.
1: But it's that, yeah, it's that, it's like you're dying on the inside laughing.
4: Okay.
0: I don't understand why it would be C-R-I-N-E.
1: You know, like the crying laughing emoji?
0: Yeah, where
1: the
0: sure.
1: tears are coming? Yeah. Even though I've heard that that doesn't mean what you think it does. There's a lot of, we've done a couple emoji slangs. Most emojis, like if I saw them on my cat, I'd be like, oh no, it's all bad.
4: Yeah.
0: I have, Al, I shouldn't ask this question, but I'm going to. You can buy like emoji kits, right?
4: Yes, and download them onto your keyboard.
0: Is there a emoji kit specific to black folk, if you will?
4: Oh, God.
1: I am sure.
3: Did you hear Ace went, oh, like he was shocked.
0: No, really. I mean, I think that's
2: the African-American community.
1: Mm. Yeah. It's a group you should target. We spend about $1 trillion.
0: Yeah, I'm just wondering if there's
1: look at that money. Yeah,
0: if there are alternate because most of the face emojis are, you know, they're like yellow.
3: You can change that on your phone.
2: Absolutely.
3: Yeah.
0: Really?
3: There are shades of white.
2: There are skin tones. There are skin tones on your phone.
1: That's how Josh looks at life. There's just shades of white.
3: That's right.
1: He didn't give it the other colors. I'm into diversity.
3: There are two groups that I go by. Well, it's shades of white and wrong.
1: You have no idea how many of, especially this is a bigger deal 4, 5, 6 years ago, but I would have to take Black friends of mine, and after they had sent me like a couple yellow thumbs up, I'm like, hey bro, you need to go ahead and darken up that fist bump.
3: You're not Homer Simpson.

0: How do you do that?
1: You just hold the button down, and then they'll give you the option.
2: I'll show you at the break.
3: And it gives you different shades, yes.
0: Really?
3: Absolutely. Mm-hmm.
0: Okay.
4: Yeah, it's good. It's yeah.
3: So, welcome to 2026.
0: Okay. Is there like a Black Power Fist one?
1: Like I don't know if it's the Black Power Fist. It's just a fist.
2: It's like this. Yeah, and you can make it black.
0: So, okay.
1: Jess, what if there was a separate, just a Black Power one that was clearly just, you couldn't change the color?
0: The Eldridge Cleaver, Huey Newton. Though,
1: and I do want to get, before, I know I got to run, but maybe you guys talk about this next break. I've heard the debate that the high five emoji that everybody use is actually hands praying.
2: See, I heard the opposite. I heard that the praying hands are actually people high fiving. So... That's what that's supposed to be. Yeah.
4: No kidding. I've always, it just looks like praying hands.
2: Yeah. I've heard it's two people high-fiving.
1: I thought it was high-fiving.
2: Yeah. That's crazy.
0: Wow. This is why I would write down.
4: Yeah. Use your words.
0: Yes. Yeah. Say something like, hey, nice job. This is the English language.
1: Amazingly
0: effective. Now, Al, I know that you're currently going with the short hair. But there was a time where you had the fro. Did you have the pick that had the fist on it?
1: Oh yeah. Oh man, they were in my house. There used to my dad had an afro when he met my mom. So like we had not just the picks, but around the house you would have like there'd be the black plastic part and then the peace sign in the middle, and then there'd be the metal tongs. So you could really get that afro out there good. So yeah.
0: I mean,
1: I know all that.
0: Did he have the big full Angela Davis?
1: He did.
0: 1971 fro.
1: Yeah.
0: Wow. Do you have pictures of him like that?
1: I do. I have a couple. He's holding me in front of, I think it's probably, it's got to be a 79 Ford. And it's young Al. And my dad's got the fro. And he's got really one of the only shirts I've ever seen him. My dad did not. He just wore a uniform his whole life. He wore like an Adidas t-shirt with just like the Adidas logo. And that was like, it was like he played soccer in Brazil. My dad just picked a shirt and just got it and just wore it all the time. Yeah. So I'll send that picture him. But yes, young Al, my dad's got the full legit fro.
0: Cool. Well, thanks, Al. Are you working this weekend?
1: This weekend I'm off. I'm on the road next weekend, but I am. I have a date with the NFL package.
3: There you go.
1: This weekend, my Brownies are playing tonight.
3: Yes, sir.
1: A little nervous, Chicky. So yes, I need you guys to text me positive affirmations throughout the day.
3: We'll do it.
0: And then it's hard for me to say it. The Guardians are still up and running.
1: Yeah, Saturday. It's Saturday. On us and the White Sox. Come get it.
0: Okay, and I will urge you to watch the White Sox post-game interview, particularly.
3: Yes.
0: Chick, what is it again?
3: I'm not sure what the gentleman's name is. He's one of the Japanese ball players. The one who hits all the home runs. He's in the locker room, and he's saying he's not hungover yet, but he's going to be hungover tomorrow.
0: They're drinking. It's really funny. They're having a great time.
1: My girl was watching that last night, and the one with Otani. When they made it, he just goes, he just keeps going, I'm Japanese. It is the best thing. Huh. They are hammered, and it's good to see people on TV drunk. I miss that.
0: Yeah. Okay. Well, thanks, Al. It's always a great pleasure.
1: All right, kids.
0: The news desk over there is known as the Incogni News Desk. I'm going to explain what that's all about. Incogni is a service. And what it's all about is getting your name off a lot of lists. There are lists out there. There are brokers that sell these lists. They can have designations such as widows between the ages of 25 and 30. It might be people that have a certain disease. It's pretty rough stuff out there. And sometimes it's hard to get off those lists. But there are legal protocols and procedures that can be used to get your name removed from these lists, because you start getting things like annoying text messages or mail. Or email, sometimes fraudulent. So here you go. Incogni, this is what they do. They take your name off of these lists. We had the story from Incogni about a woman who woke up and there was a guy standing at the foot of her bed. He had purchased her name and address on one of these lists for just a couple of bucks. Turned out he was a convicted sex offender. 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
2: Good morning. A Jonesboro man, Guy Marino, was arrested and charged with second-degree battery and fleeing after allegedly striking a victim with a beer bottle during a domestic disturbance. Witnesses said Marino attacked the victim unprovoked, hitting him twice with a bottle before stomping him and punching him, and he had fractures to his nasal structure and his eye socket. The victim did. Marino ran away, but he was apprehended after a short foot pursuit, and he's being held on a $250,000 bond. In other news, 41-year-old James Doughty of Paragould is facing multiple charges, including endangering the welfare of a minor and meth possession, after police recently searched his apartment. They found meth and severely unsanitary conditions, including cat feces and roaches and spiders throughout the home where he lived with his 4-year-old daughter. DHS removed the child from the home because of those conditions. Doughty admitted to investigators he'd been using meth since he was 14. Your KH Storm Team forecast. A little warm again today, but cooler tomorrow. Mid-90s today, tomorrow's high, upper 70s. I'm Brett Hall with the Jonesboro Media Group.
3: ABC News, I'm Sherry Preston. The investigation just beginning into what happened on a Fly Dubai plane headed for Tel Aviv, where the co-pilot apparently stabbed the pilot in what Israeli officials think might have been a terror attack. ABC's Sophie Flay.
4: One question for investigators, how did pilot get a knife on the plane? Netanyahu claims there may have been a security loophole with metal detectors in Dubai. Another question for investigators, was this a pilot experiencing a mental health crisis?
3: Passengers were able to get to the cockpit and the plane was put down safely in Saudi Arabia. Another investigation is getting underway into what happened overnight in Tennessee. Convicted killer Krista Pike was supposed to be put to death but survived 2 doses of the execution drugs. One person under arrest after allegedly threatening to shoot up the Texas State Capitol building in Austin. And warnings about possible flooding across much of the middle of the country, with the most dangerous conditions showing up in the middle of Texas. This is ABC News.
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5: There's Josh Arnold.
7: Hi there.
5: Ace Cosby's here.
8: Hello.
5: I'm Chick. And you know what time it is, Tom. It's time for the shoe of the week. Often imitated, never duplicated. The original football picket show from way back in the 1930s. That's right. I came up with the point spread. Tom can back me up on this.
7: And thank you for that.
5: So far in the season, I'm 7-6.
7: Very good.
5: I'm making money. I'm making money,
9: and
5: Tom.
9: And that's against the spread.
5: Against the spread, baby.
9: And we are joined by our winner of week 3 in the Bob and Tom Pigskin Picks competition. He is Nick Britton. Nick, are you there, sir?
10: Yep, I'm here.
7: Nicky English.
9: There we go. Now, Nick, congratulations. You were one of 5 to get 14 of 16 games in week 3. You won the tiebreaker. So you've got that $500 gift certificate from Steven Singer Jewelers. 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And you get to pick against Chick McGee. Chickster?
5: That's right. Step into the octagon, Nicky. I want to call you Nathan. I don't know why that is. Anyway, here we go. The England, Nicky Britton, is that his name?
9: Yes, Nick Britton.
5: Nick Britton, so English. They're hosting NFL this week. Washington and Indianapolis are in London, England for Sunday's, our time, 9:30 in the morning NFL game. Washington getting 3.5. Who do you like, Washington or Indianapolis?
10: Indianapolis on that one.
7: Oh, Indianapolis.
5: Okay. Indianapolis going to cover on that.
7: What do they play, Wembley?
5: Wembley or Twickenham. I haven't looked it up yet.
9: Your pick, Chick?
5: I'm taking Washington plus the 3.5.
9: Okay.
5: That hook. 3 in the hook. Colts win by a field goal.
7: Okay. Nice.
5: I'm still in the money. The Bills are hosting the Patriots, and the Patriots getting 7. Who do you like, New England or Buffalo?
10: Who are you going with, Chick?
5: I'm going to go with the Bills to cover at the -7. Patriots got big problems right now.
10: I'm going to have to go with the underdog. I'll go with the Patriots.
5: That seemed like a sucker bet to me. He asked me who I wanted.
7: It seemed like he was going to take your advice.
5: Yes, very much so.
7: You knew what you were doing, didn't you, Nicky?
10: I did. I'm not a fan of the Nicky.
7: Oh, you're not?
5: Okay. All right.
7: Sorry about that, Nicky. Yeah. You should have never said that.
5: And finally, the Giants are getting 3 versus the Arizona Cardinals. Who do you like, Giants or Arizona?
10: Giants on that one.
5: Giants plus the points. There you go, Tom.
9: Are you agreeing?
5: Yes, I'm taking Giants plus 3.
9: Okay, so...
7: You agreeing with little Nicky sissy pants?
5: Oh, boy.
9: Hey.
5: Oh, boy. Here we go.
9: Nick, congratulations.
5: Let him have it, Nicholas. Let him have it.
9: Have you given any thought to what you might be purchasing with the $500 gift certificate to Steven Singer Jewelers?
10: So I'm looking online tonight with my girlfriend. I think she's pretty excited for the gift.
7: Oh, very nice.
9: So. Yeah, you go to IHateStevenSinger.com. Can't go wrong. Maybe some nice earrings. Does she have pierced ears?
10: She does, yeah.
9: Okay, good. I was hoping you knew the answer to that question. As soon as it came out of my mouth, I thought, oh, wait a minute.
5: Uh-oh.
9: I shouldn't have asked him that. He probably didn't check.
10: Don't ask me for a birthday.
9: Well, Nick, congratulations.
5: Hey, you're not a miracle man, are you? No.
9: I will urge everyone to

0: spend some time today just to pick the winners, just like Nick did. You don't have to know about the spread for the Pigskin Picks competition. Just go to bobandtom.com/contest. And Nick, again, we certainly appreciate your listening and congratulations. And best of luck with your picks against the Chickster. You guys don't agree on two of the three.
1: There you go.
0: Are you doubling your bets in any of these, Chick?
1: No, I'm not.
0: Okay, just ask. I think it's a fair question. And have you posted your picks?
1: I have. It's on The Chick McGee on Instagram.
0: The Chick McGee on Instagram.
1: Trying to suck me in again.
2: Hey, Nick, what do you have going on the rest of the day?
3: Right now, I'm a construction superintendent. So just watching some guys working out here and building a schedule.
2: All right. Nice.
0: Okay. Okay. Be careful out there.
2: Yes.
0: Got a hard hat on right now?
3: Always.
0: Okay. Okay.
2: Nice. Good man.
0: Okay. Thank you, sir. We're going to push on. Once again, Nick, congratulations on a big win. I'm looking over that way, and the lady in the red shirt is Jess Hooker. And I've been talking about this all morning. It's very exciting. The Pope, we heard a couple days ago, the Pope gave a special salute to the Chicago White Sox.
1: His favorite team.
0: Yeah, the Pope is American. He is a big White Sox fan, always has been. And he got to meet, I wonder if this guy was one of his heroes.
4: The Incredible Hulk fulfilled a childhood dream by meeting with Pope Leo XIV on Wednesday. Lou Ferrigno, who starred as the Marvel character during its 1977 to 1982 U.S. television run, met with the American Pope and chatted briefly with him at the end of the pontificate's general audience in St. Peter's Square.
1: Huh.
0: Now, do you suppose the Pope was informed who this was?
4: I'm sure he knew, don't you think?
1: Absolutely. Yeah. I'm sure he knew.
2: Yeah, he's the Pope is 71.
4: Oh, okay.
1: He was Father Bob in Chicago before he was the Pope. I'm sure he knows who Lou Ferrigno is.
0: But he has to kind of be cool, though, right?
1: What do you mean?
2: Lou has to be cool in this situation.
0: But the Pope has to be cool, too.
2: I don't think so. The Pope can do whatever he wants.
1: He's the Pope.
2: How do you want the Pope to be when he meets Lou Ferrigno?
0: Just kind of, hey, hi, Lou.
4: Like starstruck?
0: Yeah.
4: No, I think it's the opposite, man.
2: I think you are overestimating Lou Ferrigno's star power.
4: Yeah, Mr. Ferrigno.
1: I'm not sure what you used the last time you overestimated someone's star power, but this smacks of that. It's the same, probably Freddie and the popularity of Freddie and the Dreamers or something. Mm-hmm. You're way off base on
0: maybe
1: that.
0: Maybe you say something like, hey, Lou, you're the Incredible Hulk. I'm the Incredible Pope. What do you think?
2: That's the opposite of cool. If you want him to be cool, why would he ever say anything as lame as that?
1: That's the first.
0: Would he say something like, I'm glad I didn't make you mad, tear up the Vatican?
2: At least that would be, yeah.
4: Yeah, he probably made a joke.
1: But these are both in the book titled How to Be a Dork, I think.
2: Yeah, dorky. Yeah.
4: Lou Ferrigno, who grew up in a Catholic Italian family and served as an altar boy, told reporters, I'm here because it's a lifelong dream for me to meet the Pope.
1: There, see?
2: He means John Paul II. You know what I mean? Like
4: You're actually, I think you're right.
1: Yeah, John Paul II. Actually, he mumbled under his breath as he was meeting Pope Leo. Who the hell's this guy?
2: And that's all right, because Pope Leo would have rather met Bixby.
1: Yeah, Bill Bixby was the man. Yeah. He's Dr. David Banner.
0: And the latest Hulk is, what's his name?
1: Mark Ruffalo.
0: Mark Ruffalo, good actor. Real good, but that was kind of fun.
4: Yeah, that is fun.
0: Is there like a special VIP line?
4: That's what I was wondering. Like, I don't know. I feel like it's kind of weird to use any celebrity to be like, well, you know, I was the Hulk. I should probably get to meet the Pope while I'm here.
0: I mean, is there an office you call and go, hey, by the way,
2: might be
0: Lou's coming through. Can you stick him in the front of the line?
4: Hmm. Yeah, baby. I don't know.
0: I mean, I assume you'd want to warn him.
1: Warn him about what?
0: Well, I mean, does the Pope meet everybody that goes to these audiences? Does he walk and bless them all or shake their hand?
4: I think he walks through the crowd, right? I always see that, and he holds babies and shakes hands.
0: Nice to know, hey, by the way, Lou Ferrigno's out there.
4: Well, yeah, I'm sure the Pope has a handler.
0: talk louder. You know, something.
4: Yeah.
0: You suppose his handlers
1: ever have
0: a sense of humor, say.
1: I can't help but think this is one of these instances where you saw this story and you thought to yourself, what a great story. they're all going to love this story.
0: I thought, yeah, it's
1: and
0: cool.
1: And we're not meeting your enthusiasm.
4: Yeah.
2: And you know what the problem is?
1: What is the problem, Josh?
2: We're in his mind, we're the villains.
4: Yeah.
1: Yes, absolutely.
2: Yeah.
1: He doesn't take
2: not
1: any...
2: his inflated sense of importance that's been put on this.
1: Or even that Lou Ferrigno was an afterthought in the Hulk universe.
2: Yeah.
1: I mean, I think...
2: Quite possibly considered the worst Hulk.
1: Yes,
2: you think so?
1: Absolutely.
2: I don't think so. I enjoyed that show. But in the world of Hulks, I bet he's the worst.
1: Wow. What's his face? Believe the Hulk better than, I forget his name. It's going out of my head.
2: Eric Bana?
1: No, the one between that.
2: Edward Norton?
1: Edward Norton played a better Hulk than Luke.
2: Now,
1: Ferrigno.
2: I would put Ferrigno above Norton.
1: No kidding.
2: Yeah.
1: All right.
2: You lost time.
0: Yeah. No, I know. I'm fully aware that there were a number of Hulks.
2: Ruffalo's
0: but I mean, how
2: real
0: many of them?
2: Good.
1: Ruffalo's amazing, period.
2: Yeah. How many what?
0: I mean, he said he was an altar boy.
4: Okay. Yes.
1: So, okay.
0: No, he was.
2: Yeah, he's a Catholic.
0: Okay.
2: He grew up Catholic.
1: Catholic kid, yeah.
2: Yeah.
0: He can lift the altar with one arm.
2: Hulk confession. Hulk bad. Five Hail Marys. Now, I kind of like Hulk confession. Instead of Hulk
1: smash.
2: Hulk.
1: I liked Hulk bad. I like that.
2: Hulk get mad.
1: Hulk very, very bad.
2: Beat up devil.
1: Bless me, Father, for I have Hulk been bad.
2: Well, and the poor priest has to pretend it's not the Hulk in the right. Confessional. He has to act like it's anonymous.
1: It's all anonymous.
2: But it's completely destroyed.
1: So tell me.
2: Whoever you are.
1: Yes.
0: Is the trick for being the Hulk wearing the trousers that have the elastic waistband?
2: Yeah.
0: The Sansa belts.
2: Right.
0: So you're not walking around naked.
2: Yeah, you can't have that Hulk wang.
0: Yeah.
1: There are some stills that run across my timeline, and I don't know why, on Instagram, but they have stills from the television show where Lou Ferrigno was wearing some kind of weird footwear. They look like ballet slippers, but they were green, but you couldn't tell because you're watching the CRT monitor, and you can't see sort of thing.
2: Gotcha.
1: Yeah. It was really kind of interesting.
0: That's funny. Now, coming up.
1: Hulk bad.
2: Bless me, Father.
0: Coming up, we have more candy corn news.
1: You like talking like that, don't you?
0: And I hope.
1: You like talking like that. I can tell.
2: Would you like a pair of those Hulk fists for Christmas?
0: I've got one.
2: You do?
1: You've got Hulk fists?
0: Yeah, the electronic one.
2: Yeah.
1: You bash them together to make a noise?
0: Yeah, I got them.
1: That's a great toy. That's a great toy.
0: Yeah. Right now, I want to talk about if you're becoming too big of a Hulk and want to downsize your body, you want to lose some poundage? Tis the season. 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
12: Say Friday, we're talking about 2027. 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Also, Triumph, the great band returning to Indy. 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
14: Hello.
13: There's Josh Arnold.
15: Hi.
13: Ace Cosby's here.
16: Hello.
13: Hello. And Pat Godwin on assignment. Hello, Tom.
12: I think Pat's on a dental assignment right now. He'll be back tomorrow. Now, I wanted to play a little something for you guys. I mentioned this when we were talking.
13: Going to finally play my request.
12: We'll just give this a listen.
13: Okay.
12: Recognize this?
13: Yeah.
12: It's T-Pain doing the cover of the Sabbath War Pig. It's great.
14: Very cool.
12: There's a cool video of it, too. We were talking about that with Al. Do you suppose we were just about the fact that Lou Ferrigno, the actor, got to meet the Pope, which I think is really cool.
14: Okay.
12: Do you suppose the Pope has to kind of, because he has to do these regular audiences.
14: Mm-hmm.
12: He's got to meet a bunch of people. You know, we've done on a much more insignificant level. Meet and greet situations.
14: Yeah, that's when you tell this story, I think, about the handler. Like, who is the Pope's Jess? Because when we're out, I take care of you guys. And so I wonder how they take care. Like, who's taking care of Lou? Who's taking care of the Pope? Making sure that everything aligns correctly.
13: The handlers meet each other.
14: Yeah.
13: There's a certain handler speak, I'm sure they go through.
12: Yeah, well, I imagine that

0: Are there like sanitary protocol? Do people have to make sure their hands are clean? Does he shake hands with people, or?
1: I don't know. I mean, would it be informal for the Pope to fist bump? No, probably not.
0: I mean, I wonder if they say, okay, this is what we'd like. These are the rules.
1: Hmm. Oh, yeah. I'm sure there's some pretty strict rules.
0: Yeah. But I remember when last year or the year before, a whole bunch of comedians.
1: Yeah, they went to the Vatican.
2: It was a while ago now.
0: Yeah. One of their
3: 80% of which are atheists.
1: Yeah.
0: It was interesting.
1: Laugh again.
0: Yeah. I just kind of wonder if the Pope ever get kind of, well, got a 10:30, I've got a meet and greet.
3: Probably. Sure.
0: Like anybody else. But obviously.
2: I got to go be the Pope now.
0: Yeah. Like the famous story about Elvis recording where he goes, well, I got to go be that guy again. And going back to being Elvis. I just kind of wonder what it's like inside.
1: Yeah.
0: But I'm sure he probably likes meeting the babies and the kids a lot more than some of the celebs.
1: I'm sure. Yeah. It does seem kind of, I don't know. It just feels weird to use your celebrity to get to meet the Pope. I don't know. It just feels kind of grimy to me.
3: If they're doing it for the right reasons, I think it's great.
1: Yeah? Mm-hmm. Okay.
0: And it probably depends who the celebrity is. There may be a list of no thank yous.
1: It's possible.
0: Yeah. Yeah, who knows? Who knows? Well, we have a couple stories I really wanted to get out before the day is over.
1: Tombstone Pizza has introduced candy corn pizza kits for the Halloween season.
2: No, thank you.
1: The limited edition kits, which come in pepperoni and 5 cheese varieties, include enough candy corn to put on top of your pizza. The pizza kits
0: zero.
3: Yeah.
1: Yeah. The pizza kits are available online for, this can't be right. It's not. This might be $1.31. I don't think so. Maybe more than that.
0: Maybe that's
2: $13, maybe.
1: Oh, I bet it's $10.31 for Halloween. You think so? $10.31.
2: Oh, that's the problem. That's
1: yeah.
2: The
1: price. In a social media post, Tombstone wrote, "The pizza nobody asked for has arrived, and frankly, we regret absolutely nothing."
3: Oh, it's fun. They're totally in on
0: okay, I just went to the website.
2: Well, what did we learn, though, Tom? The sweet and the cheeseburger. I bet it is good.
0: It is $1.31.
1: Oh, okay. I was wrong.
0: Yeah, no, I thought it was a typo, too. But I just went on their website.
2: Is it like a mini pizza? $1.31. They're going to fold.
0: This is the kit.
2: Oh, so this is candy corn?
3: So there's no pizza.
0: Right.
3: It's just candy?
0: Yeah, that must be what this... Yeah, it's just a little kit.
1: It's a little bag of candy corn.
3: I see.
1: Okay, Tombstone. Well,
3: good job, Tombstone. We talked about you for a minute.
1: Yeah.
3: That's what this was.
2: All of a sudden, I dislike this story very much.
0: Again, as Chick points out, though, it might taste okay. I don't know.
1: I don't like anything sweet on my pizza. I mean, I don't like pineapple. I don't want to do that. I know.
3: It's okay
1: it has
3: that
1: its
3: you
1: place.
3: Don't. Yeah, you're fine.
0: Yeah, but candy corn pizza, this sounds like some guy lost his fantasy football thing and, well.
3: Mm. I'm going to try it.
0: He's got to eat a candy corn. You're going to try it, Ace?
3: Sure. Okay. We'll put some candy corn on a pizza. All right.
0: Okay.
1: Will you go with the 5
3: Just start with one slice, I would say, because then if you don't like it, you don't race the whole pizza.
4: Good point.
1: And it's going to melt down a little. I mean, do you put it in before you bake it?
0: But Chick referenced the most famous version of this was we were told about using the donuts, Krispy Kreme donuts for hamburger buns, and it sounded ghastly. And we tried it, and it was great.
2: So good. I'll always remember it.
0: Because essentially we learned ketchup is sugar, basically.
1: Yeah.
0: So a nice Krispy Kreme donut was a nice sweet bun. Speaking of sweet buns, Ace is right there.
3: Yeah, there's old sweet buns.
0: You like that as a nickname, Ace?
3: Oh, you can eat.
0: Okay.
1: Oh, wow.
3: It's not often you shock Jess.
0: That took a weird turn. Don't forget a couple quick things. Pigskin picks. Get those picks in before the game starts tonight. Please get them in early if you can. All you got to do is pick the winners in the NFL. You could be like our winner this week who got himself a nice gift certificate from Steven Singer Jewelers. You could do that for yourself, too, just like Nick Britton. Just pick the winners in all those NFL games. And the prize, of course, is that gift certificate from IHateStevenSinger.com. So please get those in today. We certainly appreciate it. These are the O'Reilly Auto Parts Studios. 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

100.5, the Eagle Rock, sunny and hot again today. Can't wait till we're in those days where I'm confident I can leave my air conditioner off. You know what I'm saying? It's 100.5, the Eagle Rocks.

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100.5 The Eagle Vox Rock and Roll Never Forgets. That's Bob Seger wrapping up our 60-minute free ride. Hey there, it's Mitch Ranghan. Saturday is the day. You're going to wake up Saturday morning, grab yourself a Sonic breakfast, and make that short drive to Walnut Ridge and Kevlar Chrysler Dodge Jeep Ram at 3507 Highway 67 in Walnut Ridge. If you need to put that in your little GPS machine, make sure you have your valid Arkansas, Tennessee, or Missouri driver's license, along with that reply text that we sent you when you entered the contest. Now, you've got another opportunity to enter the contest this afternoon between 3 and 5. We got two more today and tomorrow between 3 and 5 both days. Make sure you're listening. Get that keyword. And by the way, we're going to be at the Sonic in Walnut Ridge this afternoon between 3 and 5. You can swing by and take a look at this beautiful Jeep. It is the Jeep Wrangler in Cash finale Saturday morning with Sonic, America's Drive-In, Kevlar, Chrysler, Dodge, Jeep, Ram, and 100.5 The Eagle Rock.

0: You've seen it sitting at Cavanaugh Chrysler Dodge Jeep Ram. You've seen it pulling into Sonic Drive-Ins. You've seen our personalities behind the wheel with huge smiles on their faces. You've seen the incredible custom work from Parrish Automotive. And of course, you've seen the ducks. Well, after weeks of dreaming about it, after weeks of entering, it all comes down to this Saturday. The grand finale of the Jeep Wrangler and Cash Giveaway. And somebody is going home in a 2025 Jeep Wrangler with sales tax paid. Think about it. Top off. Doors off. Music up. And you behind the wheel of your very own Jeep Wrangler.
1: What do you like about Jeep?
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0: That's not a dream anymore. That could be you.
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0: This Saturday morning, grab your favorite Sonic breakfast and make the short drive to Cavanaugh Chrysler Dodge Jeep Ram on Highway 67 just north of Walnut Ridge. 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And at 11 o'clock sharp, we give away the Jeep. And hey, we're making a party out of it. 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This Saturday, registration at 9, the Jeep Wrangler giveaway at 11, Cavanaugh Chrysler Dodge Jeep Ram on Highway 67 just north of Walnut Ridge. The Jeep Wrangler and Cash

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Magic Carpet Ride, Steppenwolf, 100.5, The Eagle Rocks. All right, hey, listen, we've got the big giveaway coming up on Saturday at Cavanaugh Chrysler Dodge Jeep Ram in Walnut Ridge. Somebody's going to win that Jeep Wrangler. We've got another opportunity for you to get signed up this afternoon between 3 and 5. Going to give you that keyword. You'll text it in, and you'll be ready to win. And we'll see you on Saturday because you must be present. You can also win $500 in cash like Tammy Roberts of Harrisburg did this past week. You can win that and a Jeep as well. So make sure that you're listening this afternoon between 3 and 5. Get the keyword, text it in, and you're prepared to win. We'll have the Jeep Wrangler live in Walnut Ridge at

0: On the Cromwell Ag Radio Network. And the overnight, December corn's up 2 cents a bushel. November soybeans down a penny and three quarters. December Chicago wheat is up 4.5 cents. Yesterday, December corn fell 21.25 cents a bushel. November soybeans were down 4.75. And the Chicago wheat market was down in the double digits. Soybean, spring wheat, and hard red winter wheat, soft red winter wheat basis all steady yesterday. Corn basis was weaker. Yesterday, corn fell to a six-week low after the USDA's quarterly grain stocks report showed a bearish jump in corn stocks, up 35% from a year ago. The September 1 stocks estimate neutral to bullish for soybeans and neutral for wheat. The USDA Small Grain Summary Report was neutral for wheat markets. Energy Information Administration releasing a neutral to bearish weekly ethanol production report. Yesterday, the USDA reported corn stocks again up 35% over 2 billion bushels at the end of the marketing year. Crude oil prices were higher in the overnight. In commodity news this morning, excessive rainfall expected for today through Saturday for the plains in the mid-Mississippi Valley will have an impact on certainly harvest progress. It was the quarterly stocks report yesterday. Bearish.
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Baird wrote the track. 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And yeah, well, you'll recognize it. Georgia Satellites, keep your hands to yourself on Eagle Rocks.

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blinded by the white man for man 100.5 the Eagle Rocks. Hey there, it's Mitch Rahan. Yeah, Saturday is going to be a big day. Someone is going to win a Jeep Wrangler and drive it off the lot at Cavanaugh Chrysler Dodge Jeep Ram. Saturday morning, 9 a.m. registration, 11 a.m. giveaway, rain or shine. And we're the way the forecast is right now, it looks like it may just be a sprinkle or two, if that. So grab your umbrella, grab yourself a Sonic breakfast, head to Walnut Ridge and join us. Now, you got to have your Arkansas, Missouri, or Tennessee driver's license. It must be valid as well, so you can drive that vehicle off the lot. And you also need to make sure that you've got the reply text that we sent you. Now, a screenshot is okay. So if you've got that screenshot, or your friend has that screenshot, make sure that you get a copy of that screenshot so you could show it to us on Saturday morning when you come register, all right? Someone is

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100.5, the Eagle Rocks. Every rose has its thorn. That's poison. It's Mitch Rahan on the Eagle Rocks. 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
3: 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They're breezy.
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1: 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And hey, we're making a party out of it. 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The Jeep Wrangler in cash.

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I'll tell you which one's coming up today in about 10 minutes.

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Maybe I'm amazed, Paul McCartney, 100.5 The Eagle Rocks. Hey there, it's Mitch Rahan. Hey, make sure you're listening this afternoon between 3 and 5. We've got another keyword for you. Your last two opportunities happening today and tomorrow, so you can get in on the Jeep Wrangler and Cash giveaway. We're going to be giving it away on Saturday, so make sure you're listening this afternoon between 3 and 5. Get the keyword, text it in, so you're ready to win. Also, going to have that Jeep Wrangler live at the Sonic in Walnut Ridge today from 3 until

0: in Walnut Ridge today from 3 until 5. The Jeep Wrangler and cash giveaway from Sonic, America's Drive-In. Kavanaugh, Chrysler, Dodge, Jeep, Ram, and the Eagle Rocks.
1: I'm Jeff Daly on the Cromwell Ag Radio Network. Yesterday, the quarterly stocks report from the Department of Agriculture literally let the air out of the bag in the corn market, and we are struggling to hold $5 on the nearby contract. In fact, we're at $4.98 and a quarter right now. Soybeans are the one picking up the momentum today and pricing between 10 and 15 and three quarters cents a bushel lower. Just no momentum right now in the market. Albeit, I'm looking at reports out of Nebraska talking about some of the heaviest rain that they have seen. More than a foot received in the month of September, and some heavy rains coming now. Also some rains in the Plain States, Texas and others, that have been so dry for so long. But in terms of weather in this market, no reaction. Soybean oil and soybean meal are both lower. Rice is higher. Cotton futures are lower. December live cattle, 42 cents up at 223.12. Feeder cattle, November, a dollar and a nickel higher, 335.35. December lean hogs down 45 cents at 68.97. Chicago Board of Trade has corn futures today on the December down 3 at 497 and 3 quarters. Your March down 3 at 512 and a half a bushel. November soybeans down 15 and a half at 1277 and a quarter. The March down 15 and a quarter at 1303 and a quarter. Wheat futures.
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No More Tears, Ozzy Osbourne, 100.5 The Eagle Rocks. Hey, it's Mitch Rahan. Razorbacks taking on Texas A&M on Saturday. We'll have that pregame starting at 3, kickoff at 6. 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

Walk This Way, Aerosmith, 100.5, The Eagle Rocks. Hi, it's Mitch Rahan. Man, we're going to be out again this afternoon with the Jeep Wrangler and Cash giveaway. As we got a 2025 Jeep Wrangler we're giving away on Saturday. Your final two opportunities to get qualified happen today and tomorrow. Now, today, make sure you're listening for that two-hour text window between 3 and 5, so just a few short hours away. You get that keyword, you text it in, and you're ready to win and come to Cavanaugh Chrysler Dodge Jeep Ram in Walnut Ridge on Saturday. 9 a.m. is when registration begins. 11 a.m., we give it away. Now, we're going to have

0: The Jeep in Walnut Ridge today at the Sonic, also between 3 and 5, so come by Sonic.
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Well, it's only a Jeep Wrangler that you can win on Saturday. 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
3: 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They're breezy.
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1: 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And hey, we're making a party out of it. 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The Jeep Wrangler and Cash

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0: Live Eagle Rocks. That's Bon Jovi. And I'll be there for you till the cops show up. Then I'm out. That's where brotherhood ends right there, man. I'm telling you, what's happening? Phil here with you just inside the 2 o'clock hour on a Thursday. Yeah. That means tomorrow's Friday. I'm ready for the weekend. I hope that you are too. Hey, it's the first day of October. We got football. We got playoff baseball. We got fairs. We got fall festivals. We got Jeep giveaways. We got our first look at the Red Wolves men's basketball team tonight. How about that? Half price deals. We got Dogs That Rock, Classic Rock, funny at 420. Thursday edition of the Happy Hour coming up at 4. And a slide presentation of my week on the nudist beach. So there's...
1: Move this man!
0: What? Move! You're not into that? Oh, okay. Sorry, didn't read the room right, I guess. I don't know. Speaking of that half price deal, we'll tell you about it in 10 minutes.

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100.5 Eagle Rocks, Beastie Boys. You got to fight for your right to party. I don't like the Beastie Boys. They always fighting and partying. I don't like them. All right, man, what's happening? Phil here with you. Hey, welcome to the first day of October, and tomorrow's Friday, then we're into the weekend. It's going to be awesome. Next Tuesday is a big day because we've got big Italian flavor for you for half price at 870deals.com. 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
1: Good afternoon. I'm Jeff Talley on the Cromwell Ag Radio Network. The Chicago Board of Trade today finishes 2 out of 3 higher if we look at major commodities. Corn futures were a fraction to a penny and a fraction higher. The wheat market rebounds from losses yesterday, 2 cents to 7 cents a bushel higher. Soybeans are lower today, 3 3/4 to 9 cents a bushel down. The product market today was no friend to soybeans either. Soybean oil pricing between 74 cents and 90 cents lower. Soybean meal from $1.40 to $5 lower today. Rice was higher. Cotton futures were lower. Live cattle market in the December and the December, 47 cents up at 233.17. Feeder cattle, November, $2 and a nickel stronger at 336.35. Lean hogs, December, down 50 cents at 68.92 a hundred. Chicago Board of Trade, corn today in the December, up a penny and a half, 502 and a quarter. Your March up a penny and a quarter at 516 and 3/4. The soybean trade today, the nearby November, lost 9 cents at 1284 a bushel. The March market down 7 3/4 at 1310 and 3/4. Wheat futures, nearby December, 7 cents higher.

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0: Rock's 38 special. Hold on loosely. How you doing? 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How about that? And oh, by the way, today, not just Thursday, October 1st, today is also National Escape Room Day.
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0: 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ZZ Top, give me all your love and how you doing? Phil here with you. Your Kate Storm Team forecast. Now, yes, it is another warm day in Northeast Arkansas, but relief is on the way very soon. Partly cloudy, high of 94 for the afternoon, 72 a low tonight. Ah, but Friday, as we head into the weekend, 80% chance of thunder showers. We'll see a high of only 77. And then we're really mid to upper 70s through most of next week. Now, the good news here is they've dropped our rain chances down to 30% chance on Saturday, which is great news. We got a car giveaway going on and a ton of other activities that are going on in Northeast Arkansas this weekend as well. So that is great news to everybody. Let me see. Gee, what was I going to do here? Oh, yeah, I remember. Right, this is literally one of your final chances to get qualified in the Jeep Wrangler cash giveaway with Sonic, Cavanaugh, Chrysler, Dodge, Jeep Ram, and the Eagle. 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You'll need it to get into the grand prize giveaway Saturday at Cavanaugh, Chrysler, Dodge, Jeep Ram in Walnut Ridge. Registration will begin at 9 a.m. Saturday. Drawing begins promptly at 11 a.m. You must be present to win. And good luck. From Sonic, Cavanaugh, Chrysler, Dodge, Jeep Ram in 100.5, the Eagle rocks.
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The Eagle Rocks, that is AC/DC, Shoot the Thrill. Phil is my name. Hey, we are just inside the 3 o'clock hour, less than an hour away from the Thursday edition of the Happy Hour. Call or text 870-935-1005. Man, this is one of your final chances to get qualified in the Jeep Wrangler and Cash giveaway with Sonic, Cavanaugh, Chrysler, Dodge, Jeep, Ram, and the Eagle. 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That's S-O-N-I-C to 43414. 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

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The Eagle rocks. 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

0: 100.5 Deal Rocks, Rolling Stones, Jumpin' Jack Flash, and he is jumping because, well, because there's rain in the forecast, right? Yeah. All right. Yeah. We need rain. Unfortunately, it's not going to be near enough, right? Your K8 Storm Team forecast, another hot day in northeast Arkansas. The summer kind of crept back in here for one last little hurrah. High of 94 for the afternoon, 72 a low tonight. Now, tomorrow, we've got that 80% chance of thunder showers in our forecast. Really good chance of rain. But really, what we need is for it to rain about 80% of this month. You know what I'm saying? I'm glad we're getting the rain, but we still need a lot more rain, and then we're not going to have too much next week. So I'm praying for you, farmers, all right? I'm sending up prayers that we get a lot more rain throughout the month of October. Hopefully that will happen for you. 77, a high tomorrow, and then that's our temperature really through most of next week. So some cooler temperatures coming in here, a little bit of rain, things definitely looking a little bit better with the forecast. We're about to wrap up the first hour of a two-hour text window in the Jeep Wrangler and Cash Giveaway with Sonic America's Drive-In, Cavanaugh Chrysler, Dodge Jeep Ram, and the Eagle. 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You'll need it to register this Saturday at Cavanaugh Chrysler Dodge Jeep Ram in Walnut Ridge for the grand prize giveaway. Registration starts at 9. The drawing begins promptly at 11. You must be present to win. Keep listening and good luck with 100.5. The Eagle rocks.
1: 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Well, after weeks of dreaming about it, after weeks of entering, it all comes down to this Saturday. The grand finale of the Jeep Wrangler and Cash Giveaway. And somebody is going home in a 2025 Jeep Wrangler with sales.

0: think about it. Hop off. 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Music up. 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
1: What do you like about Jeeps?
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0: That's not a dream anymore. 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
0: 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And hey, we're making a party out of it. 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The Jeep Wrangler giveaway at 11. Cavanaugh Chrysler Dodge Jeep Ram on Highway 67 just north of Walnut Ridge. 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
6: Hey, what's going on? Phil Jamison here with you. Welcome to the Thursday edition of the Happy Hour. Before we go any further, you've got 1 hour left on your 2 hour text window in the Jeep Wrangler and cash giveaway from Sonic, Cavanaugh, Chrysler, Dodge, Jeep, Ram, and the Eagle. Text Sonic to 43414 for a chance to win a brand new 2025 Jeep Wrangler Sport S. Sales tax paid and $500 cash you could win this week. We're going to give it away on Saturday, so this is one of your final chances to get qualified. Text Sonic to 43414 for a chance to win. There you go. And you've got 1 hour left to get that done. So I was sitting at my desk earlier today going through the stack of CDs of some old commercials that I had. And just mixed in with all those CDs was an old CD from Zach Williams and the Reformation. And if you don't know, Zach Williams, local boy here, has gone on to be an incredible, very, very famous national Christian artist, right? I mean, God has blessed him with a great career in Christian music. And but before that, he was with Zach Williams in the Reformation, and they were just trying to make it big back then, and they would stop by the studios often, play some of their music for us, and they at some point had dropped off this CD to me. It is titled A Southern Offering. And I was listening to it, man, and it's just, I just forgot how really, really good they were. They were a great band, which consisted of Robbie Rigsby and Josh Copeland on guitar, Red Dorton on bass, Creed Slater on drums, and then, of course, Zach Williams on lead vocals. Really, really good music. And so, I just, man, I just wanted to reminisce with you today and kick off the happy hour with an old cut from Zach Williams and the Reformation. This is called Gravy Train. It's just a great song. Got a lot of energy and forward movement in it and some great guitar work on 100.5. The Eagle Rocks. Here we go.

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The happy hour is on 100.5 The Eagle Rock.

Double Vision before that, ZZ Top, My Head's in Mississippi. And of course, we kicked it off with some old back in the day, Zach Williams and the Reformation with Gravy Train. That is just some great music. I'm going to have to feature more Zach Williams and the Reformation here, I think, on the happy hour. Glad you're here. You can call or text 870-935-1005 and stand by. We got the funny at 420 coming up here in about 10 minutes. Our theme this week from our comedians has been grandparents or old folks. So stick around for that. Oh, yeah, there's this. Here we go, man. The final hour. One of your final hours to get qualified in the Jeep Wrangler and Cash giveaway with Sonic, Cavanaugh, Chrysler, Dodge, Jeep, Ram, and the Eagle. Text Sonic to 43414 before 5 o'clock. It's your chance to win a loaded 2025 Jeep Wrangler Sport S, uplifted by Parrish Automotive, with sales tax paid, valued at over $46,000. And this is your final week to win $500 cash during this contest. So text the word Sonic to 43414 before 5 o'clock. By the way, we've got the Jeep on display until 5 at the Sonic location in Walnut Ridge. You can stop by there, see the Jeep, get in on some delicious Sonic food, and text Sonic to 43414. Save the reply message to your phone. You'll have to show us that to get into the grand prize giveaway October 3rd, this Saturday, with Cavanaugh, Chrysler, Dodge, Jeep, Ram, Sonic, and 100.5, the Eagle Rocks. Good luck.

0: 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That's AC/DC. Eagle listener Brandy checking in for Sink the Pink, which I'm pretty sure is some kind of golf term or something. I don't know. It is the Thursday edition of the Happy Hour. 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We're getting you off, getting you home with the rock and roll that you want to hear. 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
4: All my Southern friends, they're great. They have the best names for their grandparents. It's awesome. They're like, oh yeah, Thanksgiving was great. Hung out with my mom and Bing Bong. That's awesome. Oh, guess who I saw? Moo Moo and Jam Pappy. Jam Pappy? What? I never heard. Actually, me mom's Boom Boom went to school with my wife's Jam Pappy. Skee-wee, roll time. Okay, wow.
3: Funny.
2: That's the funny at 420. We're stopping every day at 420.

Dirty Uncle John, check it in for some Allman Brothers at South Bend. Before that, Nazareth and Hair of the Dog for Eagle listener Brad this afternoon. Appreciate those phone calls. Speaking of dogs, you know, we all love our doggies, right? And what if our dogs had the ability to talk, right? Wouldn't that make a great relationship even better? And if your dog was granted the ability to talk and you could only ask them one question, what would that question be? Well, that's easy for me. I mean, I would look, I'd go, hey, Caesar, you're a great German Shepherd. I love you. You take care of this family. You watch out for the grandkids. We are best friends. My question to you is, why do you eat your poop? Why? Why? It's horrible. All right, more important things here. We got to get you qualified in the Jeep Wrangler and Cash giveaway with Sonic, Cavanaugh Chrysler, Dodge Jeep Ram, and the Eagle. 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

0: school's hunting, baby. Say, friend, you go up that ridge, now go down in the swamp. We'll get that buck.
1: If some of our teenage thrill seekers really want to go out and get a thrill, let them go up into the northwest and tangle with a grizzly bear, a polar bear, and a brown bear. They'll get their thrill. That will cleanse the soul.
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Eagle Rocks, the Beatles, and Hey Jude as we wrap up the first hour of the Thursday edition of the Happy Hour. Heck yeah, man. Great request this first hour. Very strong request. We've got a whole nother hour to go. Keep them coming. You can call or text 870-935-1005. K8 Storm Team Forecast. I know it was warmer today than what we really wanted it to be, but relief is on the way soon. 72 for a low tonight. Tomorrow, 80% chance of thunder showers as we head into the weekend, and a high of only 77. And then that's our temperature. You know, mid to upper 70s through most of next week. Not a whole lot of rain. We need more of that, but I'll definitely take the cooler temperatures. Oh, let's do this. All right, you've got just a few more minutes left to text the word Sonic to 43414. Get it done before 5 o'clock. 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
4: All right, what's happening? Phil here with you. It is the second hour of the Thursday edition of the Happy Hour. Of course, before we move forward, if you missed out on today's two-hour text window between 3 and 5 in the Jeep Wrangler and Cash giveaway, we have your absolute final window of opportunity happening tomorrow between 3 and 5 as we broadcast live from Cavanaugh Chrysler Dodge Jeep Ram in Walnut Ridge. And that's where we're going to give it away on Saturday. So be listening tomorrow between 3 and 5, your absolute final chance to get qualified in the Jeep Wrangler and Cash giveaway. And if you are qualified, meaning that you text a keyword and you got that reply message back to your phone, coming up here in about 20 minutes, we've got very important details that you need to know as a qualifier about where you need to be when for the grand prize giveaway on Saturday. Those details coming up. Until then, I just think winning a Jeep Wrangler, well, that would be some sweet emotions right there. I'm just saying, right? Yeah.

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100.5 Eagle Rocks. That's Metallica. Nothing Else Matters. Speaking of Metallica, if you haven't heard, they're going to be at Razorback Stadium next May 26, 2027. And tickets for that show, by the way, are on sale right now. 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So keep listening for your chance to win. Welcome to the second hour of the Thursday edition of the Happy Hour.

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Those details coming up after Sticks on

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0: 100.5 Eagle Rocks, Ozzy. Gracie Train filled with you in the second hour of the Thursday edition of the Happy Hour. All right, so you've gotten qualified in the Jeep Wrangler and Cash giveaway. What do you need to do now? Well, if you qualified, meaning you got that return message to your phone letting you know that you were officially qualified, here's what you need to do. Saturday morning, get up, drive to Cavanaugh Chrysler Dodge Jeep Ram 3507 Highway 67 in Walnut Ridge, because you have to be present to win. Make sure you have a valid Arkansas, Tennessee, or Missouri driver's license. An expired driver's license is not a valid Arkansas, Tennessee, or Missouri driver's license. Look at your driver's license right now. Make sure that it is valid. Also, bring with you the reply message you got when you entered the contest. You'll need to show us that to get into the giveaway. Registration will begin at 9 a.m. Giveaway starts 11 a.m. sharp. If you are not there and checked in by 11 o'clock, you're going to be out of luck. If you show up at 11:05, I'm sorry, can't help you. So we're going to begin at 11 o'clock. It's going to go very quickly, so we're not going to keep you on the lot all day long. We will take care of you while you're waiting for the giveaway to begin. We'll have the Kraft propane-powered BFG fired up with free all-beef hot dogs, chips, and Pepsi ice down with Cole Watson ice. 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

100.5 Eagle Rocks. That's the Rolling Stones and Shattered Phil here. Lots of stuff going on in Northeast Arkansas, including the Northeast Arkansas District Fair. Today is Senior Day. That means senior citizens 65 or older get in free until 6 o'clock. About 30 minutes left to take advantage of that. Midway is open now. Going to be going on until 11 o'clock. You can take advantage of the Midway and go have some fun riding all the rides. Just remember, traffic is slowing down to turn into and get out of the fairgrounds here on Highway 49.

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2: Really? 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

0: hot-blooded as we wrap up the Thursday edition of the Happy Hour. Yeah. All right, man. Great job today. We'll do it again tomorrow. You know what tomorrow is. It's Friday, so we've got the Friday edition of the Happy Hour. 2 hours of your classic rock request where we officially kick off your weekend in Northeast Arkansas. Listen, we've got another great half-price deal coming your way soon at 870deals.com. Details about that coming up real quick. Your K8 Storm Team forecast. Nice night tonight. 72. Going to have some rain moving in tomorrow. About an 80% chance of thunder showers, but a high of only 77. We go from 94 to 77, and with that rain, it's going to be a noticeable difference. Thank God we're getting some rain. We need it. That's not near enough, but I'll take what we can get and just enjoy the cooler temperatures for most of next week. And this Tuesday at 9 a.m., be sure you're logged on to 870deals.com for big Italian flavor. We've got half-price Pastaria Italian Kitchen for you. $50 gift certificates for only $25. 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

0: You've seen the ducks. Well, after weeks of dreaming about it,
1: after weeks of entering,
0: it all comes down to this Saturday. The grand finale of the Jeep Wrangler and Cash Giveaway. And somebody is going home in a 2025 Jeep Wrangler with sales tax paid. Think about it. Top off, doors off, music up, and you behind the wheel of your very own Jeep Wrangler.
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0: That's not a dream anymore. That could be you.
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0: This Saturday morning, grab your favorite Sonic breakfast and make the short drive to Cavanaugh Chrysler Dodge Jeep Ram on Highway 67 just north of Walnut Ridge. 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And hey, we're making a party out of it. 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The Jeep Wrangler in cash. 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

course, to game three, and that game is tonight at 8 o'clock. The White Sox, Padres, and Yankees have all advanced to the divisional series, and we're waiting to find out who will move on from this game tonight. Here's a little bit of baseball trivia for you. What happened on this date back in 1961? October 1st, 1961. Roger Maris hit his historic 61st home run. How

Yes. Great moment in baseball. And he shortly after quipped, don't expect 62 in 62. You remember when that happened? Yeah, me neither. I wasn't even born yet. Yeah. That was just an idea of things yet to come. You know what I'm saying? 100.5 Eagle Rocks.

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0: 100.5 Eagle Rocks, Billy Idol and White Wedding. How you doing? Phil here with you. Boy, we've had a ton of people qualify in the Jeep Wrangler and Cash giveaway from Sonic America's Drive-In, Cavanaugh Chrysler, Dodge Jeep Ram, and the Eagle. I mean, a ton of qualifiers. So if you have qualified in this contest, meaning that you got a return message to your phone when you text that keyword, whatever it was, that means you're officially qualified. Here's what you need to know about the grand prize giveaway this Saturday at Cavanaugh Chrysler Dodge Jeep Ram. You must be present to win, and they are located at 3507 Highway 67 in Walnut Ridge. We really, really hope that you make the short drive there. You need to bring your valid Arkansas, Tennessee, or Missouri driver's license. If it is expired, you won't be able to compete, all right? An expired license is an invalid driver's license. We need a valid Arkansas, Tennessee, or Missouri driver's license. Look at your driver's license now. Make sure it is up to date. You also need to bring with you that reply message you got when you text to qualify to be in this contest. A screenshot of that is acceptable, but you have to show us that to get into the contest. Registration begins at 9 a.m. Contest starts at 11 a.m. sharp. If you're not there and checked in by 11 a.m., you're going to be out of luck. Keep that in mind. We're going to take care of you while you're waiting for the contest to begin. We've got the Kraft propane-powered BFG fired up. 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Bring a lawn chair, blow-up mattress, whatever you need to be comfortable, all right? And enjoy live music from the Bloodhound Band. It's all a part of the Jeep Wrangler and Cash giveaway. It all goes down this Saturday. And remember, if you are qualified, you must be present to win. From Sonic.
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0: 100.5 Eagle Rocks. Joan Jett, she's loving some rock and roll. Phil here wrapping it up. Thanks for hanging out with me on this Thursday. Just the exciting news is tomorrow's not just Friday. Tomorrow's actually going to be a rainy day, huh? Yes, we need it. We need the rain. It's not near enough, but we need some rain. It's also going to be much cooler down into the 70s, which is awesome. And then, of course, we'll be getting into the weekend with the Friday edition of the Happy Hour from 4 to 6, all right? 2 hours of your classic rock request. Now, tomorrow between 3 and 5, we will be broadcasting live from Cavanaugh Chrysler Dodge Jeep Ram in Walnut Ridge. From 3 to 5 is your absolute final opportunity to get qualified in the Jeep Wrangler and cash giveaway from Sonic, Cavanaugh Chrysler Dodge Jeep Ram, and the Eagle. 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That's all tomorrow. Don't miss out. It's your last opportunity to get qualified. And keep listening to the Eagle. We've got details about where you need to be, what time, and what you need to have with you for the grand prize drawing. We'll be talking about it over the next couple of days. Right here on 100.5, the Eagle Rocks. Be a decent human being, treat others with respect, and try to make this world a better place for those around you. Have a great night.
1: 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You've seen it at Cavanaugh Chrysler Dodge Jeep Ram.
2: 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The body looks good.
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1: 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The grand finale of the Jeep Wrangler and Cash giveaway is this Saturday.
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